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0: Martin. 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
0: Oh. 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
2: Daar's baie wat in jou lewe gebeur.
3: Dit het eintlik begin met my suster wat oorlede is. 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
2: And here's the ridiculous part. 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
2: 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Her husband, Tassius, he had an accident. He fell off a ladder. Am I right? He just cancelled his medical aid because the business was going through a really, really tough time.
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0: 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Wake up,
1: give it up. Asking for a friend, you ready?
2: Asking for a friend.
1: Long story short, this lady sent us a voice note saying, I can never see my son or my grandkids because my daughter-in-law hates me. And her son is too soft, in her words, to do anything about it. What's your advice?
3: Ouma, vraag is, hoekom hou sy nie van jou nie? Het jy nie dalk ietsie gesê of gedoen wat jy nie moes nie?
1: See, my spoon is making its rounds.
4: Big questions.
5: The son-in-law is not soft, he's weak. And he must stand up for himself. The children deserve to see their grandmothers and vice versa.
1: Yeah, there's nothing like a granny. You must do, as the adults in the room, I'm going to agree with her. You must keep the kids. The kids are more important than your feels.
6: Unless the granny is not treating the grandkids according to the rules you have for the kids.
4: Yeah, because sometimes they stick to their old ways.
6: Thank you.
4: And you might want to parent differently because the kids are not the same as we were when we were growing up. And grannies sometimes...
6: Come on, it's busy.
4: Yeah, what? It's three generations. It sometimes, unfortunately, doesn't work.
1: So all I'm hearing is I'm going to withhold the joy of my kids having a granny.
4: Or I'm going to protect my children.
1: Because...
6: Yeah, because I want to protect
1: children.
6: Yes. There are some wild grannies out there.
4: That's the priority.
6: Yeah.
1: I'm going to ask the question for next week's Asking for a Friend.
6: Okay.
1: Because that needs to be unpacked, right?
4: Yeah.
1: What you're just saying, you know.
4: Yeah.
1: Wow.
4: That's the relationship.
6: Wild grannies.
1: Grannies, I've got you. Don't you worry. I'm not done with this.
7: Any mother-in-law or father-in-law, when you marry off your son or your daughter, you give up your right to point your finger in their business. If your daughter-in-law and your son-in-law and your daughter choose to live their lives in a particular manner, which doesn't necessarily meet your narrative or the way that you want them to live, then you should never marry them off.
1: Sure. It's just so harsh towards the grandparents, I feel, again.
4: Yeah.
1: Wow.
4: Yeah.
1: What happened to It Takes a Village? What happened to... We are family. What happened to calling your new in-laws mom and dad? What happened to all that?
4: So families don't
1: that you agreed to when you got married. Yeah. What happened to all that little togetherness there?
4: Because families just don't look like they used to traditionally.
6: Well, not just that. I mean, let's just face it. At the end of the day, parents, grandparents are humans too. They're, you know what I mean? They don't suddenly become sainted just because they are parents or because they are grandparents. They're also fallible.
4: And you know they're parenting more than they do.
1: I like where you're going with this. I think you're exploring it in the right way. So what you're saying is they're not perfect.
6: They're not perfect.
1: I like this.
6: And so there needs to... Sometimes when people go no contact with either parents or grandparents, there actually is a very valid reason for that. And we need to then explore that.
1: I'm not talking about extremes here.
6: Yeah, no, of course.
1: I'm not talking about streams.
6: Yeah.
1: I just feel that people are incredibly resolute all of a sudden when it comes to that in terms of not accepting imperfection. I don't like the way that my mother is giving my son sweets or something.
4: I don't think it's just
1: going to cut them off. Imagine if your parents raised you like that.
4: I don't think it's just that. I think we've now learned in this century that your family can be made out of your friends who accept you and who you are.
6: Yeah.
4: It can be made up of your cousins. It doesn't have to include family members whose
6: heart isn't broken
4: in it for you. But unfortunately, family members can be more detrimental to your life than strangers.
1: My heart is broken. What happened to the family unit?
4: No, you can create your family. You can make your family.
1: Wow.
4: You can build.
6: Look at him. He's crushed.
1: I'm going to go out and hug grandparents.
4: No, create your village. I don't understand why. No.
1: Wow.
8: It wakes me up in the morning. It makes me feel good as I drive to work. Happy, uplifted. I can conquer everything.
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11: Weet jy, jy is in die regte plek, maar dit is nie reg nie. 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

What a tune. Yep, it is Hardaway. And he's coming through with one of those songs that became one of the biggest dance anthems of the 90s. And more than 30 years later, some people are still asking the same question, what is love? Now, keeping the energy moving this Thursday morning, I've got music by Billy Ocean lined up for you. Some Sienna Spiro, Blackbird, FIFA World Cup. Bafana Bafana needs this. It is null for South Korea, null for Bafana. Here is Sia with Unstoppable. Are we? That's the big question. I'll keep you in the loop. Good morning. Hello, Dar.

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Come on, Bafana, you can do this. You've got it under control. Taking me back to the mid-80s and famously has me thinking of the movie The Jewel of the Nile, featuring stars like Douglas and Kathleen Turner. It is Billy Ocean. When the going gets tough, the tough gets going. That's what's currently happening. South Africa standing on nil and Korea standing on nil. Now, you're probably asking yourself, why is it so loud in the stadium? Why is everyone celebrating? No, it's not about Bafana Bafana. It is not about South Korea, but Mexico's leading against Czechia with 1-0, and the stadium is buzzing, losing it, packed with Mexican fans in the Bafana game versus South Korea. Now, to a song that made Eurovision history. It is Loreen with Tattoo. Back-to-back games in the FIFA World Cup. Qualifying group stages. Will Bafana see through?

Africa gets the first goal against South Korea. It is Tumi Seko. South Africa leads 1-0. Bafana, Bafana, let's go. South Korea, 0.

It is music by Dasha Austin right here on Jacaran FM, your number one feel good station. So, update FIFA World Cup. The Mexicans, yep, Mexico will be parting a storm today. They qualify automatically out of the group as they lead with 9 points and ahead.

0: played against Czechia with another goal that is 2-0. 2 for Mexico, 0 for Czechia. Now, Bafana Bafana moves to second position in their group as they take lead 1-0 against South Korea. It is a Thursday morning. The weekend is already waving from the distance. But before we get there, Bafana Bafana have some serious business to take care of today against Korea. Now, this one matters because it's another chance to measure ourselves against quality international position, build momentum, sharpen combinations, and keep proving that South African football belongs in the conversation on the global stage. For now, wherever you're heading this morning, make today count, send that message, make that call, start that project, back yourself a little more than you did yesterday. My name is Mark Rabapali, and you're right here where you need to be. This is Jacaran FM. Good morning. Hello, Dar.
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2: Daar's baie wat in jou lewe gebeur.
3: Dit het eintlik begin met my suster wat oorlede is. 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
2: And here's the ridiculous part. 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
2: Not even anything.
4: None of that. 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
2: None of that. Her husband, Tertius, he had an accident. He fell off a ladder. Am I right? He just cancelled his medical aid because the business was going through a really, really tough time.
3: I can't hardly move. She had her hip gebroken and her back on two places. So I moest a mobile physiotherapist that comes to us.
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0: It is music by Drake and Jordan. Hold on, we are going home. Before that, Petty, a classic by Michael Jackson with Justin Timberlake. Love never felt so good. All right. Probably wondering what's happening, Mac. Well, firstly, Aubrey Modiba gets a first yellow card for Bafana Bafana and still in lead 1-0 against South Korea. And on the other side, Mexico leads with 2-0 against Czechia. Now, in our game, we are definitely in control. It is the final countdown. Dit is wit warm vandag en ek is seker jy het jou geel of groen gereed, because I've got a feeling that the nation will be celebrating today after a rough start in the FIFA World Cup for Team South Africa. Net na 5 in jou 5 uur wêreld, jou raaisel is op pad op WhatsApp. Your feel-good leakie and your space card or breakfast with Martin Bester. 9 punte for Mexico. In South Africa sit op 4 punte in hulle groep.
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2: I was still doing voiceovers, but I wanted to be back on radio. 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
2: 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He exudes a positive energy. It's like sunbeams coming out of his eyes. You and him often post photos together, and he's laughing, and I want to laugh and experience the joy just from that photo. That's the impact your husband has on people.
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8: Mevrou Jacobs, bly op te sien jy is weer op die been. Waarby help ons vandag?
6: Arinal is daar vir jou gemeenskap, want ons is van jou gemeenskap. 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
10: 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Kom wees in by Toyota in die Bos, Mbombela, 2 tot 5 Julie. Kaartjies by inniebos.co.za. 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

0: feeling. 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I don't even know what to say. I don't even know where to start. It is just unbelievable. History has been made. Moments are going to be replayed over and over again. There it is. Bafana made it 1-0 against South Korea. Thank you so much to South Korea as they are heading home. Mexico scores another one in the last literally seconds as they secure 3-0 against Czechia. And that's the end of the road for Czechia. But today, you wear your yellow, you wear your green, you go out there, you celebrate. We've been waiting for this moment. We started off very rough, and here we are, this iconic moment. One goal takes South Africa through to the next stage, and this is where the big guns come out. Another day, another big win at Lotostar. After all the football fever, here's the scoreline. 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
0: All right, so this is what we're going to do right now. I know you are in your car, you are traveling. If you're a truck driver, if you're on the road, in fact, right now, I want you to record a voice note and send it to me on 084 85 I even forgot my own number. 084-850-0942-084-850-0942. Send it to me now on WhatsApp. I want you to hoot. I know you don't have a vuvuzela, but right now, somewhere in this country, someone woke up like this. Opa! Here we go, Team South Africa. I want to hear you hoot. I want to hear you celebrate this country. I want to hear you celebrate the beauty of being South African and backing your boys all the way. I want to hear you hoot. Send me those hooters right now. That's 084-850-0942. Shoot it through right now. I'm going to pump it out on radio. Ek wil jou hoor. Stuur dit deur. All right, so in jou top 3 van my kant af, Hugh Lewis het Suid-Afrikaners gister toe gespreek oor die teen immigrante betoging wat vir volgende Dinsdag beplan word. Dit en meer met Gerde om 5:30. Olieprys, eerste keer sedert het oorlog onder $75. And there it is, Bafana Bafana flies the South African flag high in second place and qualifying for the FIFA World Cup next stage. Now the big guns come out to play. Gooi my met die hoeter nou onmiddellik in Afrikaans. Mary Mary Shackles, praise you. I'm playing this one specifically for you, Team South Africa. Here is Billie Eilish. My name is Mac Rapapali. Welcome to your number one feel-good station. Let's fly. Birds of a feather, a low dart.

0: It is Billie Eilish, Birds of a Feather, your number one feel-good station. Oh man, it feels so good to be a South African, feels so good to be a champion. Nothing can ever, ever replace this. Since 2010, history has been made against South Korea. Boys have fought. They are here today. This is you. Thank you for the love. Come on!
1: I don't know.
0: Let's go. Keep it coming. I got your word. Yes.
2: Well done, boys. Great game.
0: This is yes. Keep it coming, Varys. I got your word. Hoot. Yeah, I got your word.
3: Yes, and. Moi, boys. Moi. Wasn't easy, but we done it.
0: If you're on the road right now, I want to hear that hoot as loud as you can. This is your moment, South Africa. Hoot. Akharas. Yes. Do not! Keep it coming!
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0: Oh man, what a moment, what a time to be alive right here on your number one Feel Good station. This is what Feel Good is all about. Merry, merry shackles. We are out of those shackles. This is Gius right now in South Africa on the roads. I want you to keep it coming all the way. In fact, I'll be calling you so that we can have a conversation.
1: Boy.
0: Yes, lekker. Let me take you back to 2010. You remember this moment right here when we thought we were going to win it, but we didn't win it, but we got that one goal. You know what it means right now? We are going through. Ons is deur. Nothing's going to stop us now. And I believe in this team. And this is where you have to come in. I want it on 084-85-0942. Let's go, South Africa.

0: It's all about team Bafana Bafana. It's all about the beauty of this country right now. Your number one feel good station. This is Lico, Palace of Dreams. And on the line right now, one man that's been sending me voice notes back to back. It is Tembi. So how are you doing, brother?
1: I'm all right, and you, my man.
0: Evan, it's Tembi. So tell me, you're up and early. You listen to Mornings of Makra Bafali, your number one feel good station. Where are you from, bro?
1: I'm from Tembisa.
0: Tembisa, Aziz Shanjayam. I want to be not pinion until you know. Ibin, are. 1, 2, 3. Sing it, bro. Sing it as loud as you can.
1: Tiwakamula.
0: It's Tembisa, you're a legend. Evan Araliwa, thank you for listening all the way from Tembisa. Shout out to you, man.
1: Thank you, my man. You just make my day, Fandaka.
0: Away. Keep it coming, South Africa. Jabulani, be happy. That's what it's all about. Let's go. PJ Powers, Hotline.

0: Powers Hotline. 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I love it. Gerda, what a morning, what a morning, what a morning, what a morning, what a
1: you
0: morning.
1: You need to say, huh? When you start crying at about 5 o'clock in the morning and it's good tears, then it's going to be a good day.
0: Yes. Yeah? I was like, you know, yesterday when I was doing the drive with Ankle Tap and I was like, everyone's looking at me, they're like, I know, have some hope. I'm like, 1-0. It's going to be the longest 1-0 ever, but trust me, it's going to be a successful 1-0. South Korea stands no chance. And our boys were just playing amazing. They were shooting on top of goals. They were going all in. The defense was quite amazing.
1: No, Mac, I've had a whole day behind me.
0: Yes,
1: since 3 o'clock, it feels like I've lived a week.
0: Yeah.
1: They had me. I was like, I will not watch these last 90 seconds. I can't nie kijk nie. Because we need to just hold on. With the yellow card.
0: Yeah,
1: just
0: with the
1: hold
0: yellow
1: on.
0: Card, yes. Listen, into breakers of Martin Bester. Listen to that.
2: Yes. Had a long chat before Hugo
0: the excitement continues.
2: What was it like in there?
3: A big moment for us. We made
0: that's Spear Chabalala.
3: And we deserve it. And congratulations to the boys. They really deserve it. I had a small moment with both coaches. Earlier on in Cape Town, also had a moment, myself and I with coach, that I believe in him. I believe in his philosophy as well, because he's the one who brought us where we are. And I wished him well. And I told him that we do have a chance. You know, we're not coming to this World Cup to add numbers. We're coming to this World Cup to fight and to partake. And I think we did well. We did show up today. And I'm happy. I don't even know what to say.
0: He doesn't even know what to say.
3: It's a moment that we need to celebrate now and embrace it.
2: We actually had to drag Shaba out of the celebrations.

0: able to talk to you guys and just give you a feeling of what's happening here. So the team celebrated with the fans behind us. I'm sure you've seen pictures of that. And in the stand in front of us, they're singing Shosholoza. They want Shaba to come over and celebrate with them. The vibe is high. Some of the Mexicans were supporting Bafana Bafana as well. What was it like in the team? What was the energy like at the end there? Because they are history makers.
1: They felt it. I'm sure it hasn't sunk in yet. They gave their all. They left everything on the field. They played with confidence, and they fought for one another as well. And also we had a good bench that was very supportive. The players that came on, they made a difference. I mean, you look at Murim.
2: They must never doubt
1: 2 minutes
2: us. They must
1: the
2: never
1: game,
2: doubt us.
1: And then
2: made an assist. They do it. They talk at home. We do it here.
3: Random fan popping in. Simpiwe Chabalala, 90 caps for Bafana Bafana, the goal scorer against Mexico 2010 FIFA World Cup in South Africa.
1: And big up to everyone who came here. Big up to the South Africans who've been rallying behind the team. Big up to everyone at home who's been very, very supportive. This is our moment as a collective, as a nation, and well done to the boys.
0: Yeah, the Bafana Bafana analyst saying they must never doubt us, never doubt us. Shaba, as you said, it was a win that South Africa thoroughly deserved. Obviously, Thapelo Maseko scored in the 63rd minute, the only goal of the game, but well worth it, and a performance that you liked.
1: Great performance. Again, first 7 minutes, we got a scare. Two big chances, but after that I think we were settled. We created more chances as well. It was just that moment, a decision whether to pass or to shoot, but it got better, you know, with time as well. The goal, great goal. Transition on the left, you look up, you played inside, and great goal from Maseko.
0: Yeah, maybe a goal that will go down in history alongside Shabalala.
3: That's it, Simpiwe Chabalala. Now we're going to bring it back home right here in studio into your Jaka News Watch with Gerda, as well as your weather.
4: Thank you, Julie. I love the fact that you guys also spoke about Ntote Mnati, from Shaba all the way to Maseko, and of course, lovely sugar and spice through to the round of 32. Now, speaking about the round of 32, when it comes to Group A, it was the
3: Congo.
4: Mexico who managed to win.
3: That's literally
5: But that is the worst news, Mac. That was a vroege oggend for South Africa, but that was so die moeite waard.
6: South Africa qualify for the knockout rounds for the first time in their history. Hugo Bruce will be on the touchline once again. What a story. Bafana Bafana. This team etched in history.
5: South Africa het Korea vanoggend 1-0 geklop. 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
3: I want to remind you why we are South Africans. Yesterday, and with the first game, just like the Springboks, there's always a specific prayer that we say as a country.
5: Mm-hmm.
3: And every single time we stand there as a nation and we pray out loud, it somehow brings hope in difficult times. And there is no other prayer like this. Good morning, South Africa.

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3: Daar's baie wat in jou lewe gebeur.
4: Dit het eintlik begin met my suster wat oorlede is. 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
3: And here's the ridiculous part. That's not why anyone wrote to us.
5: What?
3: Not even anything.
5: None of that.
3: None of that. Her husband, Tertius, he had an accident. He fell off a ladder. Am I right? He just cancelled his medical aid because the business was going through a really, really tough time.
4: I can't hardly move. He had his heup gebreed and his rug op twee plekke. So I had a mobile physiotherapist that
3: came to us. I give you, namens ons Good Morning Angels Fonds, 75,000 rand.
4: Thank you.
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7: 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In fact, I'm going to give you a call in the next 15 minutes. Who will it be? Stick around. A tectonic shift in the world rugby is coming. 12 nations, two groups, one defining rivalry. The nation's championship is the Highveld versus the Highlands, where Scotland travels to Loftus-Versveld to take on the Springboks in one massive clash on July 11th. The Nations Championship is where hemispheres collide. 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Carly Rae Jepsen, Call Me Maybe, but still celebrating Team South Africa. Do you know this song? Do you want to pull a carpool karaoke? You want to send me a voice note while you're singing it? You're more than welcome to do it. 084-85-0942. Johnny Clegg, Savuka. Hey, you have got a great heart.

0: Hy het 'n splinter nuwe een op pad. 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Was op Eddie, so Carly Rae Jepsen, Call Me Maybe. Celebrations continue. I cannot wait to hear Breakfast of Arts investor Colin Chica past year celebrating and dancing and jumping up, dressed in his Bafana Bafana shirt. Marks investors on standby. Felicity Reek en Gerda, dit gaan freaking amazing dag wees vir jou. 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
1: Listen, Mac, kan ek vir jou sê, dit is amazing hoe sport Suid-Afrikaners by mekaar bring en ek wil net sê, go Bafana Bafana!
0: Go Maak Bafana! 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
1: Lekker
0: dag, let's go!
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0: Oh man, ek love you guys op die WhatsApp line 0848500942. Don't stop now. Keep it going. Breakfast Martin best celebrating the great win. Well done to Bafana Bafana. Mendoza Nkalagata. What up?
1: Yeah, man. Oh, South Africa.
0: Yeah.
1: Is the best.
0: Yeah.
1: Ons is die.
0: Yeah. Yeah. Ek sien jou môreoggend tussen 4 en 6 net hier op Monix vir Makker op Pali. Coming up next, breakfast with Martin Bester. Baie dankie vir die lekker kuier. You have yourself a feel good Thursday.
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3: You know what happens on Tuesdays, right? 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It is called asking for a friend.
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5: I have a friend who always has drama in their life and I'm sick of it. 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
6: People know that you like to fix. 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
5: Pretoria vandag op na 23, Johannesburg 21, Mpumalanga maximum vir wenners van 22 grade.
6: Goeiemôre in Sentraal Johannesburg by M2B, soos nou 'n ongeluk vir die kraanwisselaar.
8: In your sport, Thabelo Maseko's second half strike sets up a round of 32 FIFA World Cup clash against Canada this weekend, and three South Africans named in the Barbarian starting lineup to face Wales at Twickenham on Saturday.
5: Dit was 'n vroeë oggend vir Suid-Afrika. maar dit was so die moeite werd.
4: South Africa qualify for the knockout rounds for the first time in their history. What a story!
5: Suid-Afrika het Korea vanoggend 1-0 geklop en daarmee deurgedring na die uitkloprondes van die sokkerwêreldbeker. 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In die woorde van africhter Hugo Bruce.
20: I know how it feels, but it's very difficult to explain how it feels. It's a fantastic experience. It was so tough today, but we played a very good game.
5: Meer hieroor in Klasse Sport. En ander nuus. 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
22: Our objective is straightforward. We will protect lawful and peaceful demonstrations as provided for in our constitution. At the same time, we will act decisively against any individual or group that seeks to engage in criminal conduct.
5: Venezuela het 'n noodtoestand afgekondig na 2 reuse aardbewings wat dieselfde gebied vanoggend getref het. 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
25: Daar's baie wat in jou lewe gebeur.
26: Sief, dit het eintlik begin met my suster wat oorlede is. 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
25: And here's the ridiculous part. That's not why anyone wrote to us.
27: What?
25: Not even anything.
27: None of that.
25: What? None of that. Her husband, Tertius, he had an accident. He fell off a ladder. Am I right? He just cancelled his medical aid because the business was going through a really, really tough time.
26: I can't hardly move. She had her hip gebroken and her back on two places. So I had to get a mobile physiotherapist who came to
25: us. I give you, namens ons Good Morning Angels Fonds, 75,000 rand.
26: Thank you.
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25: So, answer me this. Which south is the best? The African one.
29: That's right!
25: Yes! Let me tell you something. What a reason to wake up with a massive, big, beautiful South African smile on your face this morning. We did it. Round two.
0: here we come.
8: In the meantime.
0: Bafana, bafana. Tapelo Maseko.
16: Good job, bro. Good
6: yes,
16: job.
6: Yes, very good job.
16: Good job. South Africans are going to be proud and tired this morning. I want to hear from everybody. Who woke up to watch the game? Who stayed awake to watch the game? How proud are you feeling this morning? This is history.

0: Manlike Bafana Bafana vir die heel eerste keer deur na ronde 2. Let's quickly catch up with this. Okay, he is there. On the other side at the game this morning is the Minister of Champions. Hello my champ, how are you?
1: Champion!
0: Rory Pitzer.
1: I cannot even tell you.
0: Yeah.
1: Oh, guys, I don't have the words, and I have no words, and I have lots of words. Like, I cannot even explain the feeling of being at the game where Bafana Bafana advanced to the next round of a FIFA World Cup for the first time in history. I was fortunate to be part of the second group of lucky fans, thanks to the Department of Sports, Arts and Culture, and all the sponsors. And I missed the first one. And it's a long story. I missed the first group, and I'm so glad I did, because this yeah. game was so much better. Like, we were all in tears, singing, crying, had goosebumps for the last 2 hours. It is like, because I think a lot of South Africans were quietly and well, I still love you. 2-0. All the people said, "Oh, Bafana are terrible. They're embarrassment to the country." You know what? They advanced to the next. And to be at the game, this is honestly, for me, the best live sporting moment of my whole entire life. Live sport of my whole life. Like, I can't explain it to you.
0: Rory, tell me, how many South Africans were there? It felt like there was a significant amount. Was it just a couple of you very, very loud?
1: There were lots. No. There were lots of us, and we were very, very loud. I met a South African from Los Angeles, a South African from Australia.
0: Okay.
1: And then in our group, there were about 15 of us, and we just arrived in bright colors. And it's been here since we arrived here 2 days ago. We're still jet lagged. I don't even know what time it is. I don't even know what day it is. But here we are. And also I must say, Mexico and the Mexican people are fantastic. Beautiful people. So friendly. Like, what a time, man. What a time. Like, I can't even, it's so difficult to explain this. It's just probably the best moment of my whole entire life.
2: Rory,
1: when the goal went in, when Maseko scored that goal, it was just absolute pandemonium. We had 2 or 3 chances in the first half where we should have scored, and we're like, no man, if it's going to go this way the whole game, we're not going to score. And then we found the back of the net, and it was just, guys,
0: what a moment.
2: Oh. Yeah, Rory Kola here. The one thing that we heard on our TV screens was every time Mexico scored, they scored twice in the other game in Group A, and then the crowd went a bit off. How did that affect Bafana Bafana? It seemed to give them a little bit of a boost, because that meant that they were, you know, they had the upper hand.
1: Listen, whenever Mexico scored, yeah, the crowds went crazy. It was like a World Cup final, and the team had just scored on the pitch. It was like, why is everyone cheering? Then we saw the score. Mexico just scored, and it did give them a hell of a boost. Let me tell you, the Bafana Bafana team that came out tonight was different to the team that came out for the last 2 games. I said it earlier to someone as well. The second half of the last game, I feel like we arrived at the World Cup.
0: Yeah, no, listen.
1: The second half of the previous game. And then we arrived and we have stayed there. And I think they understood today the magnitude, because Dr. Danny O'Donnell at an event here in Mexico yesterday, he said, this is the biggest game of Bafana Bafana's history. And they know it and they feel it and they know the magnitude. And they came out and they playing for. They were playing to win today. There was no parking the bus at the back and passing it around. They were going forward and playing to win.
0: And Rory, so now it's Canada.
1: Yeah, what a game.
0: When are you guys leaving?
1: Next, Canada is fine. Canada's playing away from home. We should be okay. I hope so. Listen, we're through to the next round. We'll cross the bridge when we get to it. Like, we are there, champions.
0: Where are you partying? where is the party at? Do you have a spot? Have you found a spot?
1: I'm walking back to our shuttle now. We're staying at a hotel called Fiesta Inn Tecnologica, and there's lots of places around there. So I don't think we're going to sleep tonight.
0: Enjoy the party, brother!
2: Yeah.
1: Woohoo! Guys, I love you so much. Thank you for having me on the show, man. It's such an honor. Thank you.
0: Thanks, Rory. Cheers, brother. Cheers. Bye.
1: Bye.
0: Rory Pitzer there. It's so funny on social media. The Minister of Champions. And he's there.
3: Yeah.
0: Now you know where his hotel is as well.
3: The Fiesta Inn.
0: Should we go?
4: The Fiesta Inn. Yeah. It's all in the name there for Rory tonight.
0: Should we go?
4: Yeah,
0: what time will we get there?
4: Probably Nano.
2: Please start driving now.
0: So South African, no. Now listen, South Africans. I mean, you know, what a beautiful morning. What a fantastic feel-good start to your day. Did you watch? Did you stay up? Did you get up early? Through to the next round, which is history. Round 2 incoming for Bafana Bafana. They are really just showing up here against South Korea. Everything went our way. You know what? Our country deserves it.
3: Mm-hmm.
0: You deserve this, to feel good about your national soccer team this morning.
3: Yeah.
0: And we're going to celebrate it all the way. I'm going to wake soccer players up right now. Right now. That's what we're going to do this morning. 084-850-0942. Let's go, South Africa. Goeiemôre.

0: Santana now, Rob Thomas on Jackie Radio FM and Smooth. Yeah, there we were in Mexico. Bafana, bafana. It's Mexico again, you see.
1: Yeah.
0: It was Mexico and South Africa for the 2010. It was Mexico for our first round ever.
2: Yeah.
0: And this one then was Mexico against South Korea.
1: Yeah.
0: I think, mean, it was in Mexico and against South Korea.
2: Our coach, Hugo Bruce's last game when he still played for Belgium was in Mexico against Mexico.
0: Oh, really?
2: Yeah.
0: I'm telling you now, guys.
1: But also the way that the Mexicans are supporting the South Africans as well. Yeah. I mean, we've got that super fan as well, that Mexican super fan.
2: Yeah.
1: Where they're supporting us at the stadiums. There's a...
0: Guys, you know what this means.
1: Really go Mexico.
0: No, I just thought tequila. But okay.
2: That too. They can do both.
0: That too. No, South Africa's waking up in a great mood this morning. Welcome to your Thursday morning. Unmistakable South African wake up. We are so happy because Bafana made history, and they've just been getting better and better from that first half in that first game. They have just been getting better and better. And I told you yesterday, I got a good feeling, because if you play like that, you just keep playing forward, you're taking your shots, you're playing confidently. Those guys look so passionate. It's got to happen at some point, and it happened in the 62nd minute.
2: Yes, it was a great goal. And Bafana Bafana, this is the type of game they were playing in the build-up to the World Cup, the qualification.
0: You said so, yeah.
2: Where I mentioned they were so good, they even dropped points, lost points, and still qualified top of their group. And we didn't see it after that. And they also played, I think, lesser, in inverted commas, opposition in the lead-up to the World Cup. And this is the first time we're playing teams that are ranked above us. So it's taken them, I think, 2.5 games to settle into it. Mm. But this is the way they play. This is their style. And it was great to see. Well done to Relimo Fokeng. There was Apollos came on. It was fantastic. The attack was just absolutely flowing. The defense was superb. I've been going on about Mbegeze Limbogazi, youngster, another 21-year-old. The future looks bright. It's great.
0: Tell me something. Was it Sundowns carrying the team again?
2: I think Sundowns had a lot to do. Had a lot to do with it.
0: Where's Maseko from?
2: Yeah, he's a Sundowns player. Uh-huh. African champions.
0: And the guy who scored previously? Mukwena, was it?
1: Yeah, I think he was also Sundowns.
0: Yeah. Okay, I'm not yet a stir. I'm just joking. The sun is not even up yet.
2: Yeah, Tebogo Mukwena, who had to play without, and there was a worry there.
0: I know. I was a bit concerned there, but we did it. We did it. Next up, Canada. But before we even talk about Canada, let's just celebrate the win.
1: Yay.
0: Early this morning. Yes. Were you up? Did you watch? Did you wake up early?
3: Wait, Mora Martin and the team. I'm so happy with Bafana Bafana. Halala Bafana. Sini, Sbaboni, Zouti, Singa Bafana, Zabel.
4: Well done, Bafana Bafana. Ek het 2:30 vanoggend wakker geskrik met 'n droom, ek word weer pa op 51. En toe is ek reg op en toe onthou ek, hey, daar's sokker, kom ons kyk. Beste droom ooit. Well done, boys.
0: It's a lot there. Oh, I love it.
5: I'm so proud of Bafana Bafana. They did a phenomenal job and I cannot believe history has just been made.
6: Hala, la Bafana, hala, la. Guys, I've been up since 2:30, literally. I watched the game, and when we scored, it was very quiet because it was still tense. But when that final whistle blew, ha, Bafethu.
4: Sapa.
6: No, my neighborhood went crazy. We went crazy. You understand that it's winter and it's dark and it's cold, but we were outside the yard going berserk, vuvuzelas.
0: I can hear. Just to keep your messages coming, I'd love to hear from you this morning. Jy vroeg wakker, jy nog steeds wakker gewees. It's a feel-good morning. Your number one feel-good station, Jacaranda FM. You go, Bafana, Bafana.
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3: Jacaranda Newswatch traffic in 90 seconds.
0: A stationary vehicle. It's on the N1 northbound at the Golden Highway. There's another one on the R21 southbound after now Napier's Drive. Traffic is slow through Johannesburg on the M1 northbound towards Parktown, that is. The roadworks, of course, in Bedford View on the N3 northbound. My word, they are causing very heavy traffic towards from Bearin Road. Quite massive delays there. In fact, I'm going to tell you now. Give me 1 second. Currently, we're sitting with a 17-minute delay there already, heading towards the Kalulis interchange, of course. And then, of course, we're also dealing with a collision in central Johannesburg on the M2 westbound before the Crown interchange. More traffic with me, Felicity Rican, in about 10 minutes.
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12: Fog patches over the eastern parts of Mpumalanga and the northwest, partly cloudy over Gauteng, while isolated showers can also be expected over the Lowveld and the northeastern parts of Limpopo. Pretoria and Rustenburg today up to 23 degrees, Joburg 21, Mpumalanga and Polokwane 22, Emalahleni a high of 19.
0: A 33-minute delay in central Johannesburg on the M2 westbound due to that collision before the Crown interchange.
12: Government has congratulated Bafana Bafana for advancing to the knockout rounds of the Soccer World Cup for the first time in South Africa's history. Government describes this as a proud moment for the whole country. And a state of emergency has been declared in Venezuela after two massive earthquakes struck the same area of the country this morning. It caused buildings in the capital Caracas to crumble and forced the closure of the country's main airport. The gas supply has also been cut to several buildings as a safety precaution. And now we look at our business news. Gold remains hovering just under the $4,000 per ounce threshold after falling yesterday. It marks a significant fall from its all-time high of nearly $5,600 an ounce.

0: at the beginning of the year. The nearly 30% drop comes on the back of a strengthening rand and as strengthening dollars and as tensions eased in the Middle East, reducing the drive towards safe haven markets. Meanwhile, oil prices continued their descent this morning. That's on the back of ongoing negotiations to end the US-Iran war and to fully reopen the Strait of Hormuz. Brent is now on the same levels that it closed on 27 February. That was the day before the US and Israel began bombing Iran. And South Korea's Kospi soared more than 5% this morning in a tech-led surge across Asia. That's after a report from US chip titan Micron that helped traders brush off their latest worries about an AI investment boom. Looking at our financial indicators this morning, a dollar at 16 Rand 57, a euro 18 Rand 83, pound 21 Rand 81 cents. That gold price at $3,971.74 per fine ounce, and Brent crude down to $72.60 per barrel. I'm Khada D'Souza, back with more news at 7.
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1: Right, well, of course, there'll be celebration. I don't know if much work is going to be done today in offices across the country, to be honest. So, yeah, bosses, just bide your time. I think we deserve this. And the thing that really made me fascinated about this match, South Africa ranked 61st in the world. We've spoken about the world rankings. Dominated and beat 28th-ranked South Korea 1-0 in their last group stage game. An astonishing turnaround from that dismal opening round defeat. South Africa playing at the tournament for the first time since 2010 were widely written off after that 2-0 loss to Mexico, but their battle to a draw against the Czech Republic came out on top of what was effectively a shootout with South Korea for second place in that group in Monterrey, thanks to Thapelo Maseko's second half strike. South Korea coach Hong Myung-bo made a shock call by leaving their captain Son Heung-min out, and he's considered by many to be Asia's greatest ever player, but he started off the bench. The Asian team did start strongly, but that was before South Africa seized the tournament with Tsepang Moremi crossing to Maseko. He kept his cool, firing home inside the near post in the 63rd minute. South Korea pushed hard in the closing stages, but it wasn't to be. They ran out of time, meaning South Africa will face co-host Canada in Los Angeles this Sunday. It will be a 9 p.m. kickoff time that's in South Africa. So we should be able to make it, but I'm starting to feel a little scratchy in my throat before Monday. Mexico managed to top the group with 9 points, and there were other results as well last night. The Mexicans beating Czechia also in our group 3-0. Scotland went down 3-0 to Brazil as well, and Morocco beat Haiti 4-2. Those were yesterday's matches, but you can imagine the celebrations in the Bafana Bafana change room. Well, they'll go long into the night.

Let's take it easy. We need them to have their voices for that final game. Three South Africans have been named in the Barbarian starting lineup to face Wales at Twickenham this Saturday. Springbok World Cup winners Faf de Klerk and Vincent Koch start at scrum half and tight end prop respectively, while former Sharks midfielder Jeremy Ward is at 12. And England eased into the Women's T20 World Cup semi-finals with a game to spare. They comfortably beat the West Indies by 38 runs at Lord's yesterday. I'm Xolani Tshinga, and that's a Jack of Sport.

0: Jackie Rat FM. You know what? I wonder if there is a boss who is brave and smart enough to call in on the show this morning and give people the day off.
1: You mean a beloved boss?
0: A beloved. Loved.
2: The most loved.
0: Pre-loved and currently loved boss who is going to call in this morning and say, you know what? We are so South African that we'll give maybe the top performer or the biggest Bafana Bafana fan in the company the day off. Ooh. I would like to take a call like that. 084 850 0942 on social media, on WhatsApp. Give us a call because there are going to be so many tired South Africans.
2: Very exhausted. Tired.
0: We didn't put these games in the middle of the night. Even next Sunday, we're playing now. I heard we're playing 8 o'clock on Sunday night.
2: Isn't it 9 o'clock? 9 o'clock Sunday night.
0: Even worse.
2: Thank you. So Monday is a write-off.
1: Problems Monday.
0: Bosses, managers, we've got to talk here, okay? Kom ons praat 'n bietjie hieroor. All right, so now for the morning family quiz, and it is brought to you by Lego. Powered by Lego because they give you R1,000 at the end of the week for every question you get right. If you do take the week, 30 seconds on the clock, general knowledge questions, and the score to chase is?
2: It is a scorching 8. So I didn't know this, but globally, almost like 44% of families are not meeting a 5-hour play threshold. I didn't even know that existed. Highlighting a growing challenge facing families around the world. So to help reverse that play deficit, Lego South Africa has launched its Never Stop Playing campaign that reminds parents that even the small moments of play can have a lasting impact, of course, on your children's creativity and their confidence and their well-being. So all you have to do is go to lego-gybc.co.za/play to pledge your 30 minutes of play and follow the Lego South Africa Instagram page for more info. Hashtag never stop playing.
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0: Môre Andries, hoe gaan dit daar in Springs?
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5: Wel, my seun is hier saam met my in die kar.
0: Okay, wat is sy naam?
5: Sy naam is ook Andries.
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5: Hey, ja, ons is gereed. 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
5: South Korea.
0: 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Wat speel hulle?
5: Soccer.
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5: Provinciale Bulls.
0: Dublin is 'n stad in watter land?
5: Ierland.
0: Watter soort dier is 'n fox terrier?
5: Is 'n hond.
0: Waar is jou mangels geleë?
5: In jou keel.
0: Wat is 10% van 10,000?
5: 1000.
0: Oh, jy sou hom gekry het. Jy sou hom gekry het. 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
2: 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Andries squared.
0: Good job. Good job. 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
1: Ja.
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1: Ja, he's in Japan, he plays for the Cannon Eagles.
0: Ja, my speel vir Springbokke.
1: Dis hy.
0: Luister Andries, wat is die shout-out?
5: Ek wil net vir my shout-out vir Jacaranda gee, dat julle so lekker stasie is, en dan vir my kinders en my vrou wat alreeds werk, by kleuterskool, so sy moet 'n lekker dag hê.
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5: Dankie, bye.
0: So, a tie so far, 8 questions right, or 8 points means R8,000.
2: Oh, that's nice.
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0: It's The Calling now. Wherever you will go, guess what? South African. It's good to be a South African this morning.
1: Oh, it's very good. Yeah. In any place in the world as well. If you're South African this morning, hey, yeah. La la.
0: But those ones over there are starting to annoy me now. They're getting a lot of attention, eh? Those ones that got sent.
2: Oh, yeah. The Tumamina ones.
0: I'm more focused on the ones here.
1: Yes, no, I got you.
0: The ones that were working yesterday.
1: Yes.
0: The ones that got up. Yeah, you know what? So I was thinking back now, 2010. I'll never forget that morning. I was still staying in Johannesburg when I got woken up by a vuvuzela. And I think it may be the first time in my life that I got woken up by a vuvuzela. And that day I said, you know what? Never again, because this time it was me waking the neighbor up with a vuvuzela. Listen, I'd love to hear from you, South African. Going through to round two, it's history in the making. It's the first time that our national soccer team has done that. And we're so proud of them because they've just been trying harder and harder and just been playing better and better.
2: Yeah, yeah.
0: The question was, what is the better South? The answer is Africa.
2: Yeah, definitely. And I mean, it's not lost on a lot of Bafana fans just how hard it's been for decades now.
0: I know.
2: As a Bafana fan, laughingstock at times when it comes to the national team. So it's a great moment. And it's great to have new heroes for young soccer players, girls and boys. It just changes everything.
0: It feels good. It feels good to be a South African this morning.
3: All right.

0: 1-0. Sorry, South Korea. Don't know how many South Koreans are listening this morning, but sorry.
1: Yeah.
0: But not sorry. Next up, Canada.
1: Next up, Canada.
0: In Canada.
1: In Canada. They've got a good team. They've got one of the top scorers in the tournament, Jonathan David's, David, one of their strikers, have really done well. But Ola, we've shown that we're not afraid of teams ranked above us.
0: Ola, can we just enjoy this moment? You're not coming. I didn't ask for a,
2: doomsday report on Canada.
1: You guys don't see this like I do. My pride is that I know they are going to give a good account of themselves against a much better ranked team, as they have.
3: Yeah, they keep on getting better and better. Settling in, and they're like, oh, we're here to win.
1: Yeah,
3: we're not just here to play.
1: We're not here to make up numbers.
0: Felicity, can I just say,
3: yes.
0: People laughed at you when you drew South Africa.
3: I know. Those people being you.
0: We all got our teams in the World Cup, and Felicity's like, oh, I drew South Africa. And people were like, and by people, I mean people.
1: Are you people?
3: Yeah, yeah.
0: Oh, good job.
3: Thank you. No, yeah. I felt it in my waters. It's going to get better and better and better and better. And we're going to actually be shockingly...
0: Okay, listen, don't push it too far now.
3: Stop
0: because
3: it.
0: Your reaction that morning also wasn't none of that. Okay? I wish I had a video of that. Am I right? She said nothing of
3: stop
0: that.
3: Stop it. She said nothing of that. Because we had the Mexican...
0: I'm going to find the audio. I'm going to find
3: don't.
0: The audio.
1: The evidence.
3: Please don't.
1: Your Honor.
3: I think if you please don't.
0: All right. 084-850-0942. Full year volgend.
4: Goeiemore. Breakfast with Martin. Colin Jinga. Felicity. Bafana Bafana. Siavena. We are on the last day. For the first time, we have managed to get out of the group stages. Yeah. Congratulations to Bafana Bafana. My name is Marvel from Mpumalanga Bushbuck Ridge.
0: I love it. Marvel.
5: Imagine my surprise this morning, waking up and seeing Bafana Bafana beat South Korea. There is just nothing like it. It is the beautiful game. Yes, South Africa. Here we go.
0: Here we go. Taylor Swift now. Good morning.

0: It's Taylor Swift now. I knew it.
1: Said it yesterday. Felicity and Claula were like, oh, we have no chance.
2: What is this nonsense?
1: I said, you know what? Give them a chance. Honestly, I have a good feeling about this.
2: And you were right. Yeah. You were very much right.
1: No, I think we all had that feeling.
2: Yeah.
3: Yeah.
1: Yeah.
3: Yeah, my sense was they score first, we'll win the game.
1: Yeah, that's right.
3: That's what I said yesterday.
2: You said that. Yeah.
1: You did say that.
3: Yeah, I mean, they had 10 shots at goal in that first half. We should have been, could have been 3-0 up. They were so good today.
1: But what did we do? What did we do? We had shots at goal.
3: I like our midfielders come into it. Yeah.
1: Mm. The midfielders. I tell you what Felicity didn't say when she drew South Africa.
3: Uh-huh.
1: She didn't say, oh, goody.
2: I can't for you. I honestly can't for you.
1: But listen, on that note, both my teams won last night as well.
2: Oh, congratulations.
1: Brazil and Morocco.
2: Yes.
1: Thank you.
2: Yes.
3: Well done.
1: Thank you very much. Did anyone draw South Korea? No?
2: No one drew South Korea?
1: Think so,
2: no. I don't
3: think so.
1: As jy gekyk het gisteraand, nie gekyk het nie, hoe voel het vanoggend om Suid-Afrikaans te wees? Lekker. Kyk hierson, nee, as het kom by sport, wanneer ons sportspanne goed doen, dan voel jy dit soms in die lig.
2: Ja.
1: In Suid-Afrika. In die volgende dag.
2: Beslis.
1: And the downside is, gotta go to work. What's that about? I'm still waiting for that good, progressive, well-loved boss who's going to call into the show this morning and give people the day off.
3: The world's most loved boss, most beloved.
1: Because he is, or she is, proudly South African.
2: Mm.
1: It's not yet. Mm. Isn't this a fantastic way to show up?
2: Ja, wees het jou gees. Waar is jou gees?
4: And
2: Philip,
4: also,
2: we are here.
4: Also realizing people have had a whole day already.
2: Yes. Mm.
4: It's die son is nog nie op.
1: You've been up.
3: Yeah.
4: I know.
1: You've been up since when?
4: I'm up since early. I just want to say that you know the IT team.
2: Yeah.
4: Our IT team, you know, they're always everywhere making sure we are very fine. I cried with an IT guy this morning.
2: Oh, you and Josh? Did you cry?
4: Josh and I shared a tear at 5 o'clock this morning.
1: It sounds like a Taylor Swift song. I cried with the IT guy. Oh, brother. I'm here for it. 084-850-0942.
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4: Johannesburg today up to 21, Pretoria 23, and Polokwane a high of 22 degrees.
2: Christy Holtzhausen, I'm happy you are safe, but she says please be very careful. There is a pileup on the N1 North close to Rigel. She says you don't see it until it's too late. There is apparently a truck, a taxi, and other cars involved. And she says it really is quite a bit of a mess. So that's the N1 North close to Rigel.
3: In your sport, Bafana's World Cup win over South Korea means that Hugo Bruges extends his stay for at least one more match, and SASCOC announces the 112 athletes that will fly the flag at the 2026 Commonwealth Games.
4: It was an early morning for South African soccer fans, but worth every second. This was the morning in which Bafana Bafana qualified for the knockout rounds of the Soccer World Cup for the first time. Bafana beat South Korea 1-0.
10: The performance has inspired hope and excitement among South Africans at home and abroad, while showcasing the country's football talent to the world.
4: Government spokesperson William Baloyi says this result has shown Bafana's determination, discipline and fighting spirit. In the words of their coach, Hugo Bruce.
11: I know how it feels, but it's very difficult to explain how it feels. It's a fantastic experience. It was so tough today, but we played a very good game.
4: More in Xola Sport. On to other news. Back home, groups planning anti-immigrant protests next week have criticised government's plan in the run-up to the 30 June mass action planned across the country. The United South Africans organisation is amongst those who will take to the streets against foreign nationals. The organisation's president, Musa Kahlungwa, told the media yesterday they believe the 600 million rand price tag to monitor the protests could have been better used.
12: It has ensured that no police officer takes leave on the 30th, but not once have they tried to engage with us. That's what this government does. It plans for the citizens and against the citizens, but never consults the very same citizen.
4: At the Madlanga Commission of Inquiry, controversial Northwest businessman Suleiman Karim will not take the stand today as scheduled. As Anastasi Mokobo reports, it was confirmed yesterday that Karim is experiencing health problems.
13: Karim was initially expected to testify in April, but his appearance was postponed after he was hospitalized due to a heart attack, which happened days before his testimony. His appearance was postponed again on the 1st of June after the commission was informed that his condition has deteriorated. Commission spokesperson Jeremy Michaels told the media that further details will be provided when the commission resumes this morning. Anastasi Mokobo for Jacaranda News Watch in Pretoria.
4: To our neighbouring Zimbabwe, where the country's Senate has overwhelmingly approved controversial constitutional amendments that would keep 83-year-old President Emmerson Mnangagwa in office until 2030. The bill will now have to return to the National Assembly to sign off on technical adjustments before being signed into law by Mnangagwa. And back to the Soccer World Cup. Remember Madeline the Duck that's taken over Mexico as their World Cup celebrity? Well, the two-year-old Madeline came dressed in Mexico's soccer team colours to support the country in their match against the Czech Republic in Mexico City, but was then told doesn't matter how big your social status, no ducks are allowed at the Azteca Stadium. FIFA says it cannot bend the rules that prohibit any animals from entering any of its venues. More about this morning's local international stories as well as the sport. It's at jacarandafm.com. Click on news.
1: That's a good morning to be South African. How's it? Good morning. Lekker. Goeiemôre. I'm glad that you're in and part of our morning family. Love to hear from you, especially those who actually stayed up all night, the true South Africans. Unlike the rest of us. Some people got up very early. Some people stayed awake. Not one. Can you actually believe this, guys? Not one South African boss coming through.
3: Not one.
1: I mean, our big, big, big boss just popped in and said we're going to have the day off from 9.
3: Yeah.
2: Yes, great. He did. Thanks. Most beloved. Thank you so much.
3: Appreciate it so much.
1: Someone give that guy a slot. He's funny. But I think, or if you want to save it for that Monday. Next Monday.
2: Now that's a good idea.
3: Great.
1: Because we're playing what time against?
3: 9 p.m.
1: Canada.
3: 9 p.m.
1: And we're playing in Canada?
3: We're playing in the U.S. We're playing in Los Angeles. Oh, Cali.
1: Guys,
2: if we caught a flight out tonight, we would be in LA by Saturday, right?
1: I actually get a funny feeling in my stomach. I am that, what's the good word? Jealous. Envious?
2: Bitter.
1: Bitter. Yes, absolutely. The right word. But yeah, listen, good for you. There are a couple of South Africans over there, but we are here together in this country,
2: yes,
1: keeping it going. Someone should. We're in this, man. Waking up, feeling good. Wanneer ons sportspanne wen, dan voel ons altijd lekker. Ons voel goed en trots om Suid-Afrikaans te wees. Dis ook om ek nou kyk na hierdie bedrag. Our gold rush competition this morning. It starts counting down from a certain number, and I always have a little sneak peek on this little page here, and I still don't know if I'm supposed to do it or not, but it doesn't matter. It's done now. So it says that it's going to start counting down from 20,000. Ek weet nie daarvan, ja? Okay. Op 'n oggend waar almal lekker goed voel, people are feeling positive, but made history going through to round 2. Should we just keep it the same as yesterday? It counts down from 80,000.
2: Are you just gonna
1: come on now?
2: You're gonna up it to 80.
1: Oh, the station's got money.
2: Okay, but you know that if you do it live on air, then we kind of have to do it.
1: No, absolutely. Let's do it. So it counts down from 80,000 rand. But here's the thing. Just take the 80,000 rand.
3: Yeah.
1: If you're listening right now, drop me that WhatsApp. First word gold rush to 084-850-0942. Ons het rede om te celebrate. 084-850-0942. Jy WhatsApp die eerste woord Gold Rush. As jou foon lei, answer that call as quickly as you can with a phrase that pays.
2: Gold Rush, make me a millionaire.
1: Please. Good.

0: Shakira now, Waka Waka. Yes, the 2010 World Cup song. A lot of those feels coming back, man, because we made history very early this morning. If you watch the game, you're a good South African. Good for you. As for the rest, it's soccer. There are only so many highlights, so it's also fine. Not like rugby where the scores go very high. 1-0.
1: 1-0. It was enough.
0: I do feel a bit bad.
2: I have to say, though, I think her name on our WhatsApp line is Mrs. J.M. Slot or something. Mm. Sent us a video of some neighborhood, I'm not sure where the people were out in the streets this morning already cheering along, like in the dark, just walking along, singing. It just brings me so much pride.
0: It's no, it does. It feels good to be South African this morning. Here's another famous South African name, Mark Fish. How are you, sir? You well?
3: I'm very well. Good morning, Martin and team. Martin, I'm asking the question. Did you get up and watch it?
0: Mark, work comes first. So I got a good shut eye in just so I could be nice and bright on the show this morning. No. Did you?
3: So you could ask all the right questions. Yes, I certainly did, Martin. And super proud of the guys. I think that, you know, when we watched the first game, everyone was, a lot of the media and so-called players and coaches and ex-coaches had lots to say about Hugo Broos and his tactics, and you know, he kept the noise out from everything that was coming around onto the national team, and he protected the players. And the players, you know, the second half of a game against Czechia showed what we are capable of. And today it was an unbelievable, very disciplined and a very professional performance, a 1-0 victory against the South Korean team, which we needed to beat. And you know, I just, the more I look at that team, the more you see that, you know, Hugo Broos, what he's created is he created players that have a lot of love and discipline for him and his work ethic and, you know, what he wants to achieve, and vice versa. He respects his players, he loves his players. And, you know, when you have that relationship, things happen. Mm. And, you know, Hugo Broos is an ex-player. He played in a World Cup, so he understands the highs and lows of as a player of being in the World Cup, and obviously he understands how to manage his players. So an absolutely fantastic performance. And as you mentioned, you haven't mentioned it yet, but I'll mention it for you, is that we created history. The first time we've ever got out of the group stages and gone to the knockout stages. So an absolutely fabulous performance, and very, very proud of the guys. Please don't ask me, Martin, to single out an individual. I don't think there were certainly really good performances, but I probably, the one to single out is probably Sitoli. Sitoli, who got red carded the first game, certainly came back, and you know, he obviously replaced Teboho Mokoena, came back and had an unbelievable performance. So well done to him, because you can imagine the pressure that he probably put on himself. But all in all, it's just a very clinical, good performance where defensively they look strong, they look good going forward, and now it's exciting times. It's the knockout stages where, you know, Canada, I don't know much about Canada. We're playing Canada on Sunday. I'm pretty confident we can beat Canada. And then if we go through there, I'm now jumping the gun here, Martin and team, but if we go through there, then we play the winner of Morocco and whoever. We hope Morocco wins, because Morocco's never beaten us in a major tournament. So if I look at it now, we're going to a quarterfinal, Martin, then maybe you'll wake up and watch us play in the quarterfinal.
0: I like where you're going, Mark Fish.
1: Yeah, I like the positivity, Mark, but I know you don't want to single out any individual players, but jeepers, if you look at I'm looking at the reports this morning, already so many people talking about Rele Mofokeng and that he's probably going to go on to bigger, better things. The captain, Ronan Williams, also under pressure, people saying before this World Cup, he's not our best keeper, but the way he stood up today, I thought absolutely phenomenal. And it flows into the rest of the team, doesn't it?
3: 100%. You just mentioned it, you know, with Ron Williams giving a performance, you know, last game against Czechia and then against Korea today. Mofokeng, as you mentioned there. And then we don't forget Mbalazi and Okon. These are two young centre-halves.
1: Great defenders.
3: Our future looks good. Our future looks good, you know, and there's a lot of young players. But you know what? The team looked good. They played with a lot of confidence today. And as I said, you know, if you single out those players, we can single out each and every single player, because I think they all played their part. Very, very disciplined performance. And as I mentioned there, I think a very proud moment for us, for me as a South African football fan.
0: Well said. You're absolute legend. Mark, great to hear your voice again. Look after yourself, and I'm sure if you're okay with it, we'll talk again going forward. I like the positivity.
3: Thanks, Martin. Wake up, Martin, to watch. Wake up.
0: I will wake up next time, I promise you. Cheers, Mark. Cheers, bye. Mark Fish on the line there, out of the Drakensberg, as it turns out, this morning. What a legend, and just so much positivity. He's always positive about our guys, and it paid off. But passionate fans, we do get positive, we do get critical.
1: It happens. Yeah, but, you know, a result like this can change so much in the coming years. Mark and his team back in 96, winning the Africa Cup of Nations in Johannesburg, all of a sudden boosted the football in the country. This is probably going to do the same as well. You know, we always talk about the PSL being one of the top 10 leagues in the world. I think these boys have gone out to prove it.
0: Listen, you winner, South African, you champ. How would you like to win 80,000 rand this morning on the spot and then go through to win another 1 million? Are you in? Have you WhatsApped Gold Rush to 084 850 0942? Can I call you? Are you awake? Are you ready? Even after a long early start? Let me know. Send me a quick WhatsApp because I need a number to call next.
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2: Jacques Pelser en Johandre, ek sien julle boodskappe daar oor die ongeluk. So daar was so ongeluk, ek gaan nou vir julle laat weet. Dit is op die N1 Suid by Lynnwoodweg en dan natuurlik ook 'n ander ongeluk. Dit is nou by die N1 Noord by Atterburyweg. So dit veroorsaak nogal stadige verkeer vanoggend asseblief. Just be very careful in the area there. There's heavy congestion as well on the N4 westbound before the Proof Plus interchange. Traffic of course is slow this morning in Bedford View, the usual, but it's not as bad as usual. On the N12 R24 towards the Galilee's interchange. Then, queuing traffic in central Johannesburg on the M2 westbound towards the M1 Crown interchange. Of course, there was an accident there. There's also a stationary bus. Hold on. Let me give you some timings there so you know what to avoid and when maybe to leave. So the M2 West going through that area, 21 minutes delay there. The M2 from Boysons, there's nearly an hour's delay now. So if you can, avoid it. And then, of course, as you get through that, there's a stationary bus in Parktown on the M1 northbound near Oxford Road, also causing very heavy traffic. Then, of course, you can expect delays as well in Southdale on Klipkoffie Drive northbound at Southdale. And then that collision, like I said, in Pretoria on Lynnwood Road westbound at January Masalela Drive, also causing delays. More traffic with me, Felicity Reekin, in about 10 minutes.
12: Hey, Breakfast with Martin Vista. Thank you for waking us up with great news. What a time to be alive. Happy Thursday, everybody. And Bafana Kiaruna Kaupela.
1: Yes, let's go.

0: Ella.
1: Het was allemaal niet een vriend genaamd Ella gehad op het stadium. Nee.
2: Weet jij wat? Nee, nou dat jij het
3: nu is
1: Ella Langley, Choosing Texas. So here's the deal. You are a South African who's feeling good this morning, surely, because it just feels good to win, doesn't it?
2: Oh, yeah.
1: And I want you to win more. The countdown thing, cash counter, they gave me a head, it was loaded with 20,000 rand, and I'm like, don't insult us.
2: Not in the day we win.
3: Yeah.
1: We're going through to another round.
2: Yeah.
1: Knockout round.
2: Yes.
1: So I'm going to use the one from yesterday, which started at 80,000. So here's the thing. If your phone rings, when your phone rings this morning, answer it very quickly because you could grab an instant 80,000 rand. And if you've done everything right, you can go through and get yourself a golden ticket into winning another 1 million rand.
2: That's right. So look, Gold Rush Make Me a Millionaire is in full swing. 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
1: All right, we're looking for Varushka Frost this morning. Varushka Frost, I hope you're awake. I hope you're ready. And you're going to answer with a phrase that pays. Let's give Varushka a call.
7: Name and reason for
4: 80,
7: calling.
4: 80,000 rand.
7: Make me a millionaire.
1: What just happened? It sounded like she answered the call before we even called her. Hello?
7: Hello?
1: What, Varushka?
7: Yes.
1: Where are you?
7: I'm at work.
1: Okay, fantastic. And where's work? Which part of the country?
7: In Rustenburg.
1: In Rustenburg. Varushka, just so I'm absolutely sure, I heard other voices in the background. It's obviously your colleagues.
7: Yes, they screamed my name from like far away.
5: Oh, right.
3: Oh, sure, because you were confused.
1: I thought it's like, is there a delay or something? And I go, okay, so they were ready. They were even ready for me calling you. Okay. Now just remind me, just so I'm clear, because there were a couple of voices at play here. Did you answer the phone correctly?
7: Yes, I saw the number. It came up and I said, Gold Rush, make me a millionaire. And when I said that, the lady from the back screamed my name. So I don't know if she heard me on the radio because I can't hear the radio.
1: You know what? Here's the thing, Varushka.
2: I can still hear her colleagues though in the background.
1: Your colleagues are very loud.
2: They're so loud.
1: What kind of industry are you in? Are you in a call center?
3: Are you in radio?
7: Mining industry. So it's everyone everywhere.
2: Everyone everywhere.
1: Welcome to Varushka's Mine. Everyone everywhere.

0: Verushka, you know what? Doesn't it feel good to be South African this morning?
1: Oh, boy, I like it. It is great. And I even pressed the hooter this morning on the drive with I don't know who for the South African team. So I was like in good spirits this morning.
0: Ach, ek like that. Sy het selfs gehoot in die verkeer daar in Rustenburg vir Bafana Bafana. Ek like it by.
1: 100%
0: jou. So daar's 'n lekker vibe by julle werk vanoggend in die myn?
1: Ja, daar is. Dit is. 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
0: It is. Verushka, so guess what? Braaiwat.
1: Sê jy is my.
0: Ek is happy dat jy die telefoon reg geantwoord het. Jy het hom verskriklik vinnig geantwoord.
2: Ontsettend. It was amazing.
0: Yeah. I didn't even hear it ring.
3: No. We're all impressed.
0: Okay, so you did everything right. Sê gou yes. vir my, are you a Gold Rush member?
1: I am, yes.
0: So first things first, you have a golden ticket into the draw for R1 million.
1: Oh, my word.
0: Oh, my soul, oh, my hat.
2: All the souls.
1: Ek weet nie of ek bewe, want ek het geskok nie, of ek krijg flip en koud nie, maar een van die twee is bezig om te gebeur.
0: Then,
1: one of them are happening.
0: Then secondly,
1: yes.
0: You fantastic feel-good winning South African. You have won.
1: Yes.
0: Jy het gewen.
1: Ja.
0: 80,000. 80,000 rand vir Verushka. Oh my hat, oh my soul, oh my goodness.
2: Oh, Verushka.
0: I love the fact that her colleagues are now quiet.
2: Yeah, dead quiet.
0: They were the noisiest.
3: They were all over.
0: Is hulle nog daar? Kan hulle my hoor?
1: Een kan jou hoor.
0: Hallo.
1: Een kan jou hoor.
0: Verushka het gewen.
4: Woohoo! Hallo.
0: Oh, okay. Hi, wie is daar?
4: Hey, Nardis.
0: Hallo, Nardis. Dis Martin Espanie van Jacaranda FM. Hoe die Verushka 80,000 rand gewen en sy is in 'n trekking vir 1 million. Julle moet 'n lekker dag hê, hoor. Dankie dat julle luister.
4: Dankie, bye.
0: Cheers, bye.
1: Goeie, dankie julle.
0: I just love that officer though. Cheers, Verushka. Lekker dag vir jou verder.
1: Bye.
0: That's 80,000 rand and a golden ticket into a 1 million rand draw. Doesn't this feel good on this Thursday morning?
2: Look, everything is lining up to be a phenomenal day.
0: Did I mention it's payday? Did I mention there's school holidays tomorrow?
3: Wow.
0: Let's go, South Africa. Let's go. If you want to be next, there are 3 ways to enter. Details on jacarandafm.com. 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Answer that call with a phrase that pays and win.
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14: Fog patches over the eastern parts of Mpumalanga and the northwest, partly cloudy over Gauteng, while isolated showers can also be expected over the low veld in the northeastern parts of Limpopo. Pretoria and Rustenburg up to 23, Joburg 21, Mbombela and Polokwane 22, and eMalahleni up to 19 degrees.
15: If you are making your way on the M2 heading towards Boysens and then Joburg CBD, do not do that. Take an off turn immediately. We're currently sitting with an hour's delay. And then on the M2 coming from Johannesburg as well, heading towards the Crown Interchange, is an 18-minute delay there, so avoid it entirely.
14: Government has lauded Bafana Bafana for showing determination, discipline and a fighting spirit to the whole world during this morning's Soccer World Cup victory against South Korea. With that, South Africa has now advanced to the knockout rounds soccer spectacle for the first time. And the World Health Organization says trials of 2 separate potential treatments to fight the deadly Ebola outbreak in the Democratic Republic of Congo are expected to begin next week. The trials will start at a hospital in DRC's northeastern Ituri province. For more news, you can listen at 8 o'clock.
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5: Jacaranda Newswatch Sport.
3: Well, at the start of this FIFA World Cup, there were 48 teams. Now, South Africa is one of the 32 teams that will contest the next round. The historic 1-0 win over South Korea in Monterrey this morning also means that head coach Hugo Bruce will extend his stay with the national team by at least one more match. The morning's game made the 74-year-old the most capped coach in South Africa's history, moving to 59 matches in charge, and that surpasses the record of 58 matches by Sheikh Mashaba. Bruce has enjoyed a pretty remarkable spell since taking over in May of 2021. His 59 matches at the helm has seen the Belgian guide South Africa to 27 wins, 23 draws and just 9 defeats, with Bafana scoring 83 goals and conceding 48. His tenure is already the longest in Bafana history, eclipsing the previous record held by the late Clive Barker.
16: Today, I saw the South Korean team what I expected. We tried to cover all the spaces and I think we succeed there very good. But when we had the ball, it was dangerous for them. We have quick players and play between the lines. And this is, I think, the reason why we could win today.
3: Well, Bafana will face Canada at the SoFi Stadium in Los Angeles, California on Sunday after finishing second in the group on 4 points. Mexico top Group A with 9 points after beating Czechia 3-0 in their final match. Goal scorer Tapelo Maseko has also had quite a journey to be here. He was part of the Bafana team that clinched bronze at the 2023 Africa Cup of Nations, but his joy was short-lived after an injury stalled his career. He lost his place then at Mamelodi Sundowns, relegated to the reserves. He even wrote on social media at the time, and listen to this quote: "I don't even know when it started, but lately it's like the fire in me is fading. I still train like my life depends on it, but inside it feels empty." That's what he posted on his socials. In January, Cyprus-based club Limassol offered Maseko a way out with a loan deal, and when he made his debut for them in February, it was his first competitive start in nearly 2 years. So an incredible moment for him this morning, making history in Bafana Bafana colours. Well, yesterday also saw 6 games in total across groups A, B and C. We started the day in Group B, where Bosnia-Herzegovina beat Qatar 3-1. Switzerland defeated co-host Canada 2-1 to top the group. Vinicius Junior scored twice as Brazil cruised past Scotland 3-0, and that leaves the Tartan party at risk of being over, while Morocco rallied to a 4-2 victory over Haiti. The final 2 games, of course, Mexico beating Czechia and South Africa stunning South Korea. The South African Sports Confederation Olympic and Paralympic Committee, SASCOC, last night named the athletes who represent Team South Africa at the upcoming Commonwealth Games in Glasgow. The team has a mixture of youth and experience. It's a 23-person team, 16 men, 7 women. It'll take place at Glasgow 2026 from the 23rd of July and runs until the 2nd of August. I'm Xolo Njinga, and that's a Jacka Sport.

0: Steel now, Pompeii.
1: Hey, like a chance for you to win 50,000 rand. Just gave away 80,000 rand on the show this morning. Because you're a winner and you deserve to win, why don't you take the 50 as well for the secret sound that's coming up? I love all the messages. Listen, South Africa is feeling good this morning. Mm. It's payday. It's school holidays tomorrow. Mm. The oil price is good.
2: Yeah, it's coming down.
1: We're getting petrol price decrease in July.
2: Yes.
1: And most importantly, Bafana through to the knockout rounds. For the very first time ever.
2: Yeah. It's incredible.
3: So you're saying we've helped the world with the oil price, even South Korea?
1: Absolutely.
3: So it was good for everyone.
1: That's what I heard Donald Trump say.
3: Yeah, it's good for everyone.
1: He thanked us by name. So love the messages coming through this morning. Please keep it coming. Were you awake? Did you wake up? Not Mark Fish giving me nonsense about not getting up early enough for the whole game.
2: I
1: was up for half of it.
2: Yeah.
1: You know, I mean, you know, but yes. Canada, that's doable. That's 9 o'clock on Sunday night.
3: It is. We're confident now.
1: We are.
3: It's great.
1: We really, really are. I mean, take a moment here just to feel good about it, South Africa. Thanks for this message as well.
4: Môre, Martin and team. Hoorie so, ek het die beste tuintechnicus, William. Yes, die man is a Bafana ondersteuner, so. William, jy hoef nie werk toe kom vandag nie. Ek sal die gras sny, hoor. Geniet jou dag af.
2: Now that is a beloved boss,
3: a
2: right
3: boss.
2: There.
3: Great boss.
2: Beloved.
5: Ek het vanoggend glad nie lus vir werk nie, maar toe ek in die kar klim en ek sit die radio aan en ek hoor hoe Verushka daai 80,000 rand gewen het en Bafana het gewen, dan het ek sommer net hoop vir die dag.
1: That's the bottom line. If you want to feel good at the start of your working day, your school day, your varsity day, this is your morning fam right here.
2: Mm-hmm.
1: This is why we get good sleep in, so we can make you feel good. So listen to this.
3: Yeah.
1: Got hold of Tapelo's number.
3: Of Tapelo Maseko's number.
2: Mm. Hold on. The gentleman who scored the winning goal.
1: Taps.
2: We've got Taps' number.
1: No, I don't know if that's got hold of his number, actual number. Yeah. And was he from the Vol?
3: He's from the Vol. He's from Sebokeng. He was born there. Mm. Obviously played for Sundowns for a few years. And as I mentioned earlier, my bulletin has been on loan in Cyprus.
1: In Cyprus, of all places.
3: Yeah.
1: Yeah. So, I mean, obviously at this juncture, he would love to hear from us, I think.
3: I think so.
1: And by us, I mean South Africans. So, shall we call him live on air and see what happens?
2: Oh, my goodness.
3: They must be still celebrating.
2: Yeah, look. Absolutely. Also, it's still quite early. So, I've just checked it. It's 11:45 in Mexico right now. It's way early.
1: Okay, let's be honest and realistic. Yeah, the chances that it'll go through to voicemail will be very good. Right?
3: Sure.
2: I don't know.
1: I don't think he's going to answer. But if he answers whether it goes through to voicemail, what I want to know from you is, what is a good thing to say?
2: Because so much pressure. I don't know.
1: Is there something you say to a soccer player when they score a very important goal?
3: Say, Shapa Tabza Shapa.
1: Okay.
3: And say that.
1: We can do that. Is that good? Josh, what do you think?
3: Yeah. So he'll understand that.
1: Our technical expert in the studio this morning. Are you a Sundowns fan?
3: Pirates fan.
2: That's fine.
3: Yeah.
1: But you're a Bafana fan.
3: Really more for gang. These guys have been going on and on and on about that youngster.
1: So what would you want to say? What is a good thing to say if he answers the phone or it goes through to voicemail?
6: I think I'll say exactly what Colin was saying.
1: Is it? Say it again.
3: Shapa tabza shapa.
1: Bah. Okay, that's good.
2: I'm not going to do it because you know it's going to come out. Sharpa Nazo.
1: No, we'll give it. We'll give it. It'll be fine.
3: He does have two nicknames that I'm aware of. The one is Aguero, who's a former Argentina legend because of the similarities. And then Vino Snap, which is also the name of a photographer.
1: I say Vino Snap. You can say the other one.
2: Aguero. Shapa.
1: It'll be fine. So, if you've got better suggestions, make them now. 084-850-0942. I'm going to call the guy live on air anyway. I mean, what's he going to do? He's either going to answer the phone, it's going to go through to voicemail, or he's just going to ring. But either way, we'll try and leave him a message.
3: Yeah.
1: can't be angry. We're happy. We're South African. It's not like we are there. We're here. So we need to be the voice for the South Africans this morning.
3: Shapo Martin.
1: Do you like that?
0: Bro, why are you dancing?
7: I'm not dancing.
0: Your foot's tapping.
7: Okay, you caught me.
0: Dude, you're embarrassing me. 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
2: Daar is 'n stilstaande voertuig op die N1 Noord na Atterburyweg. 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Dit is op die M2 Wes in die rigting van die M1 Crown Wisselaar. 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Bly ingelig op Twitter by Jacka_traffic.
1: Here's my collaboration with the incredible Ross Learmonth, a song inspired by Good Morning Angels. I dedicate it to you. It's called Angel. Morning.

0: That's my song with the Ross Learmonth. It's called Angel, very much inspired by Good Morning Angels, but I dedicate it to you, you winning South African. It's just a feel-good morning all around for so many reasons. Some people just feel good because it's payday. Other people feel good, specifically the teachers, that tomorrow's school holidays. And it's a long one, eh?
1: Yeah, it's like a month or something.
0: And then just most South Africans just taking in a win from Bafana Bafana at the World Cup, taking us through to a knockout round for the very first time ever. And the goal scorer, Tapelo Maseko, so very proud of him. And I got hold of his number.
2: It's dangerous, eh?
0: And I want to call it. And then I was just saying, what do I say to this guy? Because he's not going to answer. They're busy celebrating or getting on a bus or something. But it's fine. We leave him a message. Lots of suggestions actually coming in for what to say to him.
3: Oh. Yeah, I think as I'm on my telephone, op to all what you must do is op your hardest of your longest scream. Goal!
0: I like that.
4: Okay. Yeah.
0: Simple, yeah.
5: If I had to phone him and he'd answer, I would say, La Do.
0: Also,
1: I love that.
5: Go, Bafana!
0: I almost feel like she should make the call.
2: Yeah.
0: All right, let's see if he answers, and if he doesn't answer, it's a voice. It's a WhatsApp call. So then we'll do a voice note together, South Africa. I mean, they're probably just celebrating.
2: Yeah, right? Probably loud where they are.
0: These WhatsApp calls can go on forever.
1: They can.
0: We've got time. No, it's not going to answer.
1: Oh, we don't know. Hold on.
0: I think we know.
2: It's one of those days they could be answering every call.
0: Hello? I'm kidding.
1: Stop.
0: Yeah, it's not going to. At some point, it's going to irritate him and maybe he can answer.
2: Yeah. He'll get annoyed.
0: Mm-hmm.
2: He hasn't dropped it yet.
0: Mm-hmm. Does WhatsApp call drop at one stage?
1: Yeah, it does. It does eventually ring itself out.
0: Should I just keep this going?
1: The news? In the background. Just keep it ringing.
2: So he hasn't switched it off.
1: Also, what does it say from his side? What is he getting? Does it say Jacaranda on WhatsApp?
0: I don't know, actually.
2: It should just be a number. Oh.
0: It better not say spam call. I'll be very upset. No.
1: Okay,
0: so here's the thing. Let's get a lacquer group voice note together.
1: I love that.
0: Okay, so... that's genuinely his number, by the way. I'm not making this up. That is Tapelo's number. I can see he's already changed it to the goal.
1: Has he?
0: I'm kidding. What did I say? Just go back to his profile. Oh my goodness, that is profound.
1: What?
0: Oh, that's yours. Oh, sorry.
2: Josh,
0: just go back to his profile there quickly. I just want to see what his profile picture is. So it definitely is his number. And what I want to do is I quickly want to do a group South African voice note that we'll put together
1: and send
0: it to him. And so leave me a message for Tapelo, the goal scorer. I know it's a team effort and fantastic pass and stuff, but I really want to just send him a message from our
2: side. Short, punchy.
0: We'll condense it into one voice note and send it to him on WhatsApp. 084 850 0942.
1: Windscreen and phone screen can't wait to get home and stream, but there's something greater waiting for you. It is out there, something better to like and share. So answer the call to something different and take your meetings offline. Take them outside, and then all you do is drop the location in the group chat so everyone can meet you there. Because we're not going out, we're going outside. We're Outchaman Zanzi, you coming? 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
11: Johannesburg up to 21, Pretoria and Rustenburg a high of 23 degrees.
1: That collision on the N1 southbound at Linwood Road still causing delays this morning.
2: In your sports, South Africa coach Hugo Bruce says his team had shut up the, quote, big mouths after Bafana qualified for the World Cup knockouts. And the junior Springboks have touched down in Tbilisi in Georgia ahead of the Junior World Championship.
11: We start in Johannesburg, where three suspects are expected to appear in the Magistrates Court today in connection with the mass shooting at the Jumpers informal settlement in Cleveland. 13 people were killed and 14 others wounded when gunmen opened fire on residents in the early hours of the 9th of June, prompting the deployment of multidisciplinary teams to track and arrest the killers. Gauteng Police spokesperson Dimakhatsane Mogolwe says the charges against the suspects are murder and attempted murder.
12: Through intelligence gathering, the three Lesotho nationals were arrested at Kwamaimai informal settlement, and one of them was found with more than 109 millimeter live ammunition at his house.
11: Businessman and alleged underworld figure Vusimusi Kat Mutlala is expected to appear in the Specialized Commercial Crimes Court in Pretoria this morning in connection with the controversial and high-profile SAPS Medicare 24 tender case. National Prosecuting Authority spokesperson Kaza Kanyahu was at court yesterday when the state separated Mutlala from the rest of the co-accused in this matter. Kanyahu kept mum on reports of a possible agreement with Mutlala.
13: Unfortunately, until the matter is made an order of court, we can't say we have or we don't have. Our negotiations have yielded something at some point, but it has to be confirmed.
11: At the Madlanga Commission of Inquiry, controversial Northwest businessman Suleiman Karim will not take the stand as was originally scheduled today. As Anastasia Makoba reports, it was confirmed yesterday that Karim is experiencing health problems.
14: Karim was initially expected to testify in April, but his appearance was postponed after he was hospitalized due to a heart attack, which happened days before his testimony. His appearance was postponed again on the 1st of June after the commission was informed that his condition has deteriorated. Commission spokesperson Jeremy Michaels told the media that further details will be provided when the commission resumes this morning. Anastasia Mogobu for Jacaranda News Watch in Pretoria.
11: International news takes us to Venezuela, where the death toll has now jumped to 32 after this morning's massive twin earthquakes that struck the same area near the capital, Caracas. A state of emergency has been declared, while emergency teams have now started searching through the rubble of collapsed buildings. More than 700 people are said to still be missing. And back home, the sounds of feel-good on the streets of Gauteng this morning, even before the sun was up. Celebrations in honour of Bafana Bafana advancing to the next round of the Soccer World Cup ever. Shortly after their 1-0 victory over South Korea, you could hear it in the traffic. This was the M1 bridge in Joburg. And then in Soweto, the sounds of it wasn't just the South African soccer fans who held our collective breath through the last minutes of that match. In Monterrey, Mexico, Bafana Bafana coach Hugo Bruce also admitted.
15: We scored that goal and then was it 20 minutes of heart beating and then hoping that the game should be as soon as possible finished.
11: More about all this morning's news, including the soccer. It's at jacarandafm.com. Click on news.
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0: Spiki Lafel to Mbombela Nomtandazo. How are you?
16: I'm good. How are you?
0: All right, thank you. Has Mbombela woken up to the news about Bafana yet?
16: Oh, yes. We were there for watching.
0: That's good. Listen, okay, for 50,000 Rand, what do you think makes the secret sound? What is this sound?
16: I think the secret sound is a turf mower.
0: A turf mower?
16: Yes, it's a turf mower.
0: You're talking about the golf course there, hey?
16: Yes.
0: Because the first clue I gave you is Sun City.
16: Yes.
0: We were there for a golf day, as it turns out. Do turf mowers make that sound?
16: I think so.
0: Nomtandazo, here's another clue for you. You're going slightly too mechanical.
16: Okay.
0: It's something a whole lot more natural. And unmechanical. Thank you for playing. Okay. Have a good day.
16: Thank you so much.
0: Bye.
16: Bye.
0: You know what? It's got to go now. So the turf mower would have possibly mowed the putting green in front of us.
17: Yeah.
0: And that's a good space. That's a very good space.
1: Oh.
0: Because the secret sound comes from that area.
17: Ah, okay.
0: What kind of? It was between the putting green and us.
17: Yeah, from where we were sitting. It's in that general.
0: Okay.
1: Look at you. You're feeling very generous today, hey?
17: Very.
1: But final words and Martin's like, hey!
0: Give it a shot. brought to you by OUTsurance. 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

0: Feeling good on a Thursday. Your number one feel-good station, Jacaranda FM, waving flag from Canaan. 11 plus 8. Oh, man, listen. Thanks for all the messages coming in. Decided to do a little voice note, and then we'll send it to Tapelo. Maseko, the goal scorer, in the early morning hours against South Korea, taking us through to our very first knockout round in World Cup soccer history for South Africa. So that is amazing.
1: Well, so Khola just said that apparently Canada is not as good as Mexico, not as good as America. So our chances of moving on are like super high, like super high.
0: Monday is going to be...
2: Yeah.
0: It's going to be on.
2: Oh, if they can win that game, there's going to be no work.
0: Sunday night, 9 o'clock. That's when Bafana is taking on Canada in Canada. Yeah. And we're looking good. We're looking better and better every time we watch this.
2: Yes, absolutely. We looked so dire in that first match, and I really lost a bit of hope. I don't want to lie.
0: Yeah. Trides. Oh, my soul.
1: What's happening?
0: I think he's calling back.
2: Oh, no.
0: I think this is his number. Yeah, this is, let me just open this channel. This is, hello? Tapelo, morning.
3: Hi, Martin. How are you?
0: What? We just wanted to say,
2: Shapata,
0: we are so incredibly super proud of you. We really, really are.
2: We're so excited.
0: South Africa this morning is just at a feel-good place. It's an incredible place to be.
1: Agüero.
0: Hello?
1: Tapelo. Agüero. Agüero.
2: Agüero.
1: That's his nickname. Agüero.
2: Yeah.
0: It's not even AI.
2: That's not funny.
1: I will your swift look.
2: This is payback for Bad Bunny.
0: Oh, shame your face. I actually felt so, so bad.
1: There's no love. Why are we this love?
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1: I hate you so much. I hope you know that. I hate
2: your
1: you
2: face.
1: So much.
2: Oh my God. I have to pull the video footage of that.
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1: Jacaranda Newswatch traffic in 90 seconds.
2: So it seems to me that earlier accident and possibly even the stationary bus and park time, but the earlier accident in the Crown Interchange. So if you're coming on the M2 West heading through Boysons going into the city, right? You're going to sit for 1 hour and 2 minutes just to get through that Crown Interchange. If you're on the M2 West from Johannesburg heading towards the Crown Interchange, you're sitting for 29 minutes in the traffic. If you can, please avoid it entirely. The roadworks as well on the N1 northbound at Linwood Road is also causing delays this morning. There's queuing traffic in Sandton on the M1 southbound towards Marlborough Drive. There's also a stationary vehicle on the N1 northbound at New Road in Midrand causing delays there already. A collision on the N12 westbound at Rondebult Road, so that's causing slow traffic there as well. You can also, of course, expect delays and slow traffic in Hurlingham on Unimandela Drive southbound towards Matty Avenue. Then the power outage is affecting traffic lights in Rand Park Ridge. So, of course, you can expect delays there. More traffic with me, Felicity Reakin, in about 10 minutes.
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0: Robbie Williams, who of course is second cousin to Ronwyn Williams.
1: Ronwyn.
0: I know this because Ronwyn is also from PE.
2: Also from PE.
1: Like Robbie.
0: As it turns out, there you go. Nicolette sent me a nice message here on the WhatsApp line saying, let me just find it here quickly. Disgraceful, Martin.
2: Oh.
0: I was tearing up all for nothing. I'm sorry.
1: Yeah, Nicolette, I feel you, honey.
0: I'm sorry.
1: I feel you. I was like, this is the best Thursday of my entire life. Babe, I feel you.
0: Yeah, and I was so proud of you when you came through with, what was it?
1: Aguero.
2: I was impressed. That's
0: a classic. But you're right, Klolanchinga. Revenge is sweet. the Bad Bunny revenge is sweet. She says, now you better get Tapelo Maseko on the line before 9. Imagine he does call back.
2: That'd be great.
0: Listen, so you get another chance to win right now, and this is courtesy of our Amazon Prime Day giveaway. 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
0: On the line is Nomsa Mazibuko. Nomsa, how are you?
3: Hello, how are you?
0: Good, thank you. How's Honey do you this morning?
3: Yes, I'm doing great, thank you.
0: Was it a vibe after Bafana's win?
3: Yeah, no, no.
0: Nomsa, okay, so listen, thank you very much for sending us your shopping cart this morning. What is in there?
1: Yeah, I can see why Nomsa chose all these things being from Honeydew, because Honeydew is being quite cold. So Nomsa says you've got that delicious blanket. It looks amazing, the double bed blanket, thick and wonderful. Yes. The ceramide facial toner, honey, preparing for summer, eh? Uh-huh. And then, of course, you've done a very clever thing. You've got yourself a two-place gas burner stove in there as well.
0: Yes.
1: Which is, that is economically wise. It's a good decision.
2: Yes. Yeah.
1: Yeah.
0: Yes. So good job. So far, you get a 2,500 rand Amazon shopping voucher. You are so welcome. Now, tell me something. Have you signed up? Are you an Amazon Prime member?
3: No, I don't.
0: But it's you still have your 2,500 rand shopping voucher, so congratulations. Well done.
3: Thank you.
1: Nomsa, tell me, what is your favorite Amazon Prime benefit that you love the most?
3: Well, it's unlimited free same day and next day delivery.
0: It's a good one.
3: No minimum spend.
1: Yeah.
0: It's a good one. Nomsa, have a fantastic day. Thanks for being part of our morning family. Bye.
3: Thank you. Bye.
0: So simple as that. How do you do it? You WhatsApp the keywords Amazon Prime right now to 0848500942. 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And also tell us if you're an Amazon Prime member, because if you are, you could go on to win that 50,000 rand voucher from Amazon. How cool would that be? Congratulations. Well done, Nomsa Mazibuko from Honeydew, Johannesburg.

0: 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Here's what they told Pavlo.
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4: Well, after chatting traffic jams, let's discuss strawberry jams or apricot or anything else you'd like to put on your toast and in your trolley from Pick n Pay. 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
5: 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I turn on the ovens at 3 a.m., prep the dough and get to work. 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
4: I don't know, guys. I've been so excited. I haven't even got a quiz question for you this morning. It's just been such an eventful day.
7: I don't blame you.
4: Yeah, but obviously the focus is on Bafana Bafana, on Hugo Bruges, who says his team had to shut up the, quote, big mouths after the Bafana Bafana team qualified for the knockouts for the first time in World Cup history, beating South Korea 1-0 early this morning. Bafana, playing in their fourth tournament, finished second in Group A behind co-host Mexico. They were widely written off after the 2-0 loss to Mexico in the opening match before battling to a draw against the Czech Republic and came up on top in Monterrey thanks to Tabelo Maseko's second half strike.
8: Today I saw the South Korean team what I expected. We tried to cover all the spaces and I think we succeed there very good. But when we had the ball, it was dangerous for them. We have quick players and play between the lines. And this is, I think, the reason why we could win today.
4: All of this means that South Africa has now secured a spot in the knockouts for the first time. They play Canada in the round of 32 in LA. That'll be on Sunday night. The teams have met before, so we have played Canada before, but only once. That was back in 2007. It was a friendly. South Africa won that one 2-0. Let's hope for more of the same. Huh. Korea, who are also known as the Taeguk Warriors, were very strong in their qualifying. They were unbeaten through the 16 matches, won 11 of them, scored 40 goals, and finished 6 points ahead of Jordan. Now, though, they'll have to wait for results in the other groups to see if their knockout round dream is alive or not. The Junior Springboks touched down in Tbilisi in Georgia on Tuesday ahead of the Junior World Championship. The team will be captained by newly appointed under-20 captain Siphosethu Nebelele, following Riley Norton and Vusi Moyo's inclusion in the Senior Springbok squad for the upcoming Nations Championship. The Junior Box got into the field yesterday to wrap up preparations for their opening Pool A match. That's against Uruguay on Saturday. Saturday. The defending champions will also play Georgia on the 2nd of July and Wales on the 7th. And Argentina coach Felipe Contepomi has named five uncapped players in Los Pumas' 34-man squad for the start of the Nations Championship. They'll be playing Scotland, Wales and England. And after that, they've retained the strong core of experienced campaigners. Pablo Matera is there, Matias Alemano and captain Julian Montoya among the senior figures. And following the Nations Cup in July, they'll turn their attention to tests against the Springboks and the Wallabies. I'm Kolanjinga, and that's a Jack of Sport.

0: feel good Thursday morning throwback here, ladies. Final Cannibals, She Drives Me Crazy. 16 voor 9. I'm just having a little chuckle.
1: Why? Why are you having a little chuckle, Martin? Why don't you tell...
0: Revenge is sweet.
1: No.
0: Shame. Felicity and Claude, I got very excited to hear from Tapelo, the goal scorer from Bafana Bafana. Got all of his number, called his number, didn't answer, obviously, and then apparently he called back, but it was not real Tapelo. It was AI Tapelo who called back. And
2: Hi, Martin. How are you? Oh, wow.
0: Oh, wow.
1: I should have heard that last. Oh, wow.
0: I know.
1: I was just so excited.
0: You were so excited.
1: I really was.
0: Ach, bless. If it means anything, I think I will still take whatever you said and send it to him on WhatsApp.
1: Okay.
0: Just so that he has it. But, yeah, thank goodness the cameras are always rolling. So.
3: Martin, get it now myself for you. I even turned up the radio's volume because I thought the connection was bad and we couldn't hear the pillow. No, man, sis.
0: Sis is right, but sis is nice. So thank you very much for all the other voice notes that came in. Said, let's do a little voice note compilation. And like for real, we'll send it to him on WhatsApp when the time is right, just so he knows how much he's loved.
1: Yeah.
0: And celebrated. And I know it's not just him, it's the whole team, but, you know, just finishing that goal and making history for us.
4: Yeah.
0: Quite frankly. So thanks for all your voices.
5: I've never been as proud as I am today about soccer. Well, yesterday, but today somehow as well. Thank you, Tabza. We appreciate you, all of our South Africans.
6: Famba, Tapelo, famba. Shaba.
7: Tapelo, we are proud of you and the team. Excellent.
8: Kalakasha. Siaya pambini. Siaya.
9: I need to eat some humble pie and give it to you guys. You really... prove that you've got it. You proved a lot of people wrong, including myself.
10: Tapelo, you beauty!
11: La Duma!
12: La Duma!
13: Thank you for the wonderful goal, bro. All the best. Going forward, you put us on a map again. We appreciate it, man. Mamelodi Sundowns is appreciative of you. You know, they're really proud of you as well as their fans. But I'm a Kosi fan, but, you know, right now we are all South Africans, so keep up the good work, man.
0: So right. Thank you very much for all your messages this morning. It just feels good to be South African today, right?
14: Ha! Tonight. Just tonight, my Jacaranda family breakfast show on Sandy Eskas Cave and Dance of the Tafel. We are not just celebrating a win. No, we are celebrating a history being made. Oh, well done to the boys. I call now Bafana. Like my Jacaranda, like it.
0: Oh, I love you so much, man. Yeah, I love us. I just love South Africa. Yeah. And today is just one of those days. Well done. By the way, if you want to go look at the prank, the cameras were rolling. There'll be video evidence of it. Keep your eye on our social media.
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21: Jacaranda Newswatch traffic in 90 seconds.
1: The biggest incident this morning, definitely the stationary bus in Parktown on the M1 North by near Oxford Road, causing very heavy traffic. Also the queuing traffic in central Johannesburg. On the M2 westbound towards the M1 Crown Interchange. More traffic with me, Felicity Reekin, in about 10 minutes.
0: It's time for a catch-up. Donnie Reenwolf van Spoegwolf. 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

0: Adele now has set fire to the rain. I tell you what, so much good news coming in this morning. It's just one of those fabulous feel-good days in South Africa. It feels good to be South African. It's payday. Tomorrow's holidays. Mm-hmm. Long holidays for the kids.
1: Long.
0: Teachers are excited. Kids are excited.
2: Parents are not.
0: Some parents. And here's something else to look forward to on Sunday. Not only Bafana taking on Canada, because we're through to the next round. Live music. Nothing gets me as excited. I mean, live music and sport.
1: Yeah.
0: All in one weekend. Fantastic. So, guess what's back? It's the Sunset Music Series taking place this Sunday, 28 June, at the Walter Sisulu Botanical Gardens in Roodepoort. So, get your tickets as soon as possible. On the lineup, Spoegwolf in Francho van Kook. I mean, that's always just one heck of a show. Only limited tickets on sale now from web tickets. Op die lyn is Donnie, hoe gaan we jou?
3: Hey, Martin, lekker. And aren't you playing as well? Like, then the show needs something. We need to talk to the organizers.
0: Ai, weet jy, nou praat jy my taal. 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Well done, man.
3: Hey, that's a very big compliment. Ons is baie dankbaar.
0: Well,
3: ja, dit is dus lekker om kinds te maak. En ja, dit is my vrou wat my eigenlijk my gesê het, ek moet so bietjie meer net by die huis ook ver.
0: Yes, have you seen what he does? It is unbelievable. It really, really is. Baie, baie trots op jou. Ek sê nou net op die lig ook, wanneer jylle en François saam een show doen, dit is altyd magic. Voel het vir jou so? Are you excited about it?
3: Ja, dat ek meen, as ek moes kies om tussen Francho van Kook of Bruce Springsteen, so ek vir Francho van Kook kies, dit is my ultimate idol.
0: Oh,
3: and to join him on stage, I think is just, just it's a dream come true every time.
0: Wat kan die fans verwag? Dit is ook een baie, baie mooie plek daar, ek seker van die van die vorige speel.
3: Ja,
0: Walter Sisulu is beautiful. Ja, special, nee.
3: Yeah, well, I think we're going to try and match the beauty of the place by being as ugly and rough as we can. that juxtaposition.
1: Bicky balance.
3: Yeah, that's going to be this book of show. We're going to groot, lelik en rough.
0: En dat is gewoonlijk een oomblik ook, want jylle het natuurlijk een liekie saam wat een van ons ginslinge is, waar jylle saam op spring. Weet jy, spring François saam met Spoegwolf op, of spring jylle saam met Fransje op, hoe werk het?
3: Ek dink dit hang maar af, maar by die show is ons probably saam om op haar klop.
0: Is het? Lekker. So it's just a like full on energy, beautiful Sunday. Dis a familie vriendelike show?
3: Ja, and that's a nice part. I think many of our shows are not family friendly. Ons is baie van die shows is maar normale plekke. En is lekker om actually... mense wat normale klere dra en die net swart pikes dra nie. Sien my show, ek sien baie uit daarna. En die chinos, jy weet, en jerseys, it's gonna be nice.
0: Yeah. 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
1: Pinky and the Brain reference, I love it.
2: What are we going to do tonight?
0: Dit is altijd speciaal om op te vang met jou, Dani. 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
0: Cheers,
3: thank you for the call.
0: Cheers,
3: Dani. 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
0: Dani.
3: Cheers.
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1: okay.
0: Nou sê, web tickets. 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Kry vir jou kaartjie. Luister, met dit, yes, like I think we've delivered all the good news there.
2: Goodness, yeah. What a day.
0: What a day.
2: Fantastic.
0: I'm exhausted.
2: Yeah.
0: And I didn't even wake up.
2: For the
0: soccer. excuse me, I watched half of it. Mark
2: okay,
0: Fish,
2: you caught the important bit with the goal.
0: Yes, I did. Thank you very much. Good timing there. You must have a fabulous day. We're back tomorrow on Speciale Gas or Friday Live as Fat Man.
1: Hey, lekker.
0: He's so good.
1: That's
0: Can't
1: cool.
0: wait for that.
2: Very cool.
0: We'll celebrate some more. We'll get you all G'd up for the weekend. Lots happening this weekend, including big sport as well. And wat nog? Daar was nog iets geweest. Listen, can we give away the 50,000 tomorrow for the Seeker Sam?
1: Yeah.
0: Ilan Africa Breeding Campus volgende. Okay, lekker donderdag allemaal. You go South Africa!
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1: 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I'm Ilana Africa Breenkam. Next to me, dressed in Bafana, Gada de Souza.
11: All the way. All the way.
1: So here's some perspective. Gada in the morning gets to Jacaranda FM around, I don't know, 3:30 in the morning.
11: 4:30.
1: Yeah, Saladin. So you actually, you watched and you were in the building when all of this went down.
11: Yes.
1: Which was the geest like? I mean, there were many other people in the newsroom and some of our technical crew here in the building.
11: Yeah, so it was me and Josh from IT and the security guard and Mac was
1: love
11: here.
1: It.
11: And I had my headphones on listening to it and watching it so that I can get some sound
1: Super.
11: For the bulletin.
1: Wow.
11: The next moment I just hear a vuvuzela coming through the whole building. And then I knew, that's it. That's it.
1: Listen, to all of our winners, that includes you. Yeah, you listening to Jacaranda FM. I'm glad we got the first goal. And even if we didn't get that first goal, we would still be winners. Huh? We are remarkable. As South Africans, sure, hey, we have such vibe. So this morning, go into your day with vibe. Martin brought literally all the good news. So we're going to continue with it on 9 to 12 today. There are so many chances to win. You do not want to blink or turn anywhere. I think you should take the day off and just listen to Jacaranda FM, your number one feel-good station. We're going to get into our news. This news is brought to you by The Crazy Store. Hey, you never know what you might find.

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0: Goeiemôre en welkom by jou number one feel good station. 29 minutes past 9. My name is Ilana, Nikki Yeur. Sure, what a morning it has been. Martin Bester and the team, you've really set us up for success. So many positive stories and, of course, the headlines, the oil prices, as well as the historic Bafana Bafana World Cup victory. Good morning. And if you just joined into your number one feel-good station, so much excitement. And I shared it as a story this morning. Breakfast with Martin Bester, joyously celebrating in studio in the early hours of this morning. Well, here till 12 o'clock, I'm going to make sure that your day is made. Coming up shortly, a chance for you to dream, either for yourself, your family, or your community. Unity with AfriSam. So a big, big thank you. That coming up as we find a winner. The keyword, AfriSam, your dream, to 084-850-0942. 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Also coming your way, a traffic report. 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Buckle up. 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
4: Good morning, 25 minutes to 10 o'clock, Jacaranda FM, Gauteng, the N12 R24. There's a collision westbound before the Galulies interchange. Boysens, the M1 Noord, ongelukkig botsing dit by die Crown Skakel. And on the M2 West, queuing traffic towards the M1 Crown interchange. Any other traffic issues, let us know on 084-850-0942. Coming up, music from Lady Gaga, and I might be making you a winner with Afri Sam.

0: Lady Gaga, Bruno Mars, Die With A Smile, Jacaranda FM. My favorite time is coming up. It's when I get to talk to you. 20 minutes to 10 o'clock, Jacaranda FM. We learned about the future and our time capsule and also what AfriSam and Jacaranda FM is doing for you. Well, I'm encouraging you to send a WhatsApp message with what you're building for yourself, your family, your community, and for the next generation. 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It's time to give you a call because I have so many wishes and people with dreams. 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
0: Well, we're building the future with your wishes from the WhatsApp line this morning. Some came through for their family, some came through for their community. And this morning we're choosing a wish of a lady that is wishing it for herself. We're heading to Boksburg. Her name is Audrey Grobler. 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
2: Good morning.
0: So Audrey let me know that she sews for a living, she's retired. You retired out of being a personal assistant. What was that like? Yes.
2: I enjoyed it very much. Mm. It's challenging at times, but I enjoyed it.
0: So I must tell you, Audrey, I once had the privilege of hosting a secretary's conference. And I remember sitting at the table with some of the executive PAs, and I realized how they are the CEOs of a company. So I want to honor you in your retirement with what you've done for the company that you retired out of. You are an important part of the business, and we appreciate you.
2: Thank you very much.
0: So now you sew for a living. So what do you make? So when you sew in your retirement, what do you make every day with your sewing machine and by hand?
2: I sew with a sewing machine.
0: Yeah.
2: I originally started off with baby linen, and now I've got a little business going making bucket hats and shorts out of dishcloth material.
0: Ooh, okay. Can you sew me a Bafana Bafana t-shirt?
2: I could, but I've never embroidered.
0: Okay. So what's your dream and aspiration? What do you want to tell AfriSam and Jacaranda FM?
2: I really want to take this little business further. Mm. And at the same time, I want to inspire other people that are unemployed or not sure what they want to do to try something like this.
0: Okay, well, we are definitely going to try it, especially when we see how you're using your talent for good. So this dream that you just shared with all of us here at Jacaranda FM, what makes it even more special is that your message that we just heard will be preserved inside a real AfriSam concrete time capsule to build to last for generations to come. And then also, Audrey Grobler, you are my winner today. You just won 5,000 Rand cash courtesy of AfriSam and Jacaranda FM, your number one feel good station.
2: Oh, thank you. That's wonderful. Thank you so much.
0: Only a pleasure. That's a lot of sewing, right?
2: Yes.
0: Who do you want to say hi to this morning, Audrey?
2: I just want to say hi to all my family and friends.
0: Oh, wonderful. You have a wonderful day. Enjoy your sewing machine. And thanks for keeping us on as Jacaranda FM.
2: Thank you very, very much, Ilana.
0: Only a pleasure. Oh, anytime. Oh. Only a pleasure. What a talent, eh? I love sewing. I can also sew. I should have told Audrey that. Maybe I should go into business with her. Sure. This was fun, and you can be part of this excitement too. Remember, AfriSam, together with your dream and aspirations for either yourself, your family, or your community, to 084-850-0942.
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0: You know you're always on the dance floor with this band when they start knowing your name and dedicated the songs live. 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Oh, I love you guys. I love to track Jacaranda FM. Meer plaaslike musiek op pad net vir jou hier op Jacaranda FM. Feels good today. Everyone dressed in yellow, celebrating Bafana. And I'm celebrating you. Well done again to Audrey, our winner for today. We can't wait to give you a call back to give you that cash. But sure, what a wonderful morning. Afri Sam and Jacaranda FM, thanks so much. 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
10: Mevrou Jacobs, bly op te sien, jy's weer op die been. Waarby help ons vandag?
8: Arinal is daar vir jou gemeenskap, want ons is van jou gemeenskap. 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Arinal, familiewaardes. Waarde vir die hele familie.
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3: Johannesburg 21, Pretoria and Tzaneen 23. Alleged crime boss Vusimusi Kat Matlala has made a plea deal with the state in the Medicare 24 corruption case. Matlala is appearing before the Specialized Commercial Crimes Court in Pretoria. He is facing charges of fraud, money laundering and corruption for the 228 million rand contract his company scored from the SAPS. Matlala entered into a plea agreement brokered by the Investigating Directorate against Corruption under the Criminal Procedures Act. The Chief Executive Officer of the Private Security Industry Regulatory Authority, Manabela Chauke, has assured South Africans that there will not be a repeat of July 2021 unrests. More than 300 people lost their lives following widespread riots across the country that led to looting and property destruction. Chauke was speaking at a joint presser by the private security sector and the police amid security concerns around the planned anti-migrant protests on 30 June. He said hard lessons were learned following the deadly riots.
4: We will also be monitoring the conduct of our colleagues in the private security industry to ensure that also we don't repeat what had happened in 2021, because some of them then had went outside the law.
3: The World Health Organization says trials of two separate potential treatments to fight the deadly Ebola outbreak in the Democratic Republic of the Congo are expected to begin next week. More than 1,000 Ebola cases have been recorded, with 277 deaths in the DRC since the outbreak was declared on 15 May. This outbreak is a rare Bundibugyo species of the Ebola virus, for which there are no approved vaccines or treatments. Now to some good news. Bafana Bafana made history in Monterrey, Mexico this morning, beating South Korea 1-0. Coach Hugo Broos spoke on the pitch as South Africa made it through to the knockout rounds of the FIFA World Cup for the first time.
5: You know, when you work 5 years together, then there is a connection, and it's more than coach and players. 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It's nearly friends.
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3: 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Okay, ons speel Feel Good Mystery Year, so dis vir Pret. Come on man, let's have fun today. I'm going to play you 7 songs today from a particular time. Jy moet raai wat 'n jaar, so which year did these songs come out? Perhaps something happened in that year for you that you want to share on 084-850-0942. But here comes some fun facts. So ek gee vir jou leidrade en dan kan jy nou raai of dink jy weet wanneer die liedjies uitgekom het. In Suid-Afrika, kom ons kyk. The economy continued to recover from a global financial crisis during that particular year. If you lived in SA or you were trading, buying bread, 8 rand to 10 rand for a loaf of bread, melk het jou 16 rand gekos vir 2 liter. If you were watching television, Game of Thrones premiered and it quickly became a global phenomenon. Van die grootste liedjies, Adele, Bruno Mars en Rihanna, Katy Perry, all dominated the charts here on Jacaranda FM. And as your iPhone 4S gehad het, you, then you were really cool, okay? One of the songs coming out during that time, The Story of Us, it was inspired by an awkward encounter at the Music Awards where Taylor Swift and her ex-boyfriend, they think at the time it was John Mayer. Remember that? Yeah, they sat next to each other and then they tried to ignore each other. Ay, het werk nie so lekker nie, but here it comes. Guess our feel-good mystery year. Taylor Swift, The Story of Us, it's Jacaranda FM.

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Bruno Mars and The Lazy Song, a song that was written after a grueling 5-hour studio session. Bruno Mars was feeling lazy, and he wrote the song. Welcome to Jacaranda FM. I feel good, Mr. Years. We're going back in time. Ek geef jou leidrade en liedjies van daai tyd en jy help my raai. Most of you guessing between 2010 and 2011. Shanae says, good morning. I think it's 2010, The Story of Us. Definitely one of my favorite songs ever. Leonard White, Chloe, thanks for your guesses. Zander, baie dankie. And Claudia also saying, I think I know the answer, she says. Game of Thrones gave it away, and she reckons it's 2011. Brendan, thanks for always taking part. A guest from 2010, Marika, Chantel, and is it Garis? Thank you so much for your guesses on 084-850-0942. If you're playing for the first time, we have a lot of fun. So after 10 every day, 9 to 12, the show, we play songs from a particular time. You get to guess it with some of the facts that I'm giving you. Okay, so here comes a few. The phrase YOLO, you only live once, was a thing we did back then. I know, now it feels really uncool, right? Streaming was growing really fast and movies released during that time. The King's Speech, yes, and Bridesmaids, remember that? Instagram was just 1 year old and was rapidly growing. En, as jy daai foon gehad het, ek het genoem die 4S, maar buiten dit, van die ander goed wat nuus gemaak het was, and I think I'm going to give it away. The wedding of Prince William and Catherine Middleton. It took place that year, somewhere in April. And then, this song also made news. It was the first strictly voice and piano ballad that became a Billboard Hot 100 hit. And also, it was a song that was written after a devastating breakup. I think it was something like an 18-month relationship. Adele and Someone Like You. During that time, we all also tried to sing it. It became a karaoke hit. Someone Like You, Adele, on Jacaranda FM.

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the fact around YOLO, together with the wedding of Prince William and Catherine, most of you got it right. Flo Rida and A Good Feeling, taking you back in your feel-good mystery year. Justin, thanks for your message. Hy was matriek geweest. Naomi sê 2011 beslis. Getting it right, most of you. Welcome to your number one feel-good station. Derek getting it right this morning. Monica all saying it was the year 2011. I get a good feeling, yeah. Welcome to your Feel Good Mystery Year, playing your music until 12 o'clock. But for now, our Feel Good Mystery Year with some of the tracks from that time. Good Feeling, a sample that went viral from the year 2011. Also, one more fact. The world watched that wedding, but while that was happening, a devastating earthquake and tsunami struck Japan. Celebrating with our music today from the year 2011. Nog 'n liedjie wat ook opspraak gemaak het was ons volgende een. It is one that is entirely inspired by Kelly Clarkson. A comment during a breakup led to this song. It's Kelly Clarkson and What Doesn't Kill You Makes You Stronger. It's Jacaranda FM. Good morning.

For our last song, we're heading to the dance floors of South Africa. Likely, and I Follow Rivers, the Magician remix. A track from 2011, our Feel Good Mystery Year that we're celebrating here on Jacaranda FM, together with Kelly Clarkson. What doesn't kill you makes you stronger. Thanks for all your messages this morning. Taking you back.

0: Barry Dean taking his guesses here on 084 850 0942. Paula says, Ilan, it was 2011. Go Bafana. Having your messages. Gerrit, baie dankie. Aan allemaal wat probeer raai het vandag. Willie, Masego, also to Pietro. Lovely voice there. All of us guessing 2011. Lightly and I Follow Rivers. Yo, this was fun. Tomorrow we'll play again. Our Feel Good Mystery here on Jacaranda FM.
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0: Paula Cole and I Don't Wanna Wait on Jacaranda FM. It's that fun time and I hope that you have entered. It's so easy to do to become a winner. Martin Bester and the team, they're so good at this as they are making winners with Gold Rush. Okay, so jy moes Gold Rush, die sleutelwoord, stuur na 084-8500-942. Okay, you follow the prompts. And then hopefully you have done the following, registered online at goldrush.co.za. You can do that online on goldrush.co.za or you can visit a Gold Rush branch and play for a minimum of 100 Rand. It pays to be a Gold Rush member. Remember, if I call you this morning, you need to answer with that phrase, Gold Rush, make me a millionaire. Oh, my nerves is glow. Okay, should we do this? The team's ready. This is Jacaranda FM 9 to 12 with myself, Ilona.
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0: My nerves. Tanya van die Kerk, is it jy?
4: Yes, it is.
0: This is Ilona Afrika Bredenkamp from Jacaranda FM. Hello.
4: Oh, wow, this is so cool.
0: Okay.
4: Hello.
0: You answered on 5,500 rand. Yay!
4: Yay!
0: Waar is jy?
4: Dit is baie cool. In Rustenburg.
0: Okay, jy is in Rustenburg. Wag, ek moet nou my feite reg kry hierso. Tanya van die Kerk, have you registered to be a Gold Rush member either on goldrush.co.za or at a Gold Rush branch?
4: Yes, I have.
0: Okay, well that's wonderful because you stand a chance now to receive 1 million rand in cash at the grand finale. Also, thank you so much for answering your phone here on Jacaranda FM, courtesy of Gold Rush. I'm giving you 5,500 rand. Yippee!
4: Yay! Woo! Thank you so much.
0: Okay, sure. Jy spaar my nou
4: wow,
0: baie
4: moeite. Wow, that's really cool.
0: I know, because if you didn't answer, then I have to call someone else and I have to play the music again and get all excited. Who do you want to say hi to this morning?
4: Oh, let me say hi to my husband. He's probably at work. I don't know if he's listening. let's hope everyone has a lovely day.
0: Well, listen, your day is made and you've made my day. Tanya van die Kerk, you are a winner with Gold Rush and all the best for the finale.
4: Thank you so very much. Have a great day.
0: Oh, you too. Only a pleasure. Well, this is Mark Looks Who's Dead. Gold Rush, the keyword to 084-850-0942. Also, I've got good news. Another massive Friday is upon us. This coming Friday, you can join Jacaranda FM's Feel Good Squad at Gold Rush Wonder Park Shopping Centre. That's in Karen Park, Pretoria, between 3 and 7 p.m. So get there before 4 and enter the Gold Rush Games with Mr. Rush happening in the hour. 5 to 6 p.m. You could win your share of 75,000 rand and you could get your hands on one of two golden tickets to the Gold Rush Make Me a Millionaire Grand Finale weekend where 1 million rand is up for grabs to one lucky person and it could be you. So don't miss your chance to win big money and millionaire status with our Gold Rush Wonder Park Shopping Centre Corin Park this coming Friday. 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

0: minutes to 11 o'clock. Hello, Jacaranda FM. What a day, guys. So just to give you an idea of the excitement this side here at Jacaranda FM, some of our team members are dressed in yellow. Others are wearing our flag as scarves. Oh, dit is prachtig. Baie geluk aan ons Bafana. I'm looking at the headline at the moment. Historic Bafana World Cup victory. Some of our top stories on news and sport on JacarandaFM.com. Go and have a look at that beautiful website. Dit het soveel om te gee. 9 minute voor 11. 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
0: A tectonic shift in world rugby is coming. 12 nations, two groups and one defining rivalry, the Nations Championship. And in the biggest game of the year, England comes to Ellis Park to take on the mighty Springboks on July the 4th. Expect fireworks as the Red Roses travel to the spiritual home of the rugby in South Africa. The Nations Championship is where hemispheres collide. 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
16: Pretoria 23, Johannesburg 21, Mbombela 22.
12: Matlanga Kommissie ondersoekleier advokaat Matthew Jackelson bevraagteken die tydsberekening van die omstrede Noordwes sakeman Suleiman Karim sy herhaalde gesondheidskwessies. 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
13: But I do want to place on record the one worrying thing that we see is what the medical reports disclose is that Mr. Karim has not been hospitalized continuously since April. He tends to get hospitalized just as his appearances before this commission are scheduled, and that is worrying.
12: Die beweerde misdaadbaas Vusimuzi Katmatlala het 'n pleit ooreenkoms met die staat bereik en die Medicare 24 korrupsie saak. 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Regter Depree het Matlala gevra om te pleit, om sy pleit in te dien.
16: Yourself as accused number 1 pertaining the count of fraud involving certain bit documentation in respect of a tender to the value of 228,665,280 rand as accused number 1. How do you plead to this count?
17: I plead guilty.
16: Guilty.
12: Die DEA-leier Jordan Hill Lewis vra vir kalmte te midde van toenemende spanning oor die onwettige immigrasie. Dit kom in aanloop tot volgende week se beplande massabetoging teen onwettige immigrasie. Hill Lewis doen 'n beroep op die polisie om te verhoed dat die betogings gewelddadig word.
18: Every premier, every minister, every law enforcement agency has a duty to lower the temperature, prevent violence, protect communities and uphold the law.
12: Die Verenigde Nasies sê 'n verslag toon dat soldate en regeringsmagte verlede jaar meer ernstige skendings teen kinders gepleeg het as onafhanklike gewapende groepe. Die VN se spesiale verteenwoordiger vir kinders en gewapende konflik, Vanessa Fraser.
19: States become the main violators of the rights of children. This signals a dramatic disregard for international humanitarian and human rights law and an erosion of the principle that states bear the primary responsibility to protect their populations, including children.
12: En die regering loof bafana na die span Suid-Korea 1-0 geklop het en gekwalifiseer het vir die volgende ronde. Adink regeringswoordvoerder William Baloyi.
20: The impressive result is a proud moment for South Africa and reflects the team's determination, discipline and fighting spirit on one of the world's biggest sporting stages.
12: Meer oor hierdie en ander stories by jackrandfm.com. 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

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An all-time favorite here on Jacaranda FM. Hello, and how are you doing? If you just joined us, we've had a wonderful show so far with news and sports. We talked oil prices, also had an update on Bafana Bafana and the World Cup victory. It's been in all of our news bulletins so far on social media at Jacaranda FM, as well as breakfast with Martin Bester. Speaking of which, Martin pointed out that the school holidays start tomorrow. Xola said, yeah, it's okay for the parents, but to our educators, we want to say thank you. Thank you for a term where you really try your best with all of our little ones under your care and supervision. Ons kan rarig dit nie sonder julle doen nie. So aan al ons onderwysers, ag sommer ons nurses ook, hè, en almal op die pad, my reps en selfs die wat werk in ons hospitale en wat soveel ondersteuning bied vir almal van ons. Ons waardeer julle verskriklik baie. So with this holiday that lies ahead, just know that it comes with a lot of appreciation from us as parents and us as people that use your services every single day. Still on the show, you, ek het goeie nuus. Jy kan wen met Annie Bos, alles wat in is. So when you hear a song from, ja, ek gee vir die leidrade. I'll just give it away. I'm going to play Apple, Diana. When you hear that, send the keyword Annie Bos together with the artist name and the song title to 084-850-0942. And I could be awarding you with 4 tickets. And then also a traffic report. I just want to make sure that everyone's safe in the traffic. Remember, if you have an update, you're welcome to use the same number to send it to us. Also, good news. We had them in studio yesterday, the team from Vouch. 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You're welcome to use our WhatsApp line. Hopefully you win 4 tickets to Annie Bos

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0: Diana Appel, 20 minute voor 12. Soveel boodskappe wat deurkom. Oh, what a lekker song. And what lekker SMS's from you. Annie Boss is back and we're celebrating everything that's in, from incredible music, theater, to inspiring books, arts and food. All of this could be yours if you win tickets, but also if you book them. So, dit gebeur die 2 tot die 5 Julie, Hoërskool Bergvlam, Bombela. This beloved festival is packed with this packed program to really experience unforgettable experiences from festival goers across South Africa. So you had to send the song title. I mean, I gave you the answers, basically. It was Diana van Appel. Annie Boss with the artist name song title to 084-850-0942. Her name is Katie. Where are you from?
1: Hallo, ek is van Brits. Ek is van Brits.
0: Jy is van Brits af. Okay, wel, jy deurgekom yes. Na ons. So Katie, ek het goeie nuus. Congratulations, Katie van Brits. You've just won 4 tickets to Annie Boss 2026. Taking place from the 2nd to the 5th of July in Mbombela. Yippee!
1: Thank you.
0: You are so welcome. How was your morning and who do you want to say hi to?
1: Oh, my morning was great. I would like to say hello to all my co-workers here at Sally Silica. Hi, guys.
0: Hi.
1: And then I just want to say hi to my mom at work and everybody who knows me in Brits. Hi.
0: Wonderful. Well, enjoy your tickets and that festival. Katie, my winner for today. Baie dankie vir al die inskrywings. I must say, our line is lekker busy. Wonderful stuff. Tomorrow we'll do it again. A chance for you to get any Boss tickets. You know what? The good news is, after 12, Alex J will host another chance. So you know what? Plenty of chances to win. You're on Jacaranda FM.
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0: Jody, I never knew love like this before on Jacaranda FM. 4 minutes to 12 with Alex J standing by to make you a winner to have fun with you this afternoon, 12 till 4. 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
4: Pretoria. 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
7: Thanks, Alana. Back with you tomorrow. Hey, what a lacquer payday. Woohoo! Yeah, Bafana, you can take the bonuses. You deserve them. Midday and the latest Jack and News brought to you by the Crazy Stalkers. Hey, you never know what you might find.

0: Ella Langley, still choosing Texas and fun with We Are Young. Woo, we're going to have fun today because not only is everybody in a good mood, because once again, sports people have united the country. Did you hear that, politicians? Sports people have done it. Just imagine if you'd done all that service delivery and delivered on all of your election promises, how amazingly loved you would be right now. Okay, shut up, Jay. There's going to be big fun this afternoon on the show because you could get a little closer to the $1 million.
1: $2 million. Your shot. Come on. At 2 million Rand cash. Start now. WhatsApp Gold Rush to 084 850 0942 and get ready for the Gold Rush Make Me a Millionaire cash call.

0: That's pretty good, huh? American artist Somber with 12 to 12. Yeah? Well, have you met 6-7 yet? Faith Evans Friday, that and Love Like This, man. Did you hear the breakfast team going to Kira this morning?
1: Martin, scare it, no myself for you. No man, sis.
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0: Thank you, Leona. Leona Lewis, Jacka. Hey, what?
1: Yeah, no, what? What? No, he's in good mood.
0: I hope you're in a lacquered bay from the Magger Groove. Dance some more. Man, that victory over South Korea made us dance in the early hours. The good news, well, the great news is that after this is our fourth attempt at the World Cup, we've never made it out of the group stages before. This time, we have. Going to be facing Canada, one of the co-hosts, on Sunday at 9 p.m. SA time. So the whole country gets the opportunity to go and check out Bafana Bafana. Unbelievable performance. I'm not the only person who is singing their praises. That is absolutely for sure. Am I?
2: You know what happened? Haters are going to say I'm not a down from day one Bafana Bafana fan. Haters are going to say I'm jumping on the bandwagon now with the Bafana thing.
0: Yeah.
2: Haters are going to say, Alfred Adrian, you haven't supported Bafana Bafana since Lucas Radebe was on the team. They hate him. Would you listen on eigen lichter en I'm down. 10 toes down with Bafana. Through the thick and the thin. It was mostly thin. Mostly thin. But I mean, congratulations, boys. Congratulations. Ons wen het hierdie jaar. We're the champions. We're the champions. Stand up.
0: What a pleasure. What an absolute pleasure. Can't wait for Sunday. Of course, a little bit later today, well, the women are going to be giving us another opportunity to celebrate South Africa. That is right. We've got the T20 World Cup match. I'll give you more details about that in a little bit. Here on your number one feel-good and winning station.
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2: Yeah, there's a couple of uh-ohs at the moment. The first of them is over in Woodmead, M1 South, a crash before Woodmead Drive. Station vehicle N12 West before Galoolies. However, there's a crash on the M1 South after Galoolies. Station vehicle R21 North before the R25 in Orchestelstanemutter. R21 South, and this one's at the ramp to Nell Mapius Drive. That's what we have for you at the moment. Keep you in the loop. Another update in about 10 minutes.
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0: Thank you, aha. Thank you also, Benson Boone. It's mystical and it is magical, that's for sure. Yee. All right, Pretoria, it's time to make your vote count. Yeah, I'm talking about voting for the Best of Pretoria Reader's Choice Awards. It's officially open. 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
9: Newswatch traffic update. Right, so we've got the two crashes. Woodmead, M1 South, a crash before Woodmead Drive. Also, M1 Southbound, a crash after the Buccleuch interchange. Got a stationary vehicle on the R21 North before the R25 and another stationary vehicle on the R21 South. This one's at the ramp to Nelmapius Drive. And that's it for now. 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

0: Craig, Lucas on Jacka, Outkast and Ed Sheeran as well. Eh, time's tight.
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5: Joburg, 21 degrees today. Polokwane, 22. Pretoria, 23.
4: Over in Rand Park Ridge, Bayes Nordia Drive West, there's queuing traffic at the Lifestyle Centre. We've got a stationary vehicle M1 North at Gordon Road and another one on the M1 South. That's Pretoria Main Road before the ramp to the N1 N3 South.
5: The big news story this hour, businessman Vusi Kant Matlala has entered a plea deal with the state in the charges brought against him. Judge De Pria read the charges against him, to which he responded,
6: "I plead guilty."
5: He's been charged with fraud pertaining to the Medicaid 24 police tender of at least 228 million rand. Matlala will testify about his own involvement as well as the involvement of others, and sentencing is expected next week. The proposal put to the court today is 15 years direct imprisonment with 7 years suspended. And the Madlanga Commission of Inquiry continues to focus on the Aeroton drug bust today. Northwest businessman Suleiman Karim was expected to appear before the commission, but he missed it for a third time due to heart problems. Yesterday, evidence leader advocate Matthew Chaskelson spoke to the media about this. This morning, he also questioned the timing of these recurring health concerns.
7: One worrying thing that we see is what the medical reports disclose is that Mr. Karim has not been hospitalized continuously since April. He tends to get hospitalized just as his appearances before this commission are scheduled. And that is worrying.
5: Karim is now expected to appear before the commission on the 15th of July. And residents of the Jumpers informal settlement in Cleveland, Johannesburg, gathered outside the Joburg Magistrates Court ahead of the appearance of three suspects in a mass shooting event earlier this month. The Lesotho nationals, aged between 26 and 36, were arrested at the KwaMaimai informal settlement on Tuesday. They're accused of involvement in the shooting on 9 June, which left 13 people dead and 14 others injured. Then we move abroad. The death toll from the Venezuela twin earthquakes has jumped to 164. Nearly 1,000 have been injured. The latest stats were given by the president there. The story is on jacarandafm.com if you want to read more about that. And finally, back on home soil, the Premier of Limpopo, Popi Ramatuba, launched an online learner admission platform for the 2027 academic year. It's for all grades, from grade 1 to matric. Ramatuba says the COVID-19 pandemic has proven that the province is ready for the digital realm.
8: There's no single family that doesn't have a cell phone, that doesn't have even a smartphone. We have seen when they were registered in health for COVID-19, we were doing it online in villages. Limpopo was the province which led in terms of number of those who were vaccinated.
5: That's a wrap of your big news stories at lunchtime. More news at 2 or visit jacarandafm.com. Click on news.

0: deep enough for you to dive into. Calvin Harris and the Disciples, along with Roxette and Sabrina Carpenter. How deep is our love for you as a valued listener? A member of the fam? Well, we would like to help you become a millionaire.
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7: 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Stationary vehicles, yep. One on the N3 North after Geldnace, another one on the N12 East at Jet Park Road. And in Braamfontein, M1 South, we've got queuing traffic towards Empire Road. Yeah, not too bad. That's your Newswatch traffic update. 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

0: Nice one, Jamali. Yay, Jamali with Ain't No Mountain High Enough. And in the mix, it was Love and All for Nothing. Hey, if it's your birthday today, well, feels good, look, Mikey. Happy payday to you if you are indeed one of the very, very fortunate people to still be holding down a paying job. Today, June 25th, 176th day of the year, 189 days left in this one. Famous birthdays, Louis Mountbatten of Burma, George Orwell. Now, there's a guy whose works are scarily prescient. American movie director Sidney Lumet, he did Network, Serpico, etc., etc. Eddie Floyd of Floyd and Eddie fame, Harold Melvin of the Blue Notes, Carly Simon, the singer-songwriter, Tim Finn of Crowded House and Split Ends, David Page, the keyboard player at Toto, the late Anthony Bourdain, the American chef and author, Ricky Gervais's birthday today, the comedian and author, and the late and terribly great George Michael. He would have been 63 today. Local legends. Hello, Bonang Mateba, SA model and actress. She was born today, 1987. Also the birthday today of Prokid, the SA rapper and producer, born Lyndon Kize. Shame, sadly passed away 2018. It's also the birthday today of the Sharks fly half fullback Kerwin Bosch. William Smith, the TV maths teacher and TV producer, born today 1939. Boxburg born pro golfer Henny Otto, born today 1976. And the actress Saneke Makhoba from MTV's Sugar series, born today 1989. But a lot closer to home, your Drive family is celebrating a birthday with Roz McKenzie. Happy birthday, Rosalita. Have a beautiful day and a wonderful year ahead, all the June 25, baby.
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0: Back to what's happening on the roads. Right, we've got law enforcement on the N1 North before Albertina Sisulu Road. Roadworks causing issues on the N1 North at New Road. State Street vehicles, we've got one on the R21 South after the R25. We've got another one on the N3 North after Geldnace. And we've got a State Street vehicle on the N12 East at Jet Park Road. Still have the queuing traffic in Bramfontein, M1 South towards Empire Road. So if you've got a small dog, you will know that they live big lives. 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

0: Jay Something and Johnny Clegg's new version of A Simbonanga, along with Tom Petty's classic Free Fallin' and Taylor's new EA Toy Story 5. I knew it. I knew you. Yeah, but did you know that the news at 2 is coming up next?
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17: Johannesburg 21 grade, Mahikeng 22, Pretoria 23.
0: Slow moving traffic M1 North towards Smith Street in Braamfontein. We've got roadworks causing delays on the M1 North at New Road and heavy congestion in the Crown, the central Crown area.
17: Ons begin in Johannesburg. Die sakeman Wusimusikat Matlala is weer volgende woensdag in die hof vir vonnisoplegging. 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Regter De Preé het vroeër gesê,
9: I am not in a position today to make a finding as to whether it is indeed a just sentence. I've been provided with quite a voluminous document, Exhibit D especially. I need to consider the various aspects mentioned therein.
17: In KwaZulu-Natal het premier Tamasanka Ntuli 'n beraad oor ongedokumenteerde buitelanders toegespreek in Durban. 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
18: KwaZulu-Natal in particular has long been a place where people of different nationalities, cultures and backgrounds have come to work, trade, study and build better lives. Our challenge, therefore, is not a rejection of fellow Africans or foreign nationals. Our challenge is how to manage migration.
17: En dis die hoof uitvoerende beampte van die reguleringsowerheid vir die privaat sektor bedryf, Manabela Chauke, die media gister toegespreek en hy sê daar sal nie weer 'n herhaling van die Julie 2021 onluste eerder wees nie, omdat die bedryf nou in 'n beter posisie is om die regering by te staan met onder meer beplanning.
19: We will also be monitoring the conduct of our colleagues in the private security industry to ensure that also we don't repeat what had happened in 2021, because some of them then had went outside the law.
17: En in Limpopo het premier Poppy Ramatuma vandag 'n aanlyn registrasieplatform geloods vir die provinsie se graad R, graad 1 en graad 8 leerlinge. Sy sê, die COVID-19 pandemie is 'n bewys dat die provinsie gereed is vir die stap.
20: There's no single family that doesn't have a cell phone, that doesn't have even a smartphone. We have seen when they were registered in health for COVID-19, we were doing it online in villages. Limpopo was the province which led in terms of number of those who were vaccinated.
17: En nuus uit die buiteland. Die erge hittegolf in Europa strek nou sy vingers uit na Duitsland, waar die Suid-Afrikaner Lerato Huffele deesdae woon. Sy het vanuit Duitsland met Jack Randa Newswatch gepraat oor die versengende hitte.
21: This is day 5 of the heat wave, so we've gotten red alert warnings, for, especially for me, in the south of Germany, where the weather service is advising that you stay indoors between 11 a.m. and 7 p.m.
17: Ons volledige bulletins is op jackarandafm.com. Klik op Jackpot. Ons volgende bulletin, 3 uur.
0: Alrighty. Woo boy, this is going to be a busy hour. Busy, busy. Not the other two were like pretty busy, but this one's busy, busy. Yes, we've got more big hits coming up. Yep, we're going to check out your Newswatch traffic updates. We're also going to get you a little bit closer to making a million. That's right, the Gold Rush Make Me a Millionaire compo coming up. Best you tempt fate right now. Send the word Gold Rush to 0848500942. Ooh, boy. Also, in the next hour, we'll be chatting to Undile and the Feel Good Squad because they're going to be out and about at one of the Gold Rushes. Highly. Also, Any Boss. Got 4 tickets up for grabs. An incredible lineup. If you would like to win 4 kaartjies for Any Boss, okay, listen carefully for a track this hour by Early B. When you hear Early B being played, gooi me a WhatsApp. Net die woord Any Boss. And your name and surname to our WhatsApp line 0848500942. Once again, the very first WhatsApp received once I start playing the Early B track will be the winner of the tickets. 4 of them up for grabs for Toyota Any Boss 2026. Did I mention that we've got big hits coming up as well?

bit. Say, I got drive, I don't need a car. 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I'm doing things they ain't seen before. 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Fall off what? 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Called your bluff, better cite the source. 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

0: Bafana Bafana going to be painting the town red tonight, and well deserved. Doja Cat along with Sienna Spiro and the Swedish House Mafia. Money Friesni. You've still got a chance to not only win in the Gold Rush Make Me a Millionaire combo, but also listen up for the early B-track win with Toyota Uniboss.
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3: Stationary vehicles, got plenty of them. One on the N3 North after Geldnace, another one on the M1 South before John Forster Drive. Nog stilstaan om te be any nerd. This one's before Albertina Sisulu Road. Got a crash on the N3 North before Modderfontein Road. We've still got the delays around the Buccleuch. N3 North, slow-moving traffic there. We've also got slow-moving traffic in Braamfontein, M1 North towards Smitstraat, and roadworks on the N1 North at New Road. 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

0: Forever Young. It's Alphaville, real classic on Jack Earl, along with Post Malone, Morgan Wallen, I Had Some Help. So, your WhatsApp gold rush, did you? To our WhatsApp line. Let's check your phone screen, huh?
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1: And fortunes are waiting to be made. 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
1: Could be worth a fortune. 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Gold Rush, make me a millionaire. 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
0: Yeah, it's full swing. 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One winner will get a million rand. 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All righty, Dame Fosso. Dame Fosso. This is going to be... All righty. Let's make the call and hope that it's a winning call. Okay, let me turn that off. Stefan, jy het die foon afgeskakel. Alrighty, so Stefan was not interested in taking our call. Let's try again, shall we?
1: R7,500. R5,000. R4,500.
0: Oh no!
1: R3,000.
0: Oh boy! Well, that was rather unfortunate, wasn't it? No takers for our competition. What? Oh, dude. 8,500 rand in play. We tried both of our callers. Neither of them answered. That is a bummer. Oh, well. You know what that means. It means there's more cash for you to win. And don't forget, and this is super critical, if you do get a phone call from us, answer your phone as quickly as you can with Gold Rush Make Me a Millionaire. And also remember, only Gold Rush members qualify for the Rush Final to stand a chance to win the million rand for themselves in the big grand finale. Like I was saying, later on today, our Feel Good squad are going to be over at Wonder Park, Carden Park, for the Gold Rush activation. More details there. Keep listening and keep winning on Jacaranda FM. 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Ah, well. 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
10: 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And that's it for now. 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

0: You're amazing, baby. It's Wildside, Kyle Deutsch, Aaron Wolf, and Sketchy Bongo. Working out with Beyonce, Texas, Hold'em. No, we're going to Europe to get a car. And then we'll check out the news at 3.
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10: Joburg up to 21 degrees today. Emalahleni 19. Pretoria 23.
0: Opibaya, still a sign of water. See you next up, Problem. We've got one on the M1 South at Harsfontein Road, another one on the M1 North at Albertina Sisulu Road, and a stationary vehicle N1 South at Atterbury Road.
10: As we speak, President Cyril Ramaphosa is answering questions in the National Council of Provinces, and he started off by congratulating Bafana Bafana for reaching the knockouts in the FIFA 2026 World Cup. The team beat South Korea by 1-0 to guarantee their spot.
11: That victory was inspired by all of us. Actually, I've been telling people that we scored the goal, all of us collectively, that ensured our victory. So it is... joyous day. It is a day for celebration.
10: And there was definitely celebrating. If you haven't heard it yet or seen it yet, here's a glimpse of what happened in the locker room after the game. On some more serious matters then, in Durban, the KZN Premier Tamasanqa Thuli addressed a summit on undocumented foreigners in South Africa, saying that practical solutions should be front and center. He added that law enforcement should be done in such a way that it rules out xenophobia and Afrophobia.
4: Our challenge is not a rejection of fellow Africans or foreign nationals. Our challenge is how to manage migration.
10: And in Parliament, the chairperson of the Select Committee on Security and Justice, Jane Manasino, says the Border Management Authority plans to conduct 158 targeted operations during the 2026-2027 financial year. The BMA faces scrutiny after more than 50 immigration officials were dismissed for corruption-related offences at the country's ports of entry. She also welcomed plans to expand the use of technology.
12: The BMA is expanding the use of technology in border control through civilian systems, drones, body-worn cameras, and modernized management system.
10: Then we move abroad. Switzerland's government says it's going to deploy a rescue team of 80 workers and tons of equipment to Venezuela after two earthquakes killed at least 164 people. The magnitude 7.2 and 7.5 quakes struck areas west of the capital last night. And as Europe endures a crippling heat wave, with temperatures pushing past the scorching 40 degrees Celsius, Lerato Hüffele is a South African who recently moved to Germany. She shared her experience with Jacaranda Newswatch.
13: This is day 5 of the heat wave. So we've gotten red alert warnings, especially for me in the south of Germany, where the weather service is advising that you stay indoors between 11 a.m. and 7 p.m.
10: The day's other big stories are on jackrandefm.com. 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

somebody that you loved. That's a nice one. So we only play the nice ones, if you notice, like Lewis Capaldi. Prior to that, George Michael, the brilliant Fast Love, and Lizzo, Still Bad. Some people are still in bed. Huh? That's what a 3 a.m. football event will do. Oh, and also our ad agency guys getting me the script now for Factual Thursday. I guess you guys were sleeping too, huh? For the most authentic and comprehensive shark viewing experience, Nat Geo's Shark Fest delivers unmatched access. You can catch it on... Yeah, no, this is incredible. Shark Fest. Cutting-edge science, breathtaking encounters you get up close and personal without any bites from the ocean's apex predators. And we also spoke...

0: Graphic DSTV channel 181. 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And we're going to be next week talking about a journey back in time, continuing with lost treasures of ancient Greece. 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

0: Top tune. Thank you, Lionel Richie. Say you, say me. Say me, say me. There we are, done. The brilliant All Saints with Pure Shores and Bruno Mars, who just might. Stick around for one dealer and a feel-good squad chatting to them in about 15 minutes' time here on Jack Around FM. So last night, a massive victory for Bafana Bafana. And it today rolls around as we're all smiling with a rather important anniversary. Yeah, seeing as it's a throwback Thursday. It was on this day 71 years ago that a rather important gathering took place in Jersey's Cliptown. Over 3,000 delegates from around the country made very difficult routes to get to Joburg to attend the Congress of the People, which resulted in the adoption of the Freedom Charter. It was on this day, 1955. And still we celebrate.
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8: It should be called the Stillstand Motorberg, because vragies, my friends, you can't park there. Stationary vehicle, N12 West at Deep Cliff. Another one on the M1 South at Deep Cliff. N1 South, there's queuing traffic towards Rivonia Road. Stationary vehicle N1 South before Rivonia Road. Stationary vehicle N1 South before the ramp to Rigel Avenue. Nog is still standing with to be N12 West, and this is after Voortrekker Road. Stationary vehicle M14 North at the Brakfontein Interchange. Stationary vehicle on the M1 South at Garsfontein Road. And the program's just flashing red. We've got a station vehicle on the M1 South at Rigel Avenue as well now. One night, South Africa, you know the deal. One night was never going to be enough. And I ain't talking about Bafana over South Korea. Yeah, South A beat South K. Nah, I'm talking about live at Sunbed Arena on the 11th of December. That show is absolutely sold out. But due to massive demand, a second Pretoria show has been added live at the Sunbed Arena, 12th December. Don't miss this chance to see the band behind Lightning Crashes, I Alone, and Selling the Drama. Live, on stage. 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

0: by Lola Young. Slaughter for my seat. Messy by Lola Young on Jacaranda FM. So I met Maroon 5 and Megan Thee Stallion and Beautiful Mistakes. All right, guys, you know the deal. The Gold Rush Make Me a Millionaire competition is going to be having activations at Gold Rush branches every Friday, featuring the Gold Games with Mr. Rush. Our Feel Good Squad are already at one of the Gold Rush venues. Wandile, good afternoon.
1: Give me 10. Good day. I'm feeling good with Gold Rush. How are you feeling?
0: Ah, Doody, what else? You're not going to believe it. Your phone is breaking up rather badly. Could you just, while I pad a little, try and find a spot where it gives you 5 bars? And I ain't talking about the Kuruchopi Opiuk for it. Friday's going to be golden hour at each of the venues. And what is at one of them. How are you? Where are you? And how do you want to make people millionaires today?
1: Mr. J, it's very simple. Yep, you said it. We are back at Gold Rush Wonder Park in Garden Park, right here in Pretoria, because 75,000 rand is up for grabs tomorrow, along with 2 golden tickets to the grand finale for a chance to win 1 million rand. It's very simple. You just need to come and find us right here in Garden Park. You sign up to be a Gold Rush member. We will give you a number. Because just after 5 p.m., Gamo and myself are actually going to have a lucky draw. And if we pick out your number, we are going to see you tomorrow. So when we have our Friday Gold Games with Mr. Rush, eh?
0: That's going to be amazing. So just to be clear for everybody, you want to guarantee some of the contestants with a spot in the Friday Gold Games with Mr. Rush, where they could win a share of 75 grand and one of 2 golden tickets to the grand finale for the big weekend to play for 1 million rand. It's a drach.
1: Just like that. Absolutely. Wow. All you have to do is show up.
0: What time? Okay, so we know it's Wonder Park and Karen Park. What time?
1: Yeah.
0: If folks want to participate, when should they come through?
1: You know what, Mr. J? I urge our listeners to arrive between now and 5 p.m. because after 5 p.m., that's when we are going to do the draw. So hurry, hurry, hurry, eh?
0: Yeah, I'll get there quickly. And then what about tomorrow? When's golden hour? What time should all the contestants you're putting through and those who will register on the day be there?
1: I would say make sure that you are here by 3 p.m. because the golden hour is going to be between 5 and 6 p.m.
0: That's going to be huge. One delay.
1: It's going to be massive.
0: Have a huge amount
1: of fun. It's
0: going
1: to be massive.
0: It's going to be colossally. It's going to be like millionaire status stuff, man.
1: You know what? There's even gold stanchions that are being put in here. Hey, they've got their buckies, their Gold Rush buckies. So preparations are underway. Hey?
0: Money well spent. Hey, you know who would be impressed? The guy who's in the Oval Office at the White House. Oh, have you got any more of that gold? Thank you, Andile Langeni. Catch you tomorrow. There are Feel Good Squad waiting for you at Wonder Park, Karen Park. Get over there to the Gold Rush outlet. 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
0: Back to what's happening on the roads. There's a lot of unpleasantness, let's call it that, happening at the Buccleuch interchange at the moment. Apparently, the cops are out and about and shots have been fired. No, I ain't kidding. So, N3 northbound, there's a ramp closure at the Buccleuch interchange. No access to the N1 north in Midrand at the Buccleuch interchange. Yeesh. What on earth? Still staande motors. Yeah, they're still there. N1 at N12 West at Clip River Drive. One on the N1 South at Rigel Avenue. Another one N12 West at the Deepcliff Interchange. Station Vehicle N1 South before Ravonia Road. Station Vehicle N1 South before the ramp to Rigel Avenue. And in Sandton, Catherine Street outbound, there's very slow-moving traffic, and that is towards Grayston Drive. And that's it for now. From Ros and Ankletap, we'll keep you in the loop on The Drive Show.

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1: Baby, you send me
2: Sad Adrift on Memory Bliss. Back to the Runner Pesda with PM Dawn, and from the 21st century, Zakes Bantwini and Kasango with Osama. I baked Roz a cake for her birthday today, but I left it at home, Roz, and it was full of all the things that you love. So I get a credit. Happy birthday, Roz. Man, you've got the drive show coming up next. I'll be back with you tomorrow.
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12: Thank you so much, Mr. Alex J. He's back with you tomorrow between 12 and 4. 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
3: Johannesburg, more than 19, Bombela 20, Pretoria 21 grade.
4: On the roads in Midrand, there's been an accident out at the intersection between Main Road, that's the R55, and Valley Road.
5: Joe Mann with your sport headlines. Rassie Erasmus satisfied with Joburg training camp as the big season kicks off against England, and New Zealand 179 without loss in the third test against the English.
3: Ons begin met die groot nuus van die middag. Die beskuldigdes in die Cleveland massa-skietvoorval vroeër die maand verskyn weer volgende week in die hof. 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Die Nasionale Vervolgingsgesag se woordvoerder is Magaboke Moshatlole.
6: The matter has been postponed to 2 July 2026 for address verification and the arrangement of a bail hearing date. The NPA will continue working closely with the police to ensure accountability and justice for the victims and their families.
3: Die sakeman Wusi Musikat Matlala is ook weer volgende woensdag in die hof vir vonnisoplegging. Hy het 'n pleit ooreenkoms met die staat bereik om te getuig oor die Medicare 24 tender. Die staat en die verdediging het aan die hof voorgestel dat hy 15 jaar tronkstraf ontvang waarvan 7 opgeskort is. Regter De Proer het voor hy gesê:
7: I am not in a position today to make a finding as to whether it is indeed a just sentence. I've been provided with quite a voluminous document. I need to consider the various aspects mentioned therein.
3: Dan verskuif ons die aandag na die Madlanga Kommissie van Ondersoek. 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
8: When he was introduced, initially it was mainly based on my skill set to aid in looking up information.
3: En in Limpopo het die Departement van Onderwijs vandag sy online registratieplatform vir skoolplasings geloods. Jacaranda Newswatch se verslaggewer Tabiso Machaka was by die Dennis Matlaba Sekondare Skool in Bakenberg waar die platform deur premier Poppy Ramatuba geloods is.
9: Addressing the media on the sidelines of the launch, the Premier said the 14 million rand platform will make the application process much easier. The system will officially open for applications for Grade R, Grade 1 and Grade 8 pupils on 27 July.
10: There's no single family that doesn't have a cell phone, that doesn't have even a smartphone. We have seen when they were registered in health for COVID-19, we were doing it online in villages.
9: She adds that the department will not hire new employees to operate the system, but that existing staff will be upskilled. Tabiso Machaka, Jacaranda News Watch in Bakenberg, Limpopo.
3: En in die buiteland het verskeie lande gesê hulle gaan hulp stuur Venezuela toe om die land by te staan na laasnag se dubbele aardbewings van onderskeidelik 7,2 en 7,5 op die Richterskaal. 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Van die president na ander groot name in die sportwêreld.
11: Been telling people that we scored the goal, all of us collectively, that ensured our victory. So it is joyous day, it is a day for celebration.
12: Hi, it's Rassie Erasmus here. Just want to say to Bafana, you guys do well. We're very proud of you that you're there, that you qualified. Now you guys are there. All the best. We really hope he's going well and we'll be cheering on at this night. You go, you go. You go, boy.
3: Ek voel daai is die anthem vir die dag.
13: Dit is die anthem van die dag. En hulle het gewen. Op my verjaarsdag.
3: Yes.
13: So I think it must
3: alles
13: be me.
3: Jou skuld.
4: The B, the B in birthday stands for Bafana today. Happy yes. Bafana Day.
13: Yes.
3: Dit is 'n ander groot stories, check out fm.com, klik op news.

0: It's Alex Warren on the drive with Rob and Roz. The song is called Fever Dream. En voor dit, het voel dalk soos 'n fever dream, maar dit is aan die gebeur. Waka waka, this time for Africa, Shakira and Freshly Ground. I can't think of a better song to open the show with.
1: I mean, listen, I'm in the kind of mood today where we could literally scrap the whole playlist, so we could just play like every Bafana related
2: Wait,
1: song.
2: Wait, but before we get there, Tab, happy birthday, Beyonce!
1: Oh, yes. Happy birthday, Beyonce. Did we get the audio for that?
0: We should, or for should the happy birthday, it? Beyonce. Sing it. Happy birthday,
1: happy Beyonce.
0: Okay, if you're wondering why there's a lot of bad singing of happy birthday, Beyonce, it's because it is my birthday today.
1: Happy birthday, Rosie.
0: Thank you so much. I'm turning 44, or I have turned 44. And you know what? It's not so bad. Beatrice, even all the way from Cape Town, I think Beatrice is in Caledon. He says, happy birthday, Roz, all the way from Cape Town. Whoop, whoop. Beatrice, ek waardeer die boodskap ontsettelik baie. I have had probably...
1: quite a start to your birthday.
0: Well, let me tell you this. Laat ek die scene set. Dankie, Natasha. Dankie, allemaal. Let me set the scene. So I was driving to Pretoria this morning, want ek het op Goeiemorgen, Good Morning gewerk. So 4:30, dan ry ek van my huis af na die studio toe. En ek dink, ek sê nog vir my man, hy is aan die slaap, ek sê nog vir my man, luister, ek gaan net dophou op sosiale media, hoe Bafana doen. So I'm driving, and then you know when, like, in certain cars, your messages pop up, but it doesn't say what they say.
1: Yes, just shows says, the name and the
0: and
1: group
0: and whatever. And then I just see the name and the group, and I just see DJ Ankle Tap, Ravi Naidu, everybody, Mac Rapapali, who was on air at the time, I was listening to him. And then I get to the studio in Pretoria, and I'm like, they didn't.
1: We did.
0: They didn't. They, Bafana, beat South Korea.
1: Let me tell you, I was so hyped. I watched the whole game, right? So I woke up, watched it
0: yes,
1: from
0: Yes, we
1: three.
0: Saw that video that you sent to the group.
1: And or when the game, that's the problem is, like now you can't go back to sleep.
0: No, absolutely
1: so
0: not.
1: So I had golf this morning, but much later. Tea time was at 9 o'clock in Madrid. I showered, I got dressed. At like 6 o'clock this morning, I was driving on the highway listening to Asim Bonanga Bona. Get to the golf course parked. It really hit me when I got out the car. I'm the only car in the parking lot. I'm like, this was actually a bad idea.
0: Even a golf course. Because normally the golfers are ready.
1: One was there. 6:15.
0: No one was there.
1: Just me.
0: But thank you so much for all the beautiful wishes. I have had the best day just with the most amazing people. I was away yesterday from the show because my daughter was doing the lead in her school production. So Ek het afgevat.
1: You got to tell us about that a little bit later on.
0: Will,
1: I
0: definitely will. And done. So last night, my kids gave, because I leave so early for Goeiemorgen, Good Morning, my kids gave me my present and the most beautiful cards where they wrote all the best things about mommy. And ek het so gechunk. And then just today, I've been just surrounded with so much like appreciation for my life and appreciation for these 44 years. And I've spent the day with people that make me happy. And it's just been really great. I even went to gym, Joe. Ik was by the CrossFit box. I was on my own. On my own, but I was there.
1: No days off.
0: No days off, really. And you feel so much better on your birthday. Listen, the show is going to be a banger, not only because it's my birthday today, but because we still have so much cash to give away with Gold Rush and the
1: correct
0: Make Me a Millionaire cash call. Natuurlijk, 10:50, Alpha Palooza. We are guessing something very brand new at the moment.
1: We are. It's all of your collective ages, but we'll get into that a little bit later.
0: Oh, so did I give it away?
1: I got in trouble yesterday when I said it's going to be a big number, and then there was hell to pay. So I'm
0: okay. I'm not saying another word, and then natuurlijk.
1: But you have actually given away.
0: Oh wow!
1: Officially today, you've given away your age. So if they work that out in days, they've got a portion of it.
0: Listen, producer Wayne, I can't see his eyebrows raising at me, so I think I'm okay. And then at 5:10, Alpha Palooza, that game that yesterday I was in my car was like, how do you not know this lady that won the Comrade so many times? She is our pride and joy. She started running in COVID, I believe.
1: I know.
0: And I was like, how do you know Brooklyn 99, but you don't know here this lady?
1: You just take it as a stain and move on.
0: Yes. What did Joe say yesterday? It's a... What did you say, Joe? What's your clue?
2: I can't remember.
1: She said well, it's a stain on her reputation.
0: That's what you said. But anyway, the drive with Robin Ross. We're a little bit more unhinged today than normal, but it's going to be a brilliant show. Thanks for joining us.
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1: All right, let's see what's happening. I'm going to start with the big announcement. And this, you need to know this, right? This has just come in as of 4 p.m. The JMPD have announced that they have completely closed the N3 North at the Buccleuch interchange. This is due to an active crime scene that is happening. So please, all motorists out there, avoid the N3 northbound. Just avoid the Buccleuch interchange if you can in totality. It's not looking good. Also on the N3 southbound in the middle lane, there is a broken down vehicle. This is just before the Galulis interchange. We've got an accident in Midrand on Main Road. That is also going to slow things down. Those that are going to try and use the back routes around, expect some heavy delays over there. In Sandton, I've got a crash on southbound on Dalton Road. That's at the intersection between Edison and Dalton. That's going to cause a little bit of delay, some slow moving traffic coming out of Cromerville, and then also right through Marlborough Drive on the M1. Some queuing traffic over there. How's it looking in the capital?
0: Ja, op pad na die hoofstad, natuurlik die gemors daar by die Bekloewisselaar in Midrand, asseblief vermy dit, want dit is stadig daar in alle rigtings, wat beteken dat het redelijk goed gaan op pad 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stationary vehicle on the N1 South at Rydal Avenue, it's like, you, when you drive past there, your chances of breaking down, I guess, are higher than anywhere.
1: I don't know. There's something in the air.
0: Something on the road, something in the air. Daar natuurlijk die padwerke op die N1 Noord, by die proefplaaswisselaar wat dinge bietjie vertraag. Andersins lyk Pretoria okay. 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The N3 North Blue Interchange, it's closed. Like, we will keep you updated because the news department is going to update it
1: all
0: as
1: they,
0: well.
1: Yeah, all they said is active crime scene. That could be a number of things.
0: Yeah, and you don't want to be there. So if you can avoid it, please do. Anything else? 084-850-0942. What's the biggest animal that you think could go missing?
1: Something that could go missing.
0: Yeah, something that you could just like, I saw it and then I didn't see it.
1: A Rottweiler or a Burbel.
0: Yeah, I've got a story for you.
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0: Have you seen this movie, Tap?
1: I have indeed.
0: Yes.
1: Who hasn't?
0: Rob Forbes.
1: He really hasn't?
0: Genuinely.
1: He strikes me as someone that's tried the move.
0: I'm sure when I was at the wedding, I thought it was going to happen because there were lifts there in that dance.
1: If you said to me there's one presenter at Jacaranda FM that has done the move, I would 100% write on my piece of paper, Rob Forbes, and put that in the box.
0: You know he's going to come back here and hear this and be like, oh, you said what about me while I was gone?
1: I'm not going to lie. It's a compliment you being able to do the move. So it's meant as a compliment.
0: You and Tap were saying what? No, it was a brilliant, brilliant opening dance that they had.
1: If I do the move, you landing on the floor with me.
0: You know what? And I'm not going to doubt that. You know what? That sounds tough. When there is tough to be done, you can always count on Toyota Hilux. Now, together with Jacaranda FM, Toyota Hilux is celebrating some of the toughest and most triumphant moments in sports history. Moments where tough had to be done and the toughest players followed through. Every Thursday on The Drive with Rob and Roz, we're going to take you down memory lane.
1: How cool.
0: As we recall those epic moments. And I think there's going to be some that we've actually forgotten how incredible they were. And I'm so excited to be reminded of these moments of triumph.
1: The thing is, we're so proud of sports at the moment today that this may even just bring a tear to your eye.
0: Come on, exactly. 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Toyota Hilux, when there is tough to be done.
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5: 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Bafetu.
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2: This in from Jacka News. You can also go and follow along at Jacka News Watch. Motorists are urged to avoid the N3 North at the Buccleuch interchange as all lanes are closed due to an active crime scene. Traffic has been diverted onto the N1 South at Buccleuch. Alternatively, you can exit the N3 onto Modderfontein Road or London Road to Midrand.
3: President Cyril Ramaphosa is answering questions in the National Assembly, where he said law enforcement agencies are ready for next week's demonstrations against illegal immigrants.
4: As government, we have put in place security and other measures to deal with any attempts to destabilize our country.
3: In other news, the court case against three Lesotho nationals linked to the Jump Informal Settlement mass shooting in Cleveland has been postponed to 2 July. They're accused of the involvement in the shooting, which left 13 people dead and 14 others injured. Then we move abroad. The UK recorded its hottest ever June temperature, with a mercury reaching 36.4 degrees in the western English county of Somerset. It broke yesterday's record of 36.1 degrees. I'm Marlene Fischer, back at 5.
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8: The Nations Championship is here indeed, and the Springboks have wrapped up their Nations Championship training camp earlier today with a vigorous session at the Johannesburg Stadium, with the test against England coming just a couple of days away. Coach Rassie Erasmus has declared himself satisfied with the necessary building blocks that are in place as his squad prepares to go into full test mode next week before the competition opener at Ellis Park. There's some live cricket at the moment, and two of the most famous club cricketers in the world. That's Gus Atkinson and Ben Stokes. You see what I did there? They're club cricketers because they are in the club, not because they play club cricket. They don't have much of an effect on the team at the moment. New Zealand 207 without loss. The top openers there, Tom Latham and Devon Conway, on 104 and 93 respectively. So it looks like a big partnership building there. And that is, of course, in the third and final test match. This one happening in Nottingham at Trent Bridge. And Formula One's governing body, the FIA, passed the proposal to end term limits for its presidents by a majority by more than just 90%. The move ends the previous limit of 3 or 4 year terms put forward by the FIA president Mohammed bin Sulaim. And four-time Grand Slam winner Naomi Osaka, well, she's through to the semifinals of the Wimbledon warm-up tournament in Bad Homburg in Germany. And, this after a dominant performance over Ekaterina Alexandrova earlier in the day. The Japanese sixth seed won in straight sets in just 59 minutes. Osaka is now the world number 15. And co-hosts the United States and Germany will bid to complete a perfect World Cup group in the stage campaigns, while the Netherlands and Japan look poised to join them in the last 32. The US have clinched top spot already, with a game to spare after wins over Paraguay and Australia, and will try to maintain that momentum against an already eliminated Turkey side in Los Angeles. That's all for me for now. Joe Mann, Jacaranda FM Sport.

0: Teddy Swims right here on your number one feel-good station in the drive with Robin Rose. It's called God Went Crazy. And yeah, I've got to do a quick little apology here because there's the WhatsApp line's coming for me.
1: As they should.
0: Remember when I said at the World Cup with Bafana that, what did I say? We're here for a good time, not a long time. I take it back.
1: Wait, did you not say, oh, you know what?
0: We're here for three games.
1: Three matches. Three games. We're just in and out. We're just there for a little Mexico Canada,
0: the
1: America
0: thing is,
1: tour.
0: It's the hope that kills you. So I'm always that person that tries to.
1: Yes, but you are also the person that was the first to message the group today. But I mean, we were speaking earlier about this Toyota Hilux being such a tough bucky and
0: yes.
1: Chatting about it in relation to sports moments. And today was a tough sports moment for Bafana Bafana. And you know what? They didn't let us down.
0: Listen, if you want to talk about like the toughness of a Hilux bucky, us defending those last 20 minutes, it was basically a Hilux bucky that was parked there at the back. We basically parked a Hilux because, wow.
1: Yeah, when there's tough to be done, you keep going no matter the news, no matter the weather, because when there's tough to be done, there's the new generation Hilux. And we've been focusing a bit now on soccer. I call it soccer, apparently it's football, equity. Because of the FIFA World Cup that's on the go. But we forget, like, we've got some champions in our midst, including our former South African Protea captain, Graham Smith, who faced a major hurdle in a test match a couple of years ago. Listen to this.
2: Oh, that's ripped into the gloves.
0: Enough
2: length. That really has hurt Graham Smith. That could be a real bad one, that. I reckon he would be absolutely crazy to bat on here. He's obviously in a lot of pain.
3: That sounds like Mark Taylor there doing a bit of commentary there at the SCG.
0: I remember that moment. He batted for hours and hours with a broken hand.
1: But that's what they say. Like, you heard the guy, Joe said the name, Ekke Musisportni, that I reckon he'd be absolutely crazy to carry on batting here. And what did he do? Carried on batting.
0: He was literally doing it for the country, because if he didn't stay there, the game would be over.
1: Country duty.
3: Yeah, look, I mean, so what happened was he batted, and he was batting against Mitchell Johnson.
0: Yeah,
3: so he used to bowl those slingy left armers, and like it was really bad. And he actually got injured and went off.
0: Yeah.
3: And then when South Africa went 9 down, and they thought, oh, the test match is over, Dale Steyn was bowled out, and then there came Graham Smith. Walking with his
0: arm. I remember the heroic moment. The commentator's like, surely he's not going to bat again, mate.
3: Yeah, so he was basically like carrying his arm, and he was going in there batting like literally with one hand, and he lasted 17 deliveries apparently that second time around, and there were 10 balls left, and then Mitchell Starc did him in.
1: What a guy.
3: What a
1: guy.
3: You
1: know what? When there's tough to be done, you choose a partner that never quits, because when there's tough to be done, there's the new generation Hilux.
4: Kaart van die grondpaaie, agterpaaie en kronkelpaaie wat jou vorm. 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
0: I'm going to start you off just reminding you that the N3 at the Buccleuch interchange is closed. There's an active crime scene over there. The N3 in general is not looking great. The Eastern Bypass at the link to the R24. We've got an accident over there that is right opposite Cramer Road. So I'm seeing a lot of traffic in both directions, both on those that are getting on the highway and off the highway. It is jam-packed, chock-a-block over there. It's full also in Midrand side, as we said, the Buccleuch interchange, and then also on Maxwell Drive. There's another accident over there going around. I'm seeing an accident also out on the Western Bypass on the N1 just opposite the Home Africa Mall. So expect some delays over there. The south of Johannesburg is also slow coming out of the city on Empire Road. Lots of traffic getting onto the highway southbound, also on the concrete highway. What have you got north of Midrand? Because, I mean, this whole Buccleuch interchange, change, just a mess.
1: Ja, dit is, wat dit beteken dan dat baie karre nie kan deurkom om op die N1 Noord deur te ry nie. 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Basically free flowing. I mean, if I look out the window, it's the traffic is not looking like 1646 at the moment in terms of how fast it's moving, but we can just be happy for that. Al die pad deur Centurion toe, dan kan jy bietjie stadige verkeer verwag op die R op die N1 Noord, net vanaf die R21 snelwegwisselaar tot net verby daar Wolverspruit R50 Delmas afrit. 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Enig iets anders, laat weet ons op die WhatsApp lyn 084-8500-942.
9: I have been awake since 10 to 2 this morning. I turn on the ovens at 3 a.m., prep the dough and get to work. By 8 a.m., the first customers start coming in. 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I just enjoy producing the freshest baguettes that makes their days a little bit better. It's freshness that says. My name is Eugene, the bakery coordinator at Pick n Pay Gauteng. 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
8: 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To enter, WhatsApp the word Hilo, that's H-I-L-O, to 084-850-0942. 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

0: Is it Inika Mose or Inika Mosey?
1: You know what? I always just say, here comes the hot stepper. You've caught me out now. But this is one of those songs. When I back announce, I just go, you know, it's the hot stepper. Earlier on. I don't even go there. Because also, Inika Mose.
0: Inika Mose. Inika Mosey. Inika Mose. You know what? We had a winner on, when do we have? Tuesday.
1: Tuesday,
0: Denza.
1: Yes.
0: Het Andrei Hilo gewen. So we have a whole new Hilo category to guess from. And Hilo is proudly brought to you by We Buy Cars. Take the guesswork out of selling your car. So what ons doen is, we get a random thing and we ask you to guess the exact number of this thing. The previous one that Andre got was 2,108 kilometers.
1: Yes.
0: And that was how many kilometers we did on the Feel Good Tour in our amazing purple Feel Good Tour bus.
1: Yes, and who would have thought that that and the number of kilometers we put on the bus would have been worth 25,000 rand.
0: Verstaan jy?
1: But so, the good thing is that we've got another 25,000, right?
0: We do have another 25,000 rand to give away. And as jy nou nog nie gehoor het nie, dit is my verjaarsdag vandag.
1: This is a clue, by the way.
0: Yes, it's my verjaarsdag vandag. Ek is 44.
1: Uh-huh.
0: 25th of June, 2026, I have turned 44.
1: Mm-hmm.
0: So, what we are asking you, and nobody else is going to tell you is their verjaarsdag, because there's no verjaarsdag for a while. What we are asking you to guess is, who's saying that? Our boss is just walking down the corridor
1: shouting
0: making a
1: bye.
0: Noise, shouting bye. We want you to guess how many days the team is in age.
1: And let's just clarify, when we mean the team, okay? So it's, you've got Rob, you've got Roz, you've got Joe Mann, you've got producer Wayne, and you've got Jean-Marie.
0: And Marlene. There are six of us.
1: Six people. Their ages in days.
0: As of the 25th of June 2026. So, daar is die ding van sê, jy kan nie, dit is nie a finite ding nie, want die daar gaan aan of so.
2: It's for
0: as
2: today.
0: Of today.
2: Okay.
0: So, a clue, as of the day I turn 44. So, you've already got out of the six, you've already got one of your answers that you need to add all together in days.
2: But then you must remember some leap years as well. So, you know, it gets even more confusing, you see.
0: Hey!
2: So you must be like a maths genius.
0: I thought no more clues, but here you are with clues. So that's what we want to know. We want to know, on today's Hilo, what is the age of the team in days? In iemand wat rarig kan sien, om daarvoor net bietjie uit te figure, is Vanessa van Pretoria. Vanessa, Ferry Glen, hoe gaan het?
3: Nou goed, dankie. En jy?
0: Dit gaan baie goed met my, want dit is my 44ste verjaarsdag. Daar's jou clue. Vanessa, would you like to be our next guest? Our current first answer, wat's gister gegee word, ek was hier nie, 58,154. What is your answer, Vanessa?
3: My answer is 15,080.
1: Say that again for me.
0: 080. 15,080. Okay.
3: Yes.
0: Let's check what the computer is saying. 15,080. Let's put it in.
1: It's a little bit low. And I know we don't normally give clues out, but you're way off, I would imagine. You're way off. I think that even, I would just guess that one person might have been even more than 15,000.
0: No, but thank you for playing, Vanessa. We are old. I'm sorry.
1: But also, no, shout out to you for going first, and I hope you have a chance to come back and play again, because whoever goes first is an absolute wild guess. I mean, you're the pace setter, so we now know that your number, your guess, is low.
0: Is too low, right? So it's 15,080. Yeah. That's our begin point.
1: As they say, the only way up, the only way is up.
0: Thank you so much, Vanessa. Please try again.
3: Okay, thank you.
0: Oh, pleasure. She can try again. Very simple. HILO. Hilo to the WhatsApp line 084 0800-150942. Just that. Not your name, not your guess, Nux. H-I-L-O to 0848500942 and follow the prompts.
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0: Sunay said, "Dis my verjaarsdag ook baie geluk, Sunay." And she said, "My question is, up until which date? 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
14: Joburg up to 19 degrees tomorrow. Pretoria and Polokwane both going up to 21 degrees.
0: You can expect delays in Roodepoort on the N1 South. There is an accident near the Main Reef Road Bridge. The traffic is heavily backed up in the area. And then in Midrand on the N1 North, there's a stationary vehicle before New Road causing delays on the way to the scene.
2: Joe Mann with your sport headlines. Rassie Erasmus satisfied with the Joburg training camp as the big season looms, and New Zealand 213 without loss in their third test match against England.
14: We begin with an update on the closure of the N3 North at the Buccleuch interchange at the moment. We're still waiting on the police to give us more information on what's reported to be a crime scene, but Joburg's Metro Police Department sent us this.
15: Motorists are advised to avoid the northern section entirely by taking the M1 North earlier into the journey by bypassing the eastern route. Alternatively, exit the N3 on the Modderfontein Road or London Road.
14: That was JMPD spokesperson Khlolani Fihlah. The suspects in the Cleveland mass shooting case will remain behind bars until their next court appearance next week. Three Lesotho nationals are being accused of the incident in the Jumpers informal settlement, where 13 people died and 14 others were injured.
16: The matter has been postponed to 2 July 2026 for address verification and the arrangement of a bail hearing date.
14: That was the MPA's Mahaboke Mohlatlole. The suspects, aged between 26 and 36, were arrested at the KwaMaimai informal settlement on Tuesday. In other news, President Cyril Ramaphosa says law enforcement agencies are ready for next week's demonstrations against undocumented immigrants. He was answering questions in the National Council of Provinces in Cape Town today.
17: We will not tolerate any attempts to destabilize the country by anyone, whether marching or otherwise. Our security forces are ready.
14: And in Parliament, the chairperson of the Select Committee on Security and Justice, Jane Mananiso, says the Border Management Authority plans to conduct 158 targeted operations during the next financial year. It faces scrutiny, though, after more than 50 immigration officials were dismissed for corruption-related offences at the country's ports of entry. Mananiso, however, says they're not sitting on their hands.
18: The BMA is expanding the use of technology in border control through civilian systems, drones, body-worn cameras, and modernized management system.
14: And as Europe endures a crippling heat wave, with temperatures pushing past a scorching 40 degrees Celsius, South African-born Lerato Hoefele recently moved to Germany, and she shared her experience with Jacaranda Newswatch. Now, she says while they usually advise to stay indoors between 11 and 3 during the day, they now have to spend longer hours inside.
19: The first thing when you wake up in the morning is you open all your windows, all of your doors, and then just let the cool breeze come in. But then once the sun starts feeling a little bit warm, you make sure you close all of your shutters so that the sun doesn't hit your window. In the evenings, you sleep with windows and doors open.
14: Meanwhile, London's ambulance services says it had recorded its highest ever number of life-threatening emergencies in one day because of the extreme heat. It responded to 642 Category 1 calls. The day's other big stories are on jackrandfm.com. Click on news.
4: Want to win 5,000 rand? Cash. 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Coming up next, the game that makes you scream at your radio more than any other. Alpha Palooza. 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

0: It's DJ Ankle Tap's favorite country jam.
1: It is my favorite
0: you
1: country jam.
0: You might think that he's just a house DJ. He's out here playing party nights, doing the things. But a sticky Ella Langley choosing Texas.
1: Vietjevat.
0: The man. Vietjevat. Dan kom die Afrikaans uit. Dan yeah. is hy reg. Dit is so 30 sekondes voor 10 oor 5. So I guess.
1: Can only mean one
0: we
1: thing.
0: We better get into Alpha Palooza in Oppie Lane. Aaron.
2: Yes, hello.
0: How are you?
2: I'm good, thanks, and you?
0: I'm good. Did I tell you it's my birthday today?
2: Yeah, happy birthday.
0: No one can escape
1: I'm fishing.
0: It. No one can escape it. Literally, I've been to the gym, I've been to restaurants, I've taken my kids to school, the security guards on my kids' school run. I was like, hi, it's my, I get my fencer afgerol om te sê, hi, it's my fiance. Aaron, well done on getting through to play Alpha Palooza. What is your general knowledge like?
2: I'd say it's okay.
0: Okay, you'd say it's okay. I'm gonna.
1: Did you ever do the Olympiad at school?
2: Once.
0: Did you do the Maths Olympiad?
2: Yeah.
0: Hey, no, Aaron is from Smart Stock.
1: Aaron.
0: Right. So I don't know why they're calling you Aaron. Aaron. I don't know. It's an inside joke or something. But do some of your friends call you that?
2: Yeah, some of them.
0: Okay. Okay. We are new friends, but I'm still gonna call you Aaron. Aaron, you are through to Alpha Palooza. 26 questions. The answer to each question starts with the next letter of the alphabet. So we'll start with A for Aaron, and then we'll head through the next answer. We'll start with B and then C. If you get all the way through to M, which is halfway through the alphabet, letter 13, we'll give you 2,000 Rand. If you get all the way through to Z, we will give you 5,000 Rand. So that's 5,000 Rand in total on the go. Also, there's a 4-second timer in place. If you get a question wrong or if you take too long to answer a question, unfortunately, we will then start with Alpha Palooza all over again tomorrow.
2: Mm.
0: Are you all good to go?
2: Yeah.
0: Okay. DJ Ankle Tap, are you good to go?
1: I'm ready, and I think Aaron's going to go on a marathon run today.
0: 11 minutes past 5. Let's play Alpha Palooza.
1: All right, Aaron, let's start. Question number one. What does AI stand for?
2: Artificial intelligence.
1: A singer with hits like Uptown Girl and Piano Man.
2: Billy Joel.
1: South African actress who won an Oscar for the movie Monster.
2: Charlize Theron.
1: A game show that involves opening suitcases with money inside them.
2: Deal or No Deal.
1: In which province would you find Jay Bay and East London?
2: Eastern province.
1: Such a technicality. But Aaron. Aaron, I want you to know that I was rooting for you. I at least looked at producer Wayne.
0: He was immediately shaking his head. Like, I also would have let it go because you know what? It's my birthday today. If you didn't know.
3: But you know what? Not all heroes wear capes. So, Aaron.
0: Aaron, thank you so much for playing. Please don't get despondent. I thought you were great. And you were so composed as well.
2: Yeah, thanks.
0: Thanks for playing. You know what? You sound disappointed, and because it's my
3: and
0: birthday.
3: You should be.
0: Stop it.
3: Oh.
0: And because it's my birthday, I'm going to give you a drive with Robin Rozhamper.
1: Okay, nice.
2: Yeah, thanks.
0: Yes.
2: Yeah.
0: Producer Wayne's going to sort you out. Thanks for playing, Aaron.
1: She's the hero. Give her a cape.
0: You guys, stop it. Absolutely stop it.
3: This conversation's going east.

0: Doreen sent us a message to say, Joe, I love you. You are so scarp. But don't let your scarpness cut the people, no? Don't let your scarpness cut the people.
1: Okay, I'm sorry.
2: Be kind. Aaron. Rewind.
0: Yes. Aaron is going to have a driver's Robin Ross amper because it's my birthday. Luister, ons het 'n paar voice notes om te speel.
3: Happy birthday, Tanigos.
0: I know.
2: Oh, man. Cutie.
0: Dit is van Sue. Dan is daar nog een van Sue.
3: Happy birthday to you. Happy birthday Happy birthday, dear Danny Rose. Happy birthday to you.
2: Hip hip.
0: No, that's adorable.
3: Hooray.
0: That is Noch absolutely hip. Adorable. I our neighbor's daughter calls me Tani Biervrou. And I love it so much. Tani Biervrou. And I'm like, baie geluk Tani Biervrou. I'm like, no, I'm taking Tani Biervrou. Then Liddell. Siri.
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2: It's a good voice.
4: En al baie jaar is waar. 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
2: You get a golden ticket, you go to Sun City.
0: Dankie, Liddell. Liddell.
4: Happy birthday, Rosie, ek gebruik het een amazing dagje gehad.
0: Baie dankie, Liddell. As jy vir ons een boodskap gestuur het in ons birthday month, when we were giving away those Thompson's Holidays, Liddell would have gone straight through. She would have definitely been a voice note that we played out. Baie dankie almal vir die baie mooi verjaarsdag wense. Ek wil ook net sê, it's my birthday and it's also Jacaranda FM's 40th, but we are the ones giving things away, including your chance to win your share of up to 2 million rand.
2: Yeah.
0: With Gold Rush, Make Me a Millionaire.
2: Were you listening yesterday?
0: I was not listening yesterday. I got to Alphapalooza and then Fallon's show started.
2: Well, you know what? It was a tough one.
0: Ooh.
2: But I think I've got a feeling, just the general vibe around today, I think today's going to be epic and it's going to be big. So like Roz said, enter just by sending the word Gold Rush to 084-850-0942. Make sure that you're a Gold Rush member as well, because it really does pay. If you are and you get through, then you could be playing for R1 million in total.
0: Just for yourself. 084-850-0942. One word, Gold Rush.
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2: 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The new Corolla Cross GR Sport is filled with thrills. Let's see what's happening on the roads. What you got?
0: Yeah, Pretoria like glad nie te sleg nie. 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En daar is een op die N1 Noord in die Brakfontein Wisselaar. En jy kan vertragings verwag op die N1 Noord tussen die Bekloe Wisselaar in Midrand en die Nieuweg afrit.
2: I'm going to start out in the West Rand right now. We've got an accident that's happened at the intersection of Ondekkers and Hendrik Potgieter. So as you're trying to get
0: hectic
2: off Hendrik Potgieter onto Ondekkers, the accident's happened there. And that is now, I'm seeing it's building up as far as between Gordon and Hendrik Potgieter. We're going to have some slow-moving traffic this afternoon, unfortunately, in that area. Velta Frieden Parkside on the N1. It is slow heading down again towards Hill Fox. works. I'm seeing some traffic build up on JG Straight Orm Street as well. And then if I have a look at what's happening in Sandton area, we've got some slow moving traffic in Sandton at the intersection by Catherine Street. Like we've been mentioning, if you've taken the N3 Eastern Bypass, just know that by the Buccleuch Interchange, that is closed at the moment. Four ways is slow on Witkoppen Road at the intersection between Witkoppen and Cedar, and then on Winnie Mandela Drive. As always, typical, nothing out of the ordinary there, but it is very heavy coming off the highway onto William, William Lincoln, on Winnie Mandela, all the way up past Monte Cassino, up to about Bounce, there by Four Ways Mall. It is really slow at the moment.
0: If you've got any traffic info you want to share with us, please use the WhatsApp line. It is 084-850-0942. Some South African music on the way now from Matthew Mole. The song is called In My Head.
1: It's lights out, and after the four-way stop, it's away we go. The Corolla Cross Geosport is off on the school run. And with its stylish grille and 18-inch alloy wheels, it's bound to grab the attention of the Scholar Patrol. The Dlamini family seem to be going with plan A as they move into the chicane and take the corner. And they've done it! Another incredible drive to school!
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0: When I get tongue-tied, when I'm on the front line, when I feel lost,
1: when I feel lost.
0: You know what it feels like, you know what I feel right, you know what it costs.

0: It's Matthew Mole and it's called In My Head on the Drive with Rob and Roz. Speaking of In My Head, you know what, Rosie? Mm-hmm. You said something a while ago and it's been sitting in my head. I don't know why you said it and I need answers, okay? So you mentioned to me something about what is the biggest animal that I could possibly lose. And I've been sitting here for the last hour thinking, I said a burbul, but like... Mm. Surely you can't lose anything bigger than a burbul. I'm even now down to like a Yorkie.
1: Kijk, so ek wil nou net, ek begin met die hondjies en die haasies en die klein goedjies like a guinea pig or whatever. Like,
0: yeah, you know, could lose that.
1: You could lose that. In Texas currently, there has for the past 2 weeks been a giraffe missing.
0: I think it's been longer than 2 weeks because firstly, what's a giraffe doing in Texas?
1: Okay, a giraffe?
0: Have we checked where in Africa that they're missing? Wait, say that again. There's a giraffe missing in Texas.
1: There's a giraffe missing in Texas. Her name is Gracie. And she is in the Texas Hill County. She has still not been located. So a public alert has been issued urging residents to remain on the lookout for Gracie, who was last seen 2 weeks ago on Monday.
0: How do you lose a giraffe out of all the animals in the world? It's the tallest animal there is. You can see it from the sky. They don't have mountains like that in Texas.
1: Yeah.
0: And also, they don't have giraffes. So it stands out like a sore thumb. It's like, oh, rattlesnake, rattlesnake, rattlesnake. Ooh, giraffe.
1: It stands out like a giraffe on the loose. Yeah, Gracie. She was at a place called the Cedar Hollow Ranch, and she just decided, nah, I'm not going to do this anymore. I'm outie.
0: If you think of the shapes, okay, the patterns on a giraffe, right? Does this give a whole new meaning to a Texas diamondback?
1: You know what?
0: It's the biggest Texas diamondback rattlesnake they've ever seen.
1: Just balance me here. Hoe verloor jy 'n kameelperd?
0: No, you can't.
1: Hoe? Eerstens... Sy's seker in sy's by die county hierdie Cedar Hollow Ranch. Sy was daar. So seker daar is hekke, daar is mense wat sekuriteitswagte is of so voort. How does it? Because they don't move very fast either. Have you seen a giraffe walk?
0: If anybody who's ever been on a game drive, it's the first thing you spot. You know this. It's not even exciting when you see it. Someone's like, "Oh, I'm looking giraffe." You see it from a mile away. And the thing is, I can't wrap my head around the fact that it's not indigenous to Texas. It's the equivalent of somebody saying a polar bear is on the loose in Johannesburg. Like,
1: no. So I don't know. There is a $5,000 reward for the capture of the giraffe. They have explained what she looks like. Rounded ears, tall, black little brown little spots on her.
0: Just
1: or little
0: get a
1: diamonds.
0: South African game ranger and he'll find it at the same
1: 100%.
0: Time.
1: Guys, we've had lions and tigers and things on the loose here. East Rand especially. If you're in Texas, there's quite a few South Africans in Texas, as a blief. Hou oog hier uit vir Gracie, die kameelperd.
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1: Goal scorer at Tapelo Maseko, so very proud of him. 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
11: 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This is on the R511 Winnie Mandela all the way up past River Sands. This is going to be affecting traffic getting to View Road.
12: In the N3 North, by the Buccleuch Wisselaar, bly gesluit vir verkeer.
13: Motorists are advised to avoid the northern section entirely by taking the M1 North earlier into the journey by bypassing the eastern route. Alternatively, exit the N3 on the Modderfontein Road or London Road.
12: Dis die polisiewoordvoerder Trolani Vigla. 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
6: Well, it looks like the New Zealand Black Caps have definitely been shopping at Checkers because this scoreboard keeps climbing as well. 257 without loss at the moment. I mean, they sent England in. England sent them in to bat. And it looks like it wasn't a great decision with New Zealand. 257 without loss. I guess the Kiwis are used to that kind of heat with the extreme weather that goes with being a New Zealander. Tom Latham there at the crease on 116. Devon Conway, the Johannesburg-born boy, 131 of 192 deliveries. So after he got to 100, he started motoring along indeed. So it is pretty hot in Nottingham at the moment. Well, for the English, it's about 32 degrees. That's a normal day here for us in Pretoria. And the Springboks wrapped up their Nations Cup training earlier today with a vigorous session at the Johannesburg Stadium with a big test season set to kick off against England just days away. Coach Rassie Erasmus said that he was satisfied with the necessary building blocks that are in place as his squad prepares to switch to full test mode next week before the opener at Ellis Park. And Formula One's governing body have passed a proposal to end term limits for its presidents by a majority of more than 90%. And four-time Grand Slam winner Naomi Osaka is through to the semifinals of the Wimbledon warm-up tournament Bad Homburg in Germany. And that's after a dominant performance over Ekaterina Alexandrova earlier today. She won that one in just 59 minutes, 6-2 and 6-2. And co-hosts United States and Germany will be in a bid to complete the perfect World Cup group stage campaigns later today as the Netherlands and Japan look poised to join them in the last 32. The US have already clinched top spots in Group D and they've got a game to spare already after beating Paraguay and Australia. They need to maintain that momentum against an already eliminated Turkey side in Los Angeles. That's all for me for now. Joe Mann, Jacaranda FM Sport.
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3: Someone.
7: I'm feeling it.
3: Yes. Big money on the way. Have you registered? 084-850-0942. That is the WhatsApp line. Just one word. Gold Rush, and make sure you spell it correctly. Also, make sure that you're a Gold Rush member. You can register at goldrush.co.za because it pays to be a Gold Rush member. We're going to make someone a winner after the script.

0: Yep, just like you'll be if you win $1 million, eh? The Hall of Fame, it is the script here on The Drive with Rob and Roz. With you all the way, driving you home on this beautiful, beautiful day that is Roz's birthday.
1: Thank you very much. I want someone else to also feel like it's their birthday today because we want to give you money thanks to Gold Rush.
2: The phones are ringing. The cash is counting.
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2: And fortunes are waiting to be made. 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
0: Right, Gold Rush Make Me a Millionaire is in full swing. 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
1: Very simple. WhatsApp the word Gold Rush to 084-8500942 to enter. When we call you back, answer with the phrase that pays. Gold Rush, make me a millionaire! 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
0: Now, remember, you must be a Gold Rush member to get a golden ticket. We can't take the money away from you, but why not be a Gold Rush member and get that ticket to stand a chance for the 1 million rand grand prize? That's cash, by the way.
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0: Do you know what I just realized?
1: What did you realize?
0: Today, literally, not for everyone, but today's payday.
1: Today's payday. We want to just...
0: So, yo, double up.
1: We want to double up on your pay.
0: We want you to feel like you just got your December bonus.
1: Yay.
0: Today.
1: Okay.
0: Okay, I'll keep count. We'll see the amounts that are going. Producer Wayne's going to make a nice little phone call for
1: us. Producer Wayne's going to make a phone call.
0: Answer quickly, guys.
2: 15,000 rand. 14,500 rand.
0: Come on.
2: 12,000 rand. 7,000 rand. 6,500 rand.
0: You can do it.
2: 4,000 rand. 2,500 rand.
0: Well, that was a missed call that you're going to see on the screen of your phone. I don't know if there's an... the thing is, the computer selects someone, so we never really know who we're calling.
1: Okay, let's go again.
0: Anonymous, askis, ne?
1: Let's go again. Ringing.
2: 15,000 rand.
0: Let's go.
5: Gold Rush, make me a millionaire.
1: Yeah! Yes, indeed.
0: You know what? Somebody else losing out means that this is your moment. Hi, welcome to The Drive with Robin Ross. What's your name?
1: My name is Elmarie.
0: Elmarie. Listen, I was doing timing on that.
1: Yes.
0: And you can check VAR if you want. It hadn't gone down. You got the first. So you didn't even leave 1 rand on the table.
1: No.
0: You've just won yourself 15,000 rand.
5: Thank you so much.
1: Congratulations, Elmarie. That is ongelooflik. Ek het nou 'n baie belangrike vraag om vir jou te vra. Are you a Gold Rush member?
5: Ek is inderdaad.
1: Hey!
0: Yebo! All right. Well, you know what that means, Elmarie. You've won 15,000 rand. That is guaranteed coming from us to you. And you've just got yourself, pat yourself on the back, one of our 40 golden tickets. You are going to be in the grand finale where maybe, just maybe, you win 1 million rand in cash. What would that mean to you?
5: That's a life-changing amount.
1: Yeah.
5: I think that will be amazing.
1: Well, we are holding thumbs for you, ma'am, that you get that million. I'm holding thumbs for everyone that wins on this show.
0: I know, right? I'm the
1: so
0: same.
1: Attached. I'm so attached. Baie geluk. You have won, courtesy of Jacaranda FM, your number one feel-good station, and Gold Rush. Daar sit nou. Elmer het op phone geantwoord. She was ready. The thing is, you need to be ready.
0: That's the thing.
1: Phone on loud. Phone right by you.
0: You know what's another thing that you can do? Is you can quite literally, you know that the golden hour is between 5 and 6.
1: Mm-hmm.
0: So why don't you just set a reminder or an alarm even on your phone that reminds you, that just says, make me a millionaire. Let your phone like vibrate, see it, put it on loud and keep your phone by you. Because look at that, not a cent was left on the table.
1: Not a cent left on the table. And I get a voelkie oor flight that the Feel Good Squad more by a Gold Rush talk gaan wees.
0: Did they say which one?
1: They did, but you need to listen to find out where.
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2: All I want to say is that the N3 Eastern Bypass right now is slech. I'm seeing an accident out near Glen Dower Golf Club. That is slowing things up. It's slow from Dower Glen all the way up through Modderfontein. And then there's another accident also by the link to the R25. As you go around there towards Longmeadow Business Park, it is really slow, Roz. There's another accident even further up near Vincent Chabalala Road. So on the highway, the Eastern Bypass, when you get to Vincent Shabalala Road, it is bad. And then guess what? We go up about 5 more kilometers and another accident. So pretty much northbound on the Eastern Bypass is slow at the moment. I'll just leave it there. It's really bad.
3: Antoinette het vir ons 'n WhatsApp gestuur wat sê, wat gaan aan met die geldtrein wat tussen Midrand en Centurion moet beweeg. Hierdie is van die geldtrein op X. We are experiencing technical faults on the north-south line. As a result, passenger journey time will be impacted by a 20-minute delay between Centurion and Pretoria. We apologize for the inconvenience caused. So dit is wat daar aangaan. Dan as jy op die pad is in Midrand, dit is stadig op die N1 Suid op pad na die Bekloofselaar. 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Enige iets anders, laat weet ons op die WhatsApp lyn 0848500942. We have got some music on the way from our favorite local DJ Black Coffee and some David Guetta, and then we need to get her into our World Cup Ultimate 11 with the drive with Robin Ross. Did you like what I did there with the Guetta?
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0: I still haven't had the pleasure of seeing this guy live. It's Black Coffee.
1: Have you not?
0: I have not. David Guetta and Delilah Montague. The song is called Drive on The Drive with Rob and Roz. You sound like it's an experience. Like
1: it is.
0: I need to.
1: I cry every time.
0: Okay.
1: And no jokes. Once he pointed at me, he killed the volume and pointed at me.
0: Yeah.
1: And him and I.

0: in 2005. We've also got Luka Modric, who Joe is still playing, right?
1: Yes, he's playing for AC Milan.
0: And at the World Cup, I think I saw
1: him. Yeah, he's playing for Croatia.
0: 100%. Yes. So, I mean, this is an actual Ballon d'Or winner, FIFA World Cup Golden Ball winner, and a World Cup runner-up. So, I mean, you wouldn't go wrong by voting for him. And then, listen to this. Y'all remember the infamous headbutt?
2: How could we forget?
0: Yep, Zinedine Zidane. Your vote would go a long way here as well. World Cup winner in 98, Ballon d'Or 98, Player of the Year in 98, 2000, 2003. And we wrap it up with the current Chelsea coach, Xabi Alonso. Oh. Guys, you know what? Just vote for Steven Gerrard and Xabi Alonso. We know this. This is a partnership that works. Like Ekuruleni, it is a partnership that works.
1: It's like the Madanga Commission. Basically, what you're saying.
0: Yes, but the commissioners, not those who are appearing before.
2: Right. Let's get back to the fact that we are voting for our ultimate drive with Rob and Roz World Cup 11. Mm. Those are your choices. The voting is live. jacarandafm.com/drive. You can go and vote there. We need two and then one on the bench.
0: Yep.
2: Thank you. Two midfielders, one on the bench. Gaan vote now. Because I'm still shocked that David Beckham is in this team, not even on the bench. Imagine David Beckham over Mo Salah, please. Guys, respect me.
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11: Johannesburg op na 19 môre, Rustenburg 20, Pretoria 21.
2: Op die paaie is stadige verkeer op die N1 Suid in Centurion. 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
1: Joe Mann, your sport headlines. Mandla Mashimbi demands more from the pro-tier women batters, and Werner Kok lands a premiership deal after Ulster exit.
11: Die N3 Noord voor die Buccleuch wisselaar bly gesluit. Hier is wat gebeur het. Drie vermeende rowers is dood in 'n skietgeveg met die polisie. 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Die is ook nou aangekla van sameswering in verband met diefstal.
12: An intelligence information was received about a group of men driving in three separate vehicles around the malls, and they were suspected to be involved in the alleged Rolex gang. The Gauteng Tactical Response Team spotted one of the identified vehicles along the N3 road. They attempted to stop the vehicle, which sped off, leading to a high-speed chase and a shootout between the suspects and the police.
11: Intussen het die president vroeër vanmiddag ook sy stem dik gemaak teen onwettige optrede tydens volgende week se betogings teen ongedokumenteerde migrante in Suid-Afrika. Hy het vrae in die nasionale vergadering van provinsies beantwoord.
13: As government, we have put in place security and other measures to deal with any attempts to destabilize our country, whether by citizens or foreign nationals, and we will not tolerate any attempts to destabilize the country.
11: Intussen sê die parlementêre komitee oor justisie kommer oor die kwestie van onwettige migrante moet op wettige wyse hanteer word. 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
14: We know there's a space that we cannot control of Internet of Things, where people share misinformation, where there is a revolution of disinformation, and sometimes most of the information is not accurate.
11: En in Limpopo het die Departement van Onderwys vandag sy online registrasieplatform vir skoolplatforms geloods. Jacaranda Newswatch se verslaggewer Tabiso Machaka was by die Dennis Matlaba Sekondêre Skool in Pakenberg waar die platform deur premier Poppy Ramatuba geloods is.
15: Addressing the media on the sidelines of the launch, the premier said the 14 million rand platform will make the application process much easier. The system will officially open for applications for Grade R, Grade 1 and Grade 8 pupils on 27 July.
16: There's no single family that doesn't have a cell phone, that doesn't have even a smartphone. We have seen when they were registered in health for COVID-19, we were doing it online in villages.
15: She adds that the department will not hire new employees to operate the system, but that existing staff will be upskilled. Tabiso Machaka, Jacaranda News Watch in Bekenbek, Limpopo.
11: Op internasionale front is hulp vanuit verskeie oorde op pad na Venezuela toe dit nou na gisteraan se agtereenvolgende aardbewings wat minstens 164 lewens geëis het. Terug op eie bodem, Pretoria môre op na 21 en Johannesburg 19, Mbombela 20, Skukuza 26, Polokwane 21 en Messina 24, Mahikeng 19, Rustenburg 20 grade. Die dag se ander groot stories, jackrandfm.com, klik op news.

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0: 4 in a row on the drive with Rob and Ross on my birthday. Kan nie genoeg kry van die aandag nie. That's Will Lindley Manana and The Imports with Easiest Goodbye, some South African music. Then Faith Hill before that with This Kiss. Wiz Khalifa and Charlie Puth with See You Again. En ons het afgeskop met Dasha and Austin. It is 18 minutes past 6, so it's almost 20 past. Time for the question of the day. You ready?
1: I'm ready for it.
0: Okay. This one is a... This one. This one. You. Does microwaving fish in a communal office kitchen warrant an immediate disciplinary hearing?
1: Jail. It doesn't. I don't know about this, but absolute jail.
0: What if it's salmon? What if it's private school fish?
1: You know, and that is the kind of thing that people bring to the office. But no, still not. Please don't be microwaving. The thing is, the communal microwave is there for very, very limited things. But fish is not one of them. I don't know. Joe, you look like you're okay with it. But you look like the guy who would come here with the tin fish.
2: No, the thing is, like I was going to say, if you've got fish, that means you can afford it. So you can warm it up anywhere you want. If you've got salmon, you can warm it up, do whatever you want. You bought it.
0: Okay. I would say...
1: But that do it at your house with your microwave.
0: Okay, can I say something? I have sometimes brought salmon to work with a salad, but I haven't warmed it. Mm-hmm. It's just been salmon. We know it's that time of the month we're rolling. We're here with salmon, but it's been smoked salmon, so it hasn't gone into the microwave. Mar,
1: you know that you're putting that fish in the same microwave that CD did her pro neutro this morning, and she left it in for too long, and it half boiled over and exploded in there.
2: But did you die?
0: Shirley says, yes, absolutely. Oh, yo, fish baby eyes. So it warrants disciplinary action. I also think
1: there are
0: a few underrated. Also, boiled eggs, if I bring them, I don't microwave them. So when they're cold, they don't become other people's problem. It's my problem.
1: Sure. Sure. If that's what you think. Okay. You shouldn't actually bring boiled eggs to work anyway.
0: Do you know? Have you ever tried to hit a protein goal without a boiled egg?
2: No, I don't think you.
0: No,
2: Uncle Tap has ever tried to hit a protein
1: goal. We've established that the last time I was in a gym, Mbeki was president. So, no, I haven't tried to hit my protein goal for the day.
0: Also, you know what another underrated thing is that can stink
2: protein
0: up a whole kitchen? Broccoli.
1: True story.
0: Broccoli and cauliflower.
1: And also, since you mentioned protein, if you are a gym boot in the office, I've got no problem with you bringing your protein shaker situation, but please remember to take that thing home with you when you are done, because the gym boots have a tendency of accidentally leaving that thing in the kitchen for the whole day. And then those of us that work night shift, when we are just trying to make a little cup of coffee, we come across your Chewbacca stuff. No.
0: You know what, Uncle Tap? I think you are being very unreasonable. The smell goes away. Is it your dag, Danny?
1: Yeah, but it put me off in that moment. And you know, it could be financial year end. I'm trying to do recon for this company, save people's lives. And then I walk into a tinned fish curry being warmed up at 10 in the morning. No.
0: And you weren't even trying to eat. You're just trying to be full of nonsense.
3: Martin, scare it now myself for you. 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
11: Jacaranda Newswatch traffic in 90 seconds.
1: Jacka Newswatch traffic is proudly brought to you by Bidvest McCarthy Toyota, the home of Toyota.
0: Op die paaie, jy kan stadige verkeer verwag in die Pretoria area. Dit is op die N1 Noord. 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Eerste op die N1 Suid, askies tog, naby Rydellaan. 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Dit is al die hele middag stadig in daardie areas. Dan op die N1 Noord wel is daar padwerke by die proefplaas Wisselaar waar die verkeer ontwrig. 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Dit is by Olifantsfonteinweg se afrit.
1: Other than that, it's looking good. Things have started to flow. That Eastern Bypass Bedford View side is still slow as you try and get onto the R24. There's been an accident at the on-ramp as you're going around there past the big BMW dealership. You'll have a couple of minutes of delay, but other than that, it is okay. Bromfontein side still a little bit slow getting out of town. The M1 southbound under the concrete highway is a little bit slow, and also a broken down vehicle on Sauer Street at the intersection between Sauer and Simmons. That one is causing a little bit of CBD delays. Other than that, it is okay. A little bit of traffic out towards El Dorado Park on the R41. And then, yeah, it's pretty much just that Eastern Bypass all the way up to Glendower Golf Estate, you know it. I think that's got something to do with the fact that the Buccleuch Interchange N3 was closed, so a lot of people have had to use alternative routes. But other than that, if you spot something, send it through to me, 0848500942.
0: Ruwan sent us a message on that WhatsApp line, Tap. I say, because we were talking about warming up fish in the microwave, I say, nee, sis, ek ryk daai vis en ek sit al die pad hier in die VSA. Thanks for listening, Ruan, all the way from the States. Music on the way.
1: This is Chewbacca, man. 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

0: This song is so, so good. It's your number one feel-good station, Jacaranda FM, the Kid Laroi and Justin Bieber with Stay. On the way, music still from Miles Smith and then a proper 80s throwback from Belinda Carlisle, Heaven is a Place on Earth.
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10: We have a truck crash on the R40 that's out in Hazyview, just south of Hazyview.
11: And the N3 North remains closed at the Buccleuch interchange. Three suspected robbers have been killed following a shootout with the police at the interchange this afternoon. The crime scene has led to heavy traffic in the area. Another big story today, businessman Vusimuzi Gat-Matlala has entered a plea deal with the state in the charges brought against him. He's been charged with fraud pertaining to the Medicaid 24 police tender of at least 228 million rand. And on the international front, help is on its way to Venezuela. After last night's twin earthquakes there, at least 164 people died. So Spain and France are sending specialists. Switzerland has sent 80 emergency workers. There's also 18 tons of equipment on its

0: help is on its way to Venezuela after last night's twin earthquakes there. At least 164 people died. So Spain and France are sending specialists. Switzerland has sent 80 emergency workers. There's also 18 tons of equipment on its way. And the US, China, and even Iran says they're willing to help. We're staying on the international front. Here's Renier van Sail from Melville Douglas.
1: In the US, the tech-heavy Nasdaq opened in the red earlier today after it was dragged down by Apple, whose shares fell nearly 5% after the company announced price increases for both its MacBook and iPad products. Now, Apple cited higher component costs, which included chips.
0: And the US also showed stronger growth than expected in the first quarter.
1: GDP, or total economic output, expanding at an annualized rate of 2.1%, up from the previously estimated 1.6%. However, despite the positive number, consumer spending showed signs of slowing significantly.
0: A dollar trading at R16.45, a euro R18.73, and a pound sitting at R21.74. Gold is trading at $4,041.18 per fine ounce. Brent crude oil $74.49 a barrel. I'm Marlene Frischer, more news at 7.
2: Jacaranda Newswatch Sport.
3: Well, there's a whole lot of live cricket that's on the go at the moment. It's New Zealand up against England in the third test match at Trent Bridge in Nottingham, and the score is 323-2. The openers making 150 runs each. Devon Conway, 157. Tom Latham, 151. Both back in the pavilion. Henry Nicholls and Rachin Ravindra doing the business now on 1 and 4, respectively. But the English went about 70 overs with no wickets until Ben Stokes and Joe Root, the former captains, taking a couple of wickets there to get some respite for the English. Other matches happening at the moment. Sri Lanka up against the West Indies. That's another test match happening at the moment. Sri Lanka 95-3 on day one. That's at lunch. And at the World Cup, Bangladesh women made 136-8 in their 20 overs, with India women 124-4, needing 13 runs and 28 deliveries. And of course, South Africa playing a little bit later on today. And coach Manja Mashimbi, well, he says that the semi-final hopes could be kept alive with successive victories against Pakistan and India after opening their campaign with a disappointing defeat against Australia. Now, Australia virtually are guaranteed a place in the last four, and South Africa know that victories against the Netherlands and Bangladesh in their final two matches will likely be enough to secure the second semi-final spot from the group. Australia lead Group A on 8 points from four matches, followed by India, South Africa and Bangladesh, all on 4 points separated by net run rate. And that match that's going to be happening at 7:30, we'll see the Netherlands taking on South Africa, so in about 55 minutes or so. And Werner Kogge, well, he is going to continue his career in England after two seasons with the Irish province Ulster. The former Sharks and Blitzbox speedster has signed a one-year deal with Newcastle Red Bulls after ahead of the 2026-27 English Premiership season. The 33-year-old joins the club after his departure from Ulster, handing Newcastle a proven finisher with extensive experience as well. And the Spar Proteas coach Jenny van Dijk says that their mission for the upcoming Commonwealth Games is to finish in the top four of the competition. The South African Sports Confederation and Olympic Committee announced the squad as part of the South African contingent that's heading to Scotland for the 23rd edition of the competition. It's taking place from the 23rd of July until the 2nd of August. That's all for me for now. Joe Mann, Jacaranda FM Sport.

0: It's Belinda Carlisle. It's called Heaven is a Place on Earth. And that place is called South Africa. Oh, still reeling. What a day it's been. Bafana Bafana. We're going to celebrate you tonight for sure, along with Roz for her birthday. It's The Drive with Robin Roz, myself, Ankle Tap, also hanging out with you over the last couple of weeks. Mr. Rob Forbes is on holiday. He'll be back real soon. I've got one final traffic update for you after this.
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2: 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Jacaranda Newswatch traffic in 90 seconds.
0: Last couple of traffic updates for you this evening on the N1 down Pretoria Main Road southbound. There is a broken down vehicle at Olifantsfontein Road. Also take note, just one last reminder, that there is some law enforcement action happening on the N1. This has caused them to close the Buccleuch interchange, now queuing traffic northbound after the Golden Highway as well. And then southbound on the N1, I'm seeing some queuing traffic towards Ravone Road, and then also before the Brakfontein interchange on the N1, we've got a stationary vehicle again that is southbound up towards Pretoria. It is looking okay. We've got a broken down vehicle in the left hand lane just before the Gaarsfontein Road exit and also the Rigel Avenue. But other than that, it's smooth sailing. Travel safely. Your next traffic update will be tomorrow morning with Felicity Reekin on Breakfast with Martin Bester.

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0: giving you three in a row back to back. Madonna and Sabrina Carpenter. It's called Bring Your Love. The Killers and Human and Lady Gaga and Bruno Mars wrapping it up for us with Die With A Smile. It brings us to the end of the drive with Rob and Roz. Now, another day, another big win at Lotto Star as well. After all the football fever, here's a scoreline Lotto Star does know. One lucky player turned a 12 Rand 50 spin into 250 Rand. That was on Lotto Star's Lucky Lobola game. The cheers never stop. 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Have yourself a fantastic day or rest of your evening. Danny Painter is ready to take you into the evening. She's up next. Don't party too hard, but celebrate Bafana a little bit, because yes, pinch yourself, it's real. We are through to the round of 32.
1: History has been made. Bafana Bafana has advanced to the FIFA World Cup 2026 knockout stages. Round of 32. Halala Bafana Bafana.
2: Well done, Bafana Bafana. Ek het half drie vanoggend wakker geskrik met 'n droom. Ek word weer pa op 51. En toe is ek reg op. En toe onthou ek, hey, daar is sokker. 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
4: 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Did a phenomenal job. 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
16: Joburg reaching 19 degrees tomorrow. Emela Hleni 20, Pretoria up to 21 degrees. In Gauteng, three robbers have been killed following a shootout with the police at the Buccleuch interchange this afternoon. Gauteng police spokesperson Dimakatso Nebuhuwe says one suspect has been arrested and will be charged with conspiracy to commit robbery. Here's what happened.
17: An intelligence information was received about a group of men driving in three separate vehicles around the malls, and they were suspected to be involved in the alleged Rolex gang. The Gauteng Tactical Response Team spotted one of the identified vehicles along the N3 road. They attempted to stop the vehicle, which sped off, leading to a high-speed chase and a shootout between the suspects and the police.
16: The road remains closed. Another big story today, business and Vusi Muzikat Matlala has entered a plea deal with the state in charges brought against him. Judge Dupree read the charges against him, to which he responded.
18: I plead guilty.
16: He's been charged with fraud pertaining to the Medicare 24 police tender of at least 228 million rand. He will testify about his own involvement as well as the involvement of others, and sentencing is expected next week. And the suspects in the Cleveland mass shooting case will appear in court next week as well. The three Lesotho nationals were arrested at the KwaMaimai informal settlement on Tuesday. They appeared before the Joburg Magistrates Court today. Remember, 13 people died on the 9th of June and 14 were injured. And Parliament's Security and Justice Committee says concerns around illegal migration must be addressed within the framework of the law. Speaking during a media briefing, committee chairperson Jane Mananiso said South Africans have a right to raise concerns about immigration, but these must not lead to attacks against foreign nationals.
19: We believe that the interventions will be good for everybody so that there's no violation of human rights.
16: Along with that, though, the following reminder.
19: There's a space that we cannot control of Internet of Things, where people share misinformation, where there is a revolution of disinformation, and sometimes most of the information is not accurate.
16: And as Europe endures a crippling heat wave with temperatures pushing past a scorching 40 degrees Celsius, a South African, Lerato Hofele, who moved to Germany, shared what she's had to do to keep cool.
20: First thing when you wake up in the morning is you open all your windows, all of your doors, and then just let the cool breeze come in. Once the sun starts feeling a little bit warm, you make sure you close all of your shutters. In the evenings, you sleep with windows and doors open.
16: And finally, South Africa is still gripped in Bafana Bafana fever after the team managed to qualify for the knockout rounds of the FIFA World Cup. Congratulations are streaming in from the president to important names in sport.
21: I've been telling people that we scored the goal, all of us collectively, that ensured our victory. So it is a joyous day. It is a day for celebration.
22: Hi, it's Rassi Erasmus here. Just want to say to Bafana, you guys do well. We're very proud of you that you're there, that you qualified. Now you guys are there. All the best. We really hope he's going well and we'll be cheering on at this night. You go, you go. You go, boy.
16: That's it for myself and the rest of the team. 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

0: It is Christina Aguilera on Jack Rand FM, Genie in a Bottle. Boy, don't give my limit tap. He is back tomorrow for party nights, and I'm assuming the drive with Rob and Tab. Roz and Tab. I keep messing it up, man. Well, that's Rob Forbes. When is he back? Maybe we must go stalk his social media there. Also, a big happy, happy birthday to Rosanne McKenzie, our birthday girl from the drive. I'm assuming she was off tonight. Roz, what are you doing? Why wasn't I invited? I'm in. Listen, I'm in. Just let me know where. I've got music on the way from Sergio Mendes, Francia Funk, Coke, 24K Golden, and Ian Dior. And I'll let you know about that Francia Funk Coke song shortly.
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It is Sienna Spyro and Jacaranda FM. It's called Die on This Hill. And if you want to sit on a nice hill somewhere like it on Sunday, well, not somewhere, at the Walter Sisulu Botanical Gardens, then I might have something for you in the next hour and the next hour. I have tickets, 4 tickets to the Sunset Music Series each hour happening this week, Sunday, the 28th of June at the Walter Sisulu National Botanical Gardens, courtesy of Jacaranda FM. If you want them, if you want those tickets to go and see Spoegwolf and Fransje van Gogh on Sunday afternoon from 1 until 5, you need to listen out. In this next hour and in the 8 o'clock hour, I'm going to be playing a song, either from Fransje van Gogh or from Spoegwolf. As soon as you hear it, WhatsApp the word sunset to 084850942, and I could be sending you and 3 friends to go and watch Spoegwolf in Fransje van Gogh at the incredible Sunset Music Series 2026 at the Walter Sisulu National Botanical Gardens in Roodepoort this week, Sunday. So listen out, either Fransje van Gogh or Spoegwolf, 084850942.

0: It is 24K Golden and Ian Dior on Jacaranda FM. It's called Mood. And I was saying earlier, I'm in the mood for like a party, like something nice, something maybe in the sun, maybe a rock thing. And if you're feeling this vibe as well, I've got something for you. And maybe I've even got more than that. But this week, Sunday, the Sunset Series for 2026 is officially back. You can experience the magic of Fransje van Cooke in Spoegwolf this week, Sunday, from 1 p.m. to 5 p.m. You'll make it back to work on Monday at the Walter Sisulu Botanical Gardens. Now, I said to you, I got 4 tickets. And if you want them, you got to listen out for either a Spoegwolf or a Fransje van Cooke song. Once you hear that, you got to WhatsApp Sunset to 084-850-0942. And congratulations to Ruan. You have won yourself 4 tickets to the Sunset Music Series happening on Sunday, the 28th of June at the Walter Sisulu National Botanical Garden, courtesy of your number one feel-good station, Jacaranda FM. I will see you there, Ruan. We're going to party. Like it's 1999. And we're going to definitely do this because I was awoken to my phone this morning. I did not, in fact, get up to watch the football. I chose sleep and peace. But it was a mistake because I missed a moment. And every single group I'm in, every single notification that could possibly be notifying me was notifying me at 5 o'clock this morning that we had won. So, congratulations to Bafana Bafana. Here we go. We're going to make it to the next, right?
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0: It is the Biebs on Jacaranda FM. It is Speed Demon, Lee Cole with Palace of Dreams, and Dua Lipa with Levitating. This week, Sunday, Walter Sisulu National Botanical Gardens is seeing the Sunset Series 2026. Spoegwolf and Fransje van Kook for one incredible afternoon. It is the perfect older millennial day out, and the weather's going to be good. So go get your tickets. But also, it's going to be a place that we can celebrate our wins. And one of them, we celebrated hard on Breakfast with Martin Bester.
1: History has been made. Bafana Bafana has advanced to the FIFA World Cup 2026 knockout stages. Round of 32. Halala Bafana Bafana.
2: Well done, Bafana Bafana. Ek het half drie vanoggend wakker geskrik met 'n droom. Ek word weer pa op 51. En toe sê ek regop en toe onthou ek, hey, daar is sokker, kom ons kyk dit maar. 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
3: Halala Bafana.
4: When that final whistle blew. Papetu. Did a phenomenal job and I cannot believe history has just been made.
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7: Al behandel almal op 'n waardevolle manier, want dis hoe familie behoort te wees. 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

0: It is Ross Lear Month on Jacaranda FM. This day's more music on the way for you, Mar-ish. A big, massive, huge traffic updates, and this comes directly from the newsroom. Marlene Aifuchia is currently stuck in traffic, and she would like you to know that she has been sitting. She says on the N1 South before the Winnie Mandela Drive off ramp, there's been an accident. Avoid it. Like, she's sent me pictures of her ways and it is just red. I think there's like a 30-minute delay there. So please avoid that. That is on the N1 South just before the Winnie Mandela Drive off ramp. Bye bye, Ranki Marlene. Hopefully you're not stuck with her, but if you are, I mean, she's got some good stories to tell if you can get out the car. Now, you'd also have some good stories if you won your share of 2 million rand in cash in the Gold Rush Make Me a Millionaire cash call. 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

0: It is Bruno Mars. I just might go out tonight. It's sounding like a rhyme. I'm less man, I'm in the mood. I really wanna. It's gonna take a lot for me to stay indoors. I'm seeing everyone is out and about living their best lives tonight, celebrating Bafana Bafana's win. And I just feel like it's also for me, you know? Everyone should be celebrating, even you. What are you doing? 084-85-00942. But before you do that, we've been nominated. Did you know? Even me, I've been nominated for this show and the top 40. I mean, listen, it's my first time, so I need your help. We would like you to vote for us. We've been nominated in many categories at the Best of Pretoria's Reader's Choice Awards 2026, and the voting is officially open. Your number one feel-good station has been nominated in Best Local Radio Personalities, Best Local Radio Shows, and Best Local Radio Station. And if you have been with us for any of the last couple of hundred years that we've been around, I really feel like it's just that you should please. 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It doesn't cost anything. 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Enrique Iglesias, J-Hope, Miguel, and more on the way. 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My name is Danny Painter, just in case you forgot and you need to know which name to click. It's 5 minutes past
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And would you save my soul tonight? Would you tremble

0: Papa Miguel on Jacaranda FM. It's called Sweet Dreams. Not yet, though. Not yet. It's Thursday. We're partying. We're celebrating. Not, we're both. We're celebrating and partying. I have music also that I want to share with you. But first, I have news. Big news. It was at like, I want to say 1 o'clock this morning when, before I went to bed, you know, before the game, because I missed that completely. But I was doom scrolling on TikTok. And I'd been watching a lot of horror stuff lately, you know, and like researching some cool horror movies to watch. And I watched the Hand One Talk to Me over the weekend. Yo, what a good movie. It was great. And I was looking for other good movies. So my algorithm is showing me some horror things. And in 1999, the best horror movie I have ever seen in my life came out. I was obsessed. I remember we didn't have proper internet at the time. We didn't have a computer at my mom's house where I lived. And my grandparents had a computer with internet. And so every time I went to my nan's house, I would log on and like go and explore. And this was around the time that this horror movie came out. And this horror movie was sold to us as it was real. The Blair Witch Project, right? If you were around this time, you will know it was found footage. These kids disappeared. They were never to be seen again. And it was just really cool. And I was completely invested. I printed folders of the Blair Witch Project. I was the Blair Witch for a little while. Like it was part of my personality. The movie was boss. I've watched it a million times. And then last night, in the deep dark recesses of TikTok, while I'm scrolling mindlessly there, I saw something that looked vaguely familiar. You know the little stick men from the Blair Witch Project? I saw stick men and I was like, but wait, what is this? But then I'd gone too far and I couldn't go back. And so this morning I woke up that I realized what that announcement was. The Blair Witch Project is getting a remake and it is coming in 2027 and it's going to be good. Lionsgate is the money behind it, but Blumhouse is producing it, which is really good because if you're a horror movie fanatic, you're going to know that Blumhouse is like the one. So it's going to haunt theaters next year in September. The actual details haven't been revealed. But Lionsgate Motion Picture Group chair Adam Fogelson has said that a new vision is going to reintroduce this horror classic to a new generation. The original was released in 1999 and it's one of the most commercially successful indie films of all time. It earned nearly $250 million in the first weekend alone. And I think it cost them $100,000 to film. The movie uses found footage to capture a true story of three filmmakers who disappear while making a film about the Blair Witch. And with CGI and AI and all of the things, you know it is going to be so good. So set a date next year, 25th of September, 2027, you and me and the Blair Witch Project. It's going to be good. I have BTS, Ben Rodriguez, and Taylor Swift. And like, we could just fast forward to that now. I'm good.
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1: En did you hear it? Did you hear Fransje van Kuik aan Spoegwolf met Dagdromen in Suburbia? You can have Dagdromen in Suburbia at the Walter Sisulu Botanical Gardens on Sunday. But you need the tickets. And I have 4. And someone heard the song and WhatsApped me the word sunset to 084-85-00942 because it is the Sunset Music Series at the Walter Sisulu Botanical National Garden in Roodepoort this week, Sunday, from 1 p.m. to 5 p.m. with Fransje van Kuik in Spoegwolf, courtesy of your number one feel-good station, Jacaranda FM. And I said to you, if you heard the song, you got to WhatsApp me. And the first person this hour to WhatsApp and hear the song and then WhatsApp is Janine Gical de la Porte. I don't know how to say your name, but you, my friend, are going with 3 of your friends, courtesy of Jacaranda FM, to the Sunset Sessions this week, Sunday. Someone is going to be in touch. BTS, Ben Rodriguez, Taylor Swift, and more on the way for you as we head into the 9 o'clock hour. It is exactly 8:30. It is your number one feel-good station, Jacaranda FM. My name is Danny Painter, and we are still celebrating our boys in yellow, gold, blue, gold, gold.
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1: Goal scorer Tapelo Maseko, so very proud of him. I got all of his number. He's not going to answer. They're busy celebrating or getting on a bus or something. But it's fine. We leave him a message. 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
9: 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Wie is in? Die Bobbies en die Karline is in! Die Zaan, die Spoegwolven, die Appels, die Politiekarre, hulle allemaal is in! Die theater en die pretpark, verseker in! 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

0: die spoeg vol van die appels, die politiekarre, hulle allemaal is in. 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Jou die eet, is uit. 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Is sy!
1: Toyota in die bos, 2 tot 5 Juli, Mbombela Nelspruit. Kry jou kaartjies nou by inniebos.co.za.
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0: It is from Toy Story 2900. Taylor Swift. I knew it. I knew ya. Number one in the world, across the country, and the Hot 100. Ben Rodriguez with Back to You, Searching for Me, and BTS with Swim. Swim. I've got more music for you that I think you're going to dig. Natasha Bedingfield, and my favorite song at the moment is from Pedro Barbosa. It's called The Go Let Go, and I really think that we should let it go. It's number one on the top 40. But that's up to you, not up to me. So send me a message. You've got my number. I know you do. 084-85-00942. And let me know what you think. I also have some gossip, but we'll get into that after that song from Pedro Barbosa.
1: Another massive Friday.
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0: You told us and we listened. One night was never going to be enough for us. Live at the SunBet Arena on the 11th of December is officially sold out. But because of you, we've decided to give you a second Pretoria show on the 12th of December. 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So head over to www.webtickets.co.za today and get your tickets for live today, because you know it is going to be so good. I am definitely going to be there. I might actually even go to both days. I know. You know what? Huh. Natasha Bedingfield, Pedro Barbosa, and Marshmello and Halsey on the way.

0: Hopefully more music that makes you feel good. It is Jacaranda FM. My name is Danny Painter. We are hanging out until 10 and it is almost 9 o'clock. I don't know how we got here. So, listen. Yay, sport. There's a lot of sport happening and I don't know a lot about it and I don't care to. I like to win though. And last night we kind of did. And I saw someone comment, yay, we're world champions. And that's legit me. Like, I completely feel like that. But not only are we going to be world champions in the football and the cricket, I believe, and the women's cricket, but also in the rugby. A tectonic shift in world rugby is on the way. 12 nations, two groups, one defining rivalry. The Nations Championship. It's the Highveld versus the Highlands when Scotland travelled to Loftus-Vaartveld to take on the Springboks in the massive clash on the 11th of July. The Nations Championship is where hemispheres collide and you can get your tickets now. Only at Ticketmaster. And hopefully I'll see you there. More music on the way for you from The Weeknd, Maroon 5 and the Tony Rich Project.
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0: It is the Tony Rich Project. Nobody knows that I'm missing. I'm missing a party, I think. I feel like it's Thursday and we should go out. Do you want to go out? Let's go out. I think we should go out. The weekend is on the way and he was just in the playlist. That's a sign from the universe. Dancing in the Flames, Maroon 5 with Sugar and the Tony Rich Project with Nobody Knows. Now, I know some things. I know a couple of things. I don't know a lot of things, especially not about the sport things. I know about the entertainment things, the nonsense things, the things that no one really cares about, but I do. So Miley Cyrus is getting a Barbie. I have questions. No, I mustn't be mean. I want to be mean, but I'm not going to be mean. Anyway, she posted a pic of her star on the Hollywood Walk of Fame, which we all know she bought. You can buy them for 40 grand. American. But you can see someone's leg. You can see someone's legs, but a closer look reveals that those legs belong to a Barbie doll. And Cyrus put on the caption, June 30th, hi, Miley. And the official Barbie doll account wrote, shoes fit for a star. She's getting a Barbie. Now, I'm wondering if they're going to use old Miley's teeth or new Miley's teeth. I said what I said, and we're all thinking it. Old Miley's teeth were so much better than new Miley's teeth. I know I'm very mean. I'm going to play you songs, and you can send me messages about it on 084-85-00942.
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0: It is sad, sad, sad. Billie Eilish and Jack Rando. For Marnu van Amarve met gesig. And Ronan Keating, loving each day. I'm not. Definitely not. But that's okay. We can hope. You know, it's manifestation, I feel like. I've been reading a book. I've been reading a book and now I believe maybe I can manifest things. And I'm trying to manifest 5 million rand in an island holiday. I'll let you know how it goes. I said the other day that Bafana was going to get through with 1 point. It was definitely the brandy, but I feel like I manifested it. So I have manifestation power. It's very clear. So 5 million rand in an island holiday. And we should ask for the things that we want, you know, to the universe. Now, I did tell you that I had some Skinner. So Jack White from that band, him and his wife Olivia Jean, not Dean with a J, they've filed for divorce claiming inappropriate marital conduct. This is the second time I've heard this. Bunny and Jelly also did this. They're claiming inappropriate marital conduct. They got married in December 2022, and her court documents say that they split on the 3rd of June last year. They were last seen together in April, so they've been hiding this. But now Bunny and Jelly, right? So Jelly Roll is not faring well in this divorce scandal. I thought that he would. Jelly and Bunny have been together for, I think she said, 15 years, and they're about to have a baby together. She built with him, he built with her. They came up from nothing, I mean, as we see often. And then once we have everything and all of the money, then one of us cheats and we break up the marriage, which is exactly what's happened there. Anyway, she is saying that Jelly Roll is dating. Jelly Roll seems to be dating a blue-haired tattoo artist. Nothing against her, I'm just telling you who she is. And it would appear that Bunny is getting money from Jelly Roll, but she's not having to give him anything. But everyone on X is siding with Bunny. Now, Jelly ain't great, I'm not lying, but neither is she. Also, divorce isn't great. They're still having their baby together and they're going to co-parent, which isn't that what Chris Martin and Gwyneth Paltrow did with Apple and MacBook? Anyway, I got music on the way for you from our favorites, Jordan Sparks, Ed Sheeran, and Gray. It is 32 minutes past 9. 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
1: When I get tongue-tied, when I'm on the front line, when I feel lost,
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0: It is Shaggy and Robin Thicke on Jacaranda FM. It's called Looking Lovely. Ed Sheeran and Grey on the way. It is 46 minutes. 21:46. There we go. I'm not going to try and be smart because that's not me. I'm not the smart one. I'm the fun one, but not the smart one. And you can find that out for yourself every Saturday on the Top 40 powered by Pick and Pay when I mess up the numbers and just make them up as I go. No, I joke. 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I do that sometimes, but I do actually joke. I try and follow along. 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Last week we had a new number one. It used to be Kurt Darren with 6-7. It's now Sienna Spyro. I think Kurt Darren deserves to go back. I really do. And I think maybe we should add Leon Schuster's new one for Rossi. I think so. You should tell me what you think on 084-850-0942. Speaking of the top 40, you know the Confessions, ZA guys, they have this website or page that you can go confess your deepest, darkest sins and all of the things that you should never tell strangers on the internet. You can do it anonymously. Well, they're going to join us on Saturday for a little bit of a confession session. I might confess some things. I tell you anyway, but I might confess some things and then we're going to talk about what's coming up because they have some big things in the pipeline. So all of that and more on the Top 40 powered by Pick and Pay this week, Saturday, somewhere between 10 a.m. and 2 p.m. Now, in case you didn't know, we've won the World Cup.
1: History has been made. Bafana Bafana has advanced to the FIFA World Cup 2026 knockout stages. Round of 32. Halala Bafana Bafana.
2: Well done, Bafana Bafana. Ek het half drie volgend wakker gestrik met die droom. Ek word weer paap 51. 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
4: 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Perfecto. 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

0: It is Grey on Jacaranda FM. Ain't sick of this. Hopefully you ain't sick of me because I'll be back on Saturday between 10 and 2. Ed Sheeran with Eyes Closed. I promise you I'm fine. I'm just over this week. Aren't you over this week? And thankfully tomorrow's Friday. Oh, and Friday is my day, so you better send your messages or now already. Get them in. Send them WhatsApp voice notes to 084-850-0942. And then after Friday's my day, the feel good squad are out and about. You can find out where they are. Just follow our socials, Jacaranda 94.2. What else? Everywhere. LinkedIn, even if you have it. I don't know what happens there. I think people get jobs or something. And I'm going to leave you with good music. I feel like everything is looking up because it's payday weekend. It's the weekend. The weather's looking better. We don't have to worry about El Nino right now. We can worry about that next week. And I just feel like we deserve nice things. So go treat yourself this weekend. Not on me, but like on me, you know. Go get yourself something nice because you deserve it. Like an ice cream or something. I'll be back Saturday from 10 to 2 with the guys from Confessions, but also with some really good new music that I have discovered. And we're going to be chatting to some people. I'm also going to be chatting to Francois van Cooke because he is here on Sunday for the Sunset Sessions happening at the Walter Sisulu Botanical Gardens. We're going to chat about that, and you can still get tickets. I know you can, but I'll tell you everything you need to know on Saturday. Have a good one. I'll catch you then, and don't behave. You deserve to misbehave a little. Good night.
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8: Okay, 3 paces west of the tree and right here is where I buried the money. Lift the paving. I can't. Why? It's PaveCorp. The paving is laid to last. The compaction, the drainage, and look how level. Wow, is this cottage stone? Now what? 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

fade eventually. 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
1: Here's what you missed.
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2: So we started a little thing called Asking for a Friend.
3: Asking for a Friend.
4: Asking for a Friend.
2: And this is the question.
5: The reason I don't go to family gatherings is not because I don't like them. I like them too much. I have a crush on my brother-in-law.
2: A lot of people have a lot to say about that one.
6: I think a little bit of advice is you have to find the ick of that person. I don't think everyone's perfect, and sometimes the idea of the person or the idea of the situation is more attractive than the person themselves or their personality. So really look out for the icks, really look out for things that irritate

0: because they will be there.
1: So you're saying she should put herself off him?
2: That's
1: go,
2: yeah.
1: Go to the braai. He likes his steak well done.
2: Yeah, or he sucks through his teeth when he's trying to clean them or something. Or yeah. something like that. That's yucky. Yeah.
3: I understand why she says that, but I also think you're going to be monitoring this person closely now to look for the bad. And guess what you're going to find is probably not.
1: He doesn't peel his tomatoes.
2: Oh, yeah, well, then
1: yeah.
2: it's over.
3: Done.
1: You know, that kind of thing. You know what I'm saying?
2: Oh, absolutely.
1: Yeah. Brings tiny little chicken wings to a braai.
2: Done. Don't want to see you again. You're gross.
1: And then eats the steak.
2: Oh, the worst. Eats all the lamb chops. Doesn't eat his chicken wings.
1: Takes a special braai, a Vorson special to a braai.
3: Kind of,
1: you don't know.
3: Kind of feel like if she thinks he's got a cute smile, he'll still have a cute smile even after peeling.
1: Yeah.
3: The tomatoes.
1: No.
3: If you know what I mean.
1: No, I'll put you off him. I will. I said condensed milk and say aardappel slag.
2: Now you see, this is not even the egg. Now we're talking.
1: Whoever the person is who sent that stinky tart that's sitting in our green room to the drive show.
3: Yeah.
1: And it's now left.
3: It's still there.
2: Yeah.
1: It's overnight. It's got blue cheese in it. I would say take that. From this morning now.
3: Yeah.
1: I'm sure it was nice, man. Gotcha.
2: Yes.
3: Sure.
1: And then take that to the braai.
2: Wowzers.
1: Put him off you.
2: Leave
1: him.
3: All right.
2: Vraag so 'n bietjie in jou nekken. En dat jy dit so lekker aan jou kryk. Ja. Blou kaas melk dat keer.
1: Thanks for all your advice. Oh, one more. Bianca, you've got the last say, Bianca. How are you? Gaan dit?
4: Daai laat en gedien julle.
1: Baie dankie. 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
1: Best way to learn.
2: Yes.
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4: Nee, maar dit is nie soos 'n goed soen nie. 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
1: was.
4: Hy
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1: Ja, jy kon het gewys het, you could have demonstrated it.
4: Ja.
1: Ga na haar man toe, en dan soen jy hem op sy oor. That's cool.
4: Ja,
1: so
4: nou gaat my skoon bikini pa, ja.
1: Dankie dat jy gedeel het. 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
2: Wat ek weet. Ek gaan aan daar.
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7: Weet jy, hier is die regte plek, maar dit is nie reg nie. 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Dalk is dit nie binne in gewees nie. 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
1: Goal scorer Tapelo Maseko, so very proud of him. 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He's not going to answer. 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We leave him a message. Oh, my soul.
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3: Hi, Martin.
2: How are you? Agüero.
1: Agüero. Agüero.
2: That's his nickname. Agüero.
1: Yeah. It's not even AI.
2: Ek wil jou so vloek.
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0: 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Wake up.
1: You know what? This morning's asking for a friend kind of opened up the question about parents still being very involved with their adult children that are married and working and stuff like that. You know, kind of, I suppose that's the general theme.
2: It is a general theme, and I do think that, I suppose, depending on the way that you were raised, it will definitely color the way that you see those situations. I think that hygiene questions are something that

0: the general theme?
1: It is a general theme, and I do think that, I suppose, depending on the way that you were raised, it will definitely color the way that you see those situations. I think that hygiene questions are something that I think most of us can agree on. That stops it after a while. But now that you've opened the door to, you know, people still living with their parents and that kind of thing, that's different. You know, I've still got my 21-year-old living with me. It doesn't bother me in the slightest.
0: But I'm going to stop you there. That's exactly my problem. It's not about you.
1: No, but if she wants to move out, she can move out.
0: At that stage, do you encourage it though?
1: Well, of course. If she wanted to, then she absolutely can. But she also doesn't want to.
0: Do you leave little signs?
1: No. No, not at all. Like, my house will always be her house. And I've often said to my girls as well, should you ever need to come back home, I don't care if you're 35, 45, 55. Yeah. If you need to come back home, you come home. This is your safe place.
0: No, that's beautiful.
1: So it doesn't, for me, that doesn't bother me. Would I like her to live with me when she's 30? No. But, you know, for now, she's entertaining.
0: Must be hard to let go. I can imagine. Must be really hard to let go. But I think the favor you do your children by raising them independent, or giving them, when they're adults, independence. Because I see a lot of adults struggle with independence in general.
2: Yeah.
0: You can spot them around the workplace.
1: Yeah.
0: You can spot them in society. They still come across like, you know, they want to run to their parents.
2: Yeah.
0: But you're an adult now. It's now time for you to step up. It's not even all.
2: Yeah.
0: You know, you've got your children now.
1: Yeah.
0: You've got your, and it must be tough, but I think giving them that kind of hope for independence, that wish for it, that like longing. Just like, I cannot wait to kind of have my own I bought with my own money, and no one else is going to tell me what to do with that kettle or how to wash that plate. But sorry.
1: Yeah.
0: I want to get one of those, Andre on the WhatsApp line says, those see-through kettles.
2: I mean, I'm having my kids obviously being 10 and more years younger, you know, than yours.
0: Don't let them go now, okay?
2: Tempted.
1: Bye, Ole.
2: Tempted.
1: Stand for your independence, Ole.
2: But the conversations that we're having now are, oh, Dad, I want to have this. And then my response is, well, you have to work extra hard because that costs so much money. Beautiful. You need to, if you want to live there, you're going to have to work even harder and so on. But I think that what's made the shift happen is that there are people in their mid-30s who have gone out on their own, been independent, worked, and then unfortunately life is such that, sure, it's probably best to move back home and then I can help you with groceries, I can help you with the increasing electricity prices, so I don't in principle have a problem if you're going to come back, pay rent, you know.
0: I mean, that would count as an exception. I'm not talking about the exceptions
2: I think this exception is becoming the norm.
0: I don't know. Is it?
2: I think it's happening more.
0: I should have added this right from the start. This is, if I had a daughter, she's not leaving the house until she's 35.
1: Well, you know,
0: I have daughters. Yeah. Like, there is absolutely no friends till you're 28, 30.
3: It wakes me up in the morning. It makes me feel good as I drive to work. Happy, uplifted. I can conquer everything.
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1: Why did you come up with that?
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2: So she's turning 3 on the 21st of August.
1: No, that is adorable. Let's check. 2108. Time I see this. 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
4: 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Wacht, ek het nou uit my stoel uitgespring. 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
2: 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Aguero.
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6: 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American rock legends live return to South Africa this December for the first time in nearly a decade. By popular demand, a second show has now been added. See them live at Sunbet Arena, Times Square, Pretoria, 11 and 12 December. Don't miss Live in South Africa this December. 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Another AMP events experience brought to you by Jacaranda FM. 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

0: It's the best of breakfast with Martin Bester.
1: We need to give our judgment's not the right word. Advice is kind of the right word. Support also.
2: Yeah.
1: But how do you help this person asking for a friend?
3: Ek sien my klein kinders en my seun nooit nie, want my skoondogter sy help my make-up. En my seun is baie sag, so hy staan nie op vir homself of vir sy ma nie. So ja, ek sien my klein kinders en my seun nooit nie.
1: All right, so to translate, this mother-in-law and mother never gets to see her son or her grandkids because the daughter-in-law hates her. And she also goes on to say that her son is too soft to do something about it. Mm. And go.
4: Asking for a friend. Asking for a friend.
1: Woo! There's a lot there.
5: Sure. Let me get the popcorn.
1: Is it fair to say, though, that I think that he should toughen up a bit?
2: Absolutely.
1: And stand up for his mother? Unless.
5: Yeah.
1: Da, da, da, da, da, da.
2: Unless what?
5: Well, estrangement happens in families, right? Sometimes you move on from your family members. It might be your parents even.
1: Do you think there's a chance where the daughter-in-law might be right?
5: Well, we don't know, obviously, because we don't have the insights.
2: Are you saying that her son actually might be in agreement with the wife
5: might
2: and going,
5: be,
2: I actually need to spend time with mom.
5: To distance myself.
2: Right.
5: Because that happens. It happens, I think, quite often.
2: Oh.
1: Can anyone here relate? Have you ever had a disagreement with a mother-in-law?
2: Oh, yeah. No, my ex-mother-in-law was a complete shocker. Thank goodness she lives in the UK. She can't hear me say this.
1: Also, don't hold back.
2: No, why would I?
5: Tell us what you really think. No,
2: she was an interesting lady.
5: She might have downloaded the Jacaranda app, but...
2: Oh, yeah. No, Mavis would never do that. Mavis, reach out to me if you have.
1: Next week's Asking for a Friend.
2: Mavis is on the line.
1: Did your ex-husband, though, intervene?
2: Do you know what? He did try to, but you know, sometimes it's a case of like, not leave sleeping dogs to lie, but you kind of pick your battles. Do you know what I mean? So you can try to intervene to a certain level, and then also I sometimes feel like older people are sometimes set in their ways, and you can't necessarily change their minds on certain things.
1: Let me break this down. Whose side do you choose? Your very own mother or your partner?
5: Yeah, because that's split. I mean, you would think naturally choose your mother, but you don't live with her.
2: Yeah.
5: You live with the other lady.
1: She's the reason why you're a partner.
5: That other lady.
2: No,
5: watches,
2: that's not true.
5: That she's other lady watches you sleep, Martin.
1: Yes, like that's perspective.
2: Yeah.
1: But don't you kind of always tend towards
2: what, the mum?
1: Your own mother?
2: No, because your mother isn't always right. Mm. And you've lived with her your whole life to realize that.
1: Mm.
2: So
1: is your partner always right?
2: No, but sometimes your partner can also give you perspective on things that you might have been questioning about your mother or your father, if that makes any sense.
1: Yeah.
2: And they kind of come in and go, do you know that that's actually not okay when they do X, Y, and Z?
1: Okay, so this can be my take. If you're a good partner, you will try your best to avoid any fight between you and your mother.
2: Yes. Yes.
5: Perfectly.
1: Any discomfort, any negativity, any rift.
2: Yes.
1: If you're a good partner, you will try and avoid that. So my advice would be someone needs to talk to someone.
5: Yeah.
1: Someone needs to adult up here. If the daughter-in-law has a problem with this lady, you must tell her why.
2: Once again, you think it's that simple, hey?
1: Thanks now you for must, coming. Thank you.
2: Yeah, it's not that simple.
5: Well, it will have to be a formal intervention.
1: Thank you.
5: Goodness.
1: Thanks for coming. I'm speaking here to you, daughter-in-law.
2: No.
1: This is so complicated.
2: Do you know what needs to happen, possibly? Okay. Maybe somebody else in the family. So not the son, not the daughter-in-law, possibly a brother, a sister, or somebody.

0: Or maybe the father-in-law.
1: He
0: needs to be a mediator and have that conversation. But I feel like the tensions between all three of them now are so high that they're not going to be able to hear each other properly when they actually speak to each other.
2: So just to summarize what you just said, you think it's time for the father-in-law, the guy's father,
0: that's right,
2: to tell the daughter-in-law to stop her nonsense and put her in her place.
0: No, I think
2: is that what you said?
0: The daughter-in-law's mom and the mother-in-law should sit down and they should talk.
1: Also, the two grands.
0: The two grands should have a conversation.
2: This has now just become more complex and complicated than I imagined.
3: 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It makes me feel good as I drive to work. Happy, uplifted. I can conquer everything.
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